in that when we were yet sinners, he came. When we had no anointing, when we had no fame, when we had no grace, when we had no pride, he came. Nothing to make us proud, he came. No car, nothing, he came. Have you asked yourself that question? What did you do to deserve this kind of love? Wherever you are, lift up your hands and begin to bless him. So it's good to dance, it's good to jump around, but sometimes it's good to reflect. In 1 minute,

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That is the God you came to serve. If it's that same God I came to serve, can you lift up your hands and open up your mouth and begin to blast in other tongues? I wish I can hear people.

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It is 7 o'clock and this is Silverbirds for the 93.7 Jaws. Nigeria is the only country we have. Let's avoid acts that could destabilize the nation. We are one big family. I am David King. First, our top stories. Senate confirms Lamido Yuguda as Asset Management Board Chairman. Professor Nentawe Uwada challenges opposition leaders to move beyond criticisms to address Nigeria's challenges. A Nigeria Union of Journalists seek protection of journalists amid political violence. And the Foreign Sin United Kingdom updates list of items travelers can and cannot bring into the country. And in sports, Elliot Anderson declares Man City the Kings of Manchester after 116 million euros move. Please stay tuned for details of these and other stories.

0: The Senate has confirmed the nomination of Lamido Oyeugoda as chairman of the board of the Asset Management Corporation of Nigeria. The confirmation followed the consideration and adoption of the report of the Senate Committee on Banking, Insurance and Other Financial Institutions presented during plenary by the committee's chairman, Senator Adetokunbo Abiru, representing Lagos East. President Bola Tinubu forwarded Lamido Oyeugoda's nomination to the Senate on the 9th of July 2026 for confirmation in accordance with the provisions of the Asset Management Act. With the Senate's approval, the committee's chairman assumes the chairmanship of the board of one of Nigeria's most critical financial institutions established in 2010 to stabilize the banking sector following the 2008-2009 financial crisis by acquiring non-performing loans from deposit money banks and helping preserve confidence in the country's financial system. The national chairman of the All Progressives Congress, Professor Nentawe Ayuwada, has challenged opposition leaders to move beyond criticisms and present practical, well-articulated alternatives to addressing Nigeria's economic challenges. This is contained in a statement by Professor Nentawe Ayuwada's Special Advisor on Media and Information Strategy, Abimbola Tuoki, in Abuja. Abimbola Tuoki quoted the national chairman as stating this in Abuja. He said the removal of fuel subsidy by the President Bola Tinubu-led APC administration was an inevitable and necessary decision to rescue the nation's economy from imminent fiscal collapse. The Chief of Army Staff, General Y.D. Shaibu, has underscored the strategic importance of reforming the United Nations Security Council, saying it remains critical to ensuring global peace. General Shaibu said this in Abuja, the public presentation of a book authored by Brigadier General Abubakar Al-Khali. Represented by the Provost Marshal General Matthias Erebulu, he said that it was also critical to ensuring security and equitable representation for Africa, including Nigeria. He described the publication as an important scholarly contribution that addressed one of the defining governance questions of contemporary times. The Nigeria Union of Journalists has called on security agencies and political actors to guarantee the safety of journalists covering the polls. The Osun State Chapter Chairman, in a communique jointly signed by the Secretary Lekan Akindoju, Nawal Chairperson Abisola Ariwodola, and one other after its monthly meeting, also condemned the spate of violence that characterized the pre-election mood in the state and urged the police to play a critical and neutral role. They tasked politicians with playing by the rules and reining in their supporters, as it was asserted that the election should not be a do-or-die affair. The family of former Kaduna State Governor Nasir El-Rufai has disowned the letter circulating on social media and purportedly signed by the African Democratic Congress chieftain. In a statement issued by son Mohammed El-Rufai on behalf of the family dated July 14, 2026, was described as fake. According to the statement, the letter, which was purportedly addressed to the national chairman and national secretary of the ADC, did not originate from the former governor. The family said neither the content nor the handwriting in the document belonged to Nasir El-Rufai, urging members of the public to ignore it. Public healthcare plays an important role in society. While some Nigerians say they have had positive experiences at government hospitals, others believe more needs to be done to make healthcare services affordable, accessible, and efficient. Rhythm News correspondent Khadija Adeoye spoke with residents to get their views. Some respondents said the government is making efforts, but more should be done to improve public healthcare services.
1: I would say they are really trying currently, truth, because, for example, Dadinkoa, Lastgate, or Plateau, you see they've improved in their services and they've opened some centers such as the eye clinic and others. So I think they've improved.
2: For me, I think they are trying, but they can do better.
0: They said patients face many challenges due to the inadequate number of doctors in public hospitals.
1: Some of the challenges is the queue, the population. People are quite much there because of it's affordable there, unlike private hospitals. So
3: I just feel like the major problem is lack of adequate facilities.
2: Sometimes the financial aspect of it, and sometimes the way they attend to them.
0: The respondents also called on the government to improve the standard of care in public hospitals by providing better medical equipment, increasing the number of healthcare workers, and ensuring access to affordable healthcare services.
2: I want to see that our government make more effort in helping those who don't have money, and they should make sure that the medicine given to people are good ones. They should pay their workers well so that they will give attention to those who are in the hospital.
3: Okay, invest in the equipment that are used in the hospital. Okay, thanks.

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1: Welcome back. The United Kingdom has updated its customs guidelines for travelers, outlining the items visitors can bring into the country duty-free that are prohibited and goods that require special permits before entry. According to revised UK government guidance released, duty-free allowances apply only to goods intended for personal use or as gifts. Any item imported for business or resale must be declared regardless of its value. The updated guideline states that travelers under the age of 17 are not entitled to duty-free allowances for alcohol or tobacco. Any such items they carry must be declared and may be subject to customs duty and tax. The UK government also listed items that are prohibited from entering the country. In entertainment news, actress Eniola Badmus has described loyalty as a defining trait, saying she does not fake relationships. In a post shared on her Instagram page, the actress said loyalty is her superpower and that she remains fully committed to those in her circle. Eniola Badmus stated that she does not play games or pretend in relationships. The post comes hours after the actress rekindled her friendship with singer Davido, her former close friend. In sports, Elliot Anderson has declared that Manchester City are the kings of Manchester after completing his reported €116 million move from Nottingham Forest. City confirmed the England midfielder had signed a 5-year contract at Etihad Stadium with the option of a further 12 months. The deal was agreed earlier this month but finalized this week following the player's return from the World Cup. He said he was already looking forward to appearing in the Manchester Derby with City facing arch rivals Manchester United at Old Trafford on 13 September. And Jurgen Klopp, while he expects to formally take over as the new head coach of the German men's national football team, with the German Football Association calling a press conference today. Jurgen Klopp, famed for his success during stints as coach of Borussia Dortmund and especially Liverpool, has been in talks with the DFB after trying to lead Germany, long a football powerhouse, back to prominence. The German House of Soccer invited the media to a press conference at its Frankfurt headquarters without specifying the topic. End-to-end news, a recap of the major headlines. The Senate has confirmed the nomination of Lamido Yugura as chairman of the board of the Asset Management Corporation of Nigeria. The national chairman of the APC, Professor Nentawa Yiwara, has challenged opposition leaders to move beyond criticisms and present practical, well-articulated alternatives to addressing Nigeria's economic challenges. And the Nigeria Union of Journalists has called on security agencies and political actors to guarantee the safety of journalists covering the poll. And on the Foreign Scene, brought to report that the United Kingdom has updated its customs guidelines for travelers, outlining items visitors can bring into the country duty-free, those that are prohibited, and goods that require special permits before entry. And in sports, you heard that Elliot Anderson has declared Manchester City the kings of Manchester after completing his move from Nottingham Forest to Man City. The news was edited by Asholu Ashki and produced by Shavong Namfa. You can follow us on our social media platforms at Joss937Button on Instagram, X, and Facebook. Nigeria is the only country we have. Let's avoid acts that could destabilize the nation. We are one big family. Good morning. Thank you for listening. I'm David King.
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1: 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I'm your host, Samaila Musa. 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
2: I'm so glad you were able to tune in to join us for the concluding part of this week's teaching titled, Ruling by Prayer. Yesterday, we were reminded that it is our responsibility as believers to preserve our society from corruption and decay. Today, Derek Prince will be concluding this series. So let's listen.
3: In my talk yesterday, I dealt with a very important and practical question. Suppose we acknowledge that we Christians have failed, through prayerlessness and in other ways, to exercise our potential influence for good in our nation. Is there anything we can do to remedy this situation? My reply was, yes. The Bible has a clear and practical answer to this question, and it's found in 1 Chronicles 7, verse 14. If my people, who are called by my name, will humble themselves and pray and seek my face and turn from their wicked ways, then will I hear from heaven and will forgive their sin and will heal their land. I pointed out that there are seven things involved in that verse, three things that God says he will do for us, and four things that God requires us to do for him. The three things that God says he will do come last. He says he will hear from heaven, forgive our sin, and heal our land. It's the last thing, of course, that we're working towards, the healing of our land. And God says, if we will meet his conditions, he will do three things, the last and the climax of which is to heal our land. So God offers us the possibility that our land can be healed. But he requires four things of us. What are those four things? First of all, that we humble ourselves. Second, that we pray. Third, that we seek his face. And fourth, that we turn from our wicked ways. Let me state them once more. First, that we humble ourselves. Second, that we pray. Third, that we seek God's face. And fourth, that we turn from our wicked ways. The first thing that God requires us to do is to humble ourselves. And all through Scripture, where God talks about humility, he places the responsibility upon us. God does not make us humble. We have to humble ourselves. Humility is not an emotion. It's not a religious facade. It's a decision of the will that has to be carried out in action. God says, you humble yourselves. Furthermore, the Bible gives us a very specific and practical way in which God expects us to humble ourselves. To me, this is good news. There was a time in my Christian experience when I wanted to humble myself, but I really didn't know how to do it. And then I stumbled on a secret that has been lost for many Christians, but I believe God is restoring to us today. The secret is that the appointed scriptural way for us to humble ourselves is by fasting. That's an unfamiliar word to many Christians today, yet it's one that occurs many, many times in the Bible. In fact, there are few of the great men in the Bible of whom we do not know for sure that they practiced fasting. Let me begin by briefly defining fasting. As I understand it, fasting is deliberately abstaining from food for spiritual purposes. Sometimes it's from food and water, but normally it's only from food. And I want to give you three examples from the Old Testament of how fasting is an appointed scriptural way for us to humble ourselves. The first example is the testimony of David in Psalm 35, verse 13. He says, I humbled my soul with fasting, and my prayer kept returning to my bosom. We see there that David combined fasting with prayer, and that through fasting he humbled his soul, and this made his prayer more intense and more effective. I believe that's how it should be that fasting intensifies prayer. Why should we need to humble our souls? As I understand scripture, the soul is the ego. It's the self-assertive, demanding part. The part that always says, I want. This is what I need. Bless me. Pray for me. Help me. It's the thing in us that makes us self-centered. And I believe it's a tremendous barrier between us and the answer to our prayers, between us and a right relationship to God. We need to humble that soul. We need to bring it into subjection. Fasting is a way to do it. Then listen to the ordinance God gave Israel under the Old Covenant for the Day of Atonement, Yom Kippur, the great sacred day of the Jewish people up to this time. Leviticus 16, verses 29 through 31. This shall be a permanent statute for you. In the seventh month, on the tenth day of the month, you shall humble your souls and not do any work, whether the native or the alien who sojourns among you. For it is on this day that atonement shall be made for you to cleanse you. You shall be clean from all your sins before the Lord. It is to be a Sabbath of solemn rest for you, that you may humble your souls. It is a permanent statute. Now God there says that he requires Israel to humble their souls. Interestingly enough, in one of the new versions, the New International Version, in the footnote, they translate that to fast. And the fact is that historically, from that day unto this, almost 4,000 years, the Jewish people all over the world have always recognized that the Day of Atonement is to be kept by strict fasting. In other words, the Jewish people have always known that fasting is God's appointed way to humble our souls. Then we look at a third example, Ezra and the returning exiles from the Babylonian captivity. Ezra 8, 21, 23. Then I proclaimed a fast there at the river of Ahava, that we might humble ourselves before our God to seek from him a safe journey for us, our little ones, and all our possessions. So we fasted and sought our God concerning this matter, and he listened to our entreaty. Ezra and the exiles were about to undertake a very dangerous, long journey through country infested by enemies and brigands with all their wives and children and the sacred vessels of the temple that were being taken back to Jerusalem. And in order to obtain safe passage, they humbled themselves with fasting and besought God. And God heard them and granted them a safe journey. So we see that all through the Old Testament, fasting is recognized as a scriptural way for us to humble ourselves. Fasting, then, is God's appointed way for us to humble ourselves. What are the steps that follow from that in this promise in 2 Chronicles 7:14? The next step is that we pray. But we pray out of humility, out of a brokenness, out of a humble dependence upon God, out of an acknowledgement that we need God desperately, and if he does not come to our help, there is no other source of help that can meet our need. I believe that's why humbling ourselves comes first. Because a prayer that's prayed out of arrogance and self-righteousness and self-sufficiency will not move the arm of Almighty God. Then the next thing that we have to do is to seek God, to seek his face. In Hosea chapter 10 and verse 12, we read these words, "Break up your fallow ground, for it is time to seek the Lord until he comes to rain righteousness on you." It's a different thing just to go to a prayer meeting and pray for an hour or so than it is to seek the Lord until he comes, until there's a definite, specific response from God. I believe in 2 Chronicles 7:14, God is speaking about our seeking him in prayer until he comes, until we see his arm stretched forth and we see definite evidence that God is moving to answer our prayer. Hosea says, "Break up your fallow ground." One of the ways that we can do that is by fasting. There are areas of our lives that are not being cultivated. They're not bringing forth fruit for God. They're just areas that there's no real results. There's no real work of the Holy Spirit. And so God says, "Break up your fallow ground and seek the Lord until he comes and rains righteousness on you." Frankly, I believe that's the only hope for this nation of ours, that God will come and rain righteousness upon this land. But he requires us to seek his face. And then the last thing that he requires of us is that we turn from our wicked ways. Perhaps you may say, well, what wicked ways do I have? I go to church, I say my prayers, I read my Bible, I pay my taxes, I do nobody any harm. Well, just wait a minute. Who's right, you or God? Paul said, nay, but, O man, who art thou that repliest against God? Are you arguing with God? Are you saying to God that you or I, we don't have any wicked ways? God says it's our wicked ways that have brought the problem in our nation. Well, let me show to you just two possible forms of wickedness out of many. The first is sins of omission. Remember, it's a sin not to do the right thing when you can. James 4:17 says, therefore, to one who knows the right thing to do and does not do it, to him it is sin. So it may not be just the things that you're doing, but the things that you're not doing that God is concerned about. For instance, if fasting is God's appointed way to humble yourself, and you know it, and you're not doing it, remember the if at the beginning, then that is sin in your life. God requires you to change that. The other kind of wickedness that's so common amongst Christians and churchgoers is unforgiveness. You remember the story of the servant who owed his master 10,000 talents and couldn't pay and was freely forgiven the whole debt. He went out and found a fellow servant who owed just 100 pence, a tiny fraction of what he'd owed his master, but he refused to forgive his fellow servant. And so the other servants complained to the master, and the master summoned the unforgiving servant and said this, you wicked slave, I forgave you all that debt because you entreated me. Should you not also have had mercy on your fellow slave, even as I had mercy on you? And the Lord, moved with anger, handed him over to the torturers until he should repay all that was owed him. Then Jesus concludes, so shall my heavenly Father do also to you, if each of you does not forgive his brother from your heart. Let me quickly make four points. First of all, unforgiveness is wickedness. Secondly, it makes the Lord angry. Third, the punishment is to be handed over to the torturers. And fourthly, Jesus warns us specifically that if we do not forgive our fellow believers, this is how God will deal with us. He will become angry with us, he will hand us over to the torturers, and we will not come out of that situation till we've paid all that we owe God.
2: If we humble ourselves, pray, seek God's face, and repent from our evil ways, God promises to heal our land. Fasting is a biblically proven way to humble ourselves before God. It should never be a means for us to measure or show off our spiritual depth or strength, but a means of humbling ourselves. It is important that we have the right mindset towards fasting and praying. That's all we can have for this week. Now, I would like to use this medium to specially invite you to a worship and prayer meeting that we are hosting this Sunday, 26th June 2026. The time is 4 p.m. and the venue is Equa Rock Heaven Church, Utine Lane, Jos. It will be an awesome time of worship and prayers, so please make out time to come and you will be blessed in God's presence.
1: 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Join us same time on Monday for another encounter with God's Word through the teaching of Derek Prince. 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

Australia, David King, and I just want to let you know that this is it's time to have some fun, especially when it comes to sports and radio. Oh, I have for you transfer gossips. We understand that Arsenal have finally secured the services of Christos Stolice. He's going to be their next right.

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All right, let me run you through the transfer gossips for today and then we'll move on from there. But before then, I'd like to let you know about the under 18 male volleyball team that is currently at the African under 18 championship. And I'll let you know that their first match, they were good. They beat Morocco 3-0. But guess what? While we are celebrating the boys, the girls are not there. Why are the girls not there? The usual Nigeria story. No money. Well, when the under 18 boys and girls had to travel out to the country for the under 18 tournament, the two teams were in camp. In fact, they had even done their photo shoot. The girls were happy. They had done their passports with their own money. Then all of a sudden they came and said, "Hey girlies, sorry, you are not traveling anymore, because we don't have enough money to take the male and the female teams. So we have to drop one team, and we're dropping the female team because we did our analysis and we found out that the boys are more likely to win something than the girls. So the girls will have to stay and wait while the boys will go and compete." I am heartbroken. Why is it that when it comes to other sports, they always find an excuse to drop or to stop? I'm heartbroken. Now, those girls, they use their own money to go and do. You know how much passport be now? You know it's the cost now. They use their money to go do passport. You can't tell them, say they need to go. They don't tell their Angua people, their Kompa people, say that they travel. Then they call carry back, come back house. They're not going to laugh them. Oh, the thing they paid me. They paid me. What they did to those. They don't do photo shoot, oh. Photo shoot. Oh, God. This is wickedness. If to say they don't even do that photo shoot, if or not to pay me. If to say they don't make them go do passport, if or not pay me. But they made those girls to spend the money. Can't tell them, say no verse. Oh, this life. May this kind thing never happen to you. Amen. It's painful. Okay, so that's how the girls do not go. Before you start thinking sexism, whether they are maligning the girls or they are discriminating against the girls, no, they actually did a benefits analysis and they found out, well, it was on record, their statistics showed that they were not going to do much then. They were just going to make up the number. So I'm sure that's the reason why they just decided to take the boys who had a greater chance to go and win something. So don't forget about that sexism stuff. But my pain is that, why did they drop them? They would have, if it's football now, would they drop them? No. Hey, football. Where is football making this money from? Let them show other sports the way to go and make that money. I know. Because football, they don't have sponsors. Still, money comes out for them. Please, federal government, do something. And all other governments, state governments, do something. Because I know this same thing happened during the last sports festival. It happened in Plateau State. Basketball, male and female team qualified for the games. They took only male. They say no money to carry the female. Volleyball, male and female team qualified. They took only male. They said there's no money to carry both teams. And they did the benefit analysis. They saw that the boys had more chances of winning than the girls. Actually, true, the boys eventually went and came back with a silver medal. Sometimes these games are not just for winning medals. They are for experience. They are for, it's part of the learning process. It's not fair. These young people, they don't have anything they are benefiting from their own government. The only thing they will benefit, which is to travel with a team to the games, you deny them. And maybe in their life, for the rest of their life, they will never have

that opportunity again, how will that child ever forgive you in his or her hurt? Yes, because they're hurting. It pain them. It pain me too. It's not fair. Let them go. Let them go and let them go and lose all their matches and come back. It's better. You did your part. The rest is up to them. I want to cry. What they are doing to other sports is not good in Nigeria. Everything, football. I love football, though. But how will you kill other sports because of football? All of us cannot. Some of us have two left legs. We can't play football. Like me, for example, I cannot play football to save my life. I know football is more lucrative. I know it is more, but I cannot. I will play volleyball, play basketball, play badminton. Any game with hand, I did there. But if it be, my legs are only good for jumping. All right, let's go for it. Let's do the transfer gossip now, so that you and I will feel the pulse of the nation together. Pulse of the nation? No, pulse of the transfer market together. But before then, let me let you know that Arsenal are set to make a £70 million offer for Newcastle captain Bruno Guimarães. Yeah, how now we go sign person captain? It's not fair now. A whole captain. You went to West Ham, you signed their captain. Now you are going to Newcastle, you won't sign their captain again. No. Arsenal, no grief for this one. Why? You cannot see other small players to sign. Their captain, gun. Brazil international Guimarães is a priority target for the Gunners, with the midfielder keen to join the Premier League champions. Newcastle are aware of the 28-year-old's preference to join Arsenal this summer. Talks of a potential move for Guimarães are ongoing and are believed to have accelerated in recent days. The agreement of personal terms is not expected to be an issue, though it remains to be seen if Arsenal's £70 million offer will meet Newcastle's valuation. I know Newcastle are asking for more. They're asking in the region of £80 to £85 million. While Arsenal are offering 70. You know, they know Arsenal has money now. Arsenal is the richest team this season. One of the richest teams in Europe this season. They made a lot. They made hell of money. They made almost £700 million. And then, on top of that, they renewed their naming rights. Their stadium naming rights, Emirates Stadium, their stadium, Fly Emirates on their jets. They renewed it for another almost £100 million again. They are in money. And teams know. Teams in Europe, they behave like bushmeat sellers in my village. People that sell bushmeat in my village. If you know when they are selling bush, they will bring it to the roadside, they will hang it upside down, and then they'll be waiting for cars to stop. They will look, if you come with something like Range Rover, your price is different from somebody that will come with Toyota. Your price is different from the person that will come with 504. You understand? And your price will be different from somebody trekking. If it's somebody trekking, they just sell you small money. They know that you are one of them. They are very considerate, my village people. They are all making heaven, first batch. But if you come with Range Rover, you go pay. You go pay. My village people, first batch to heaven, then they're there. Very nice people. God bless. Oh. But God bless just people, fam. Just people. They will not only be in first bat to heaven, in front of them go they get. So that they will point out all their enemies, people that were doing them with chew and chew while they were on there. They'll be helping Angel Gabriel and Angel Michael to be pointing them out. Plateau people, you, on a, hey, Jesus, number one in heaven. You people are good. You are good to a fault. God bless Plateau. God bless Plateau. All right. It's time for transfer gossip now. Let me give you the official transfer gossip for today. Man United, they are looking for Tchouaméni. Man United, they like Madrid midfielders. They went for Casemiro. They don't use Casemiro to finish now. They are going for Tchouaméni. And Casemiro is now with Inter Miami, who will play with Messi.
La Liga giants Real Madrid are open to selling 26-year-old France defensive midfielder Aurelien Tchouaméni to Manchester United. They didn't say the amount first, but they said if people bring, if we, let's talk, let's see. But who would they use and replace Tchouaméni? Is it Camavinga? Now, I'm not sure. Madrid no go sell them. Then just they wind them knee. AS Roma and France midfielder Manu Kone and Brighton's 22-year-old Cameroon international Carlos Baleba are also being considered by Manchester United as they aim to strengthen their midfield. Bournemouth's 27-year-old United States midfielder Tyler Adams, valued about £35 million, is also an option for Michael Carrick's side. Former Man City defender John Stones and 28-year-old Ezri Konsa of Aston Villa are among Arsenal's targets, as the Gunners turn to the England duo after an injury to France defender William Saliba. Chelsea are favourites to sign Bosnia and Herzegovina attacking midfielder Karim Alajbegovic. That name won't end my career. Alajbegovic from Bayer Leverkusen, while Xabi Alonso's side are also in talks with Crystal Palace to sell France centre-back Axel Disasi. Chelsea have also agreed a deal to sign 15-year-old American winger Benji Flowers. Benji Flowers from Major League Soccer side FC Dallas when he turns 18. Some parents do the trial. How will your family name be Flowers? What's your name? Flowers. You know, I listened to somebody the other day. He said, white people, they bear anyhow name. They bear names like Stone, Water, Rock, Bush. But they are very successful. But here in Africa, we bear wonderful names. Like Patience. Patience, don't lose our patience. Victory is always losing. Success, don't fail all our exam. Richard is poor. Now, wow. Hey. Endurance, nothing endure again. Oh my God. Faith is an atheist. Somebody's name is Faith, but the person is an atheist. No belief in God. So why is your name now Faith? Okay, well, that one just consign me. What are the other stories? Arsenal and Manchester City are among the clubs in the race to sign Ivory Coast winger Yann Diomande from RB Leipzig, who previously rejected a £69 million bid from Liverpool for the 19-year-old. Yann Diomande 19 years old? That will not concern me, but I'm not sure. I don't think so. £69 million for Yann Diomande, and they rejected. RB Leipzig rejected. If not this today market, how this guy go worth that kind of money? Liverpool and England under 20 defender Amaranallo. Amara. How can a man name be Amara? Amara. Okay. Celtic and Japan striker Daisen Maeda will undergo a medical on Friday, that's today, to complete his £10 million move to Ipswich Town. Leeds United English winger Jack Harrison is closing in on a move to MLS side New England Revolution. Okay. Let me check something. All right, let's take a break. We'll be right back. I won't shock you with one fact.

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2: Although no case of Ebola has been reported in Nigeria, we must remain observant following the outbreak of the disease in Central Africa. 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

0: All right, welcome back. Let me quickly let you know that fact I wanted to shock you with. Now, for those who watch female football and male football, yes, we know there's a world of difference in tactically and the rest of it, but the girls' game is interesting if you come down to watch it. But what I want to point out this morning is the disparity in sales figures. The highest amount of money that ever been used to sign a male player in world football is Neymar. It's a £200 million. That's Neymar, who moved from Barcelona to PSG in 2017. £200 million. £200 million. Let's go for the highest female, highest recorded transfer fee in women's football. Also involved PSG. Her name is Grace Gayoro. She moved from PSG to London City Lionesses for, guess the amount. The highest for the men is £200 million. For women, guess the amount. Boom. £1.43 million. £1.43 million. This is not fair. You see, they even leave him for 20 or 30 for even manage £200 million, £1.4 million, £43 million. In fact, justice for the female footballers. God, this life, the life no balance. That 1.4, they look for him. Me like this, I don't see him. If you see where then they give them £1.43 million, I beg, please call me. I'm interested. All right. Okay. Let's open the phone line. 080. The Super Falcons are getting ready for WAFCON. Ah, I'm excited. Super Falcons are getting ready for WAFCON. And they'll be wearing 10 stars. 10 stars. 10 stars on their... this team, 10 stars. 10 stars on their badge for winning 10 WAFCONs. Oh, God. I would like to buy that jersey. 10 stars! Congratulations, our women Falcons. People are doing well. May God bless you, people. 0806-464-1536. That's the number to call. Please call me. Hello, good morning.
1: Good morning, sir.
0: Morning, welcome.
1: Thank you. Kimko
0: Adawa. All right.
1: I greet you this morning.
0: I greet you too.
1: Yeah, this is Moses calling from Nyong'o.
0: Okay.
1: Yes, sir. Me, my concern this morning, that this guy, where they want to sign up for RB Leipzig for £65 million, where they reject him.
0: And Diomande. 69, oh.
1: I never clear. They can't wait to constant and 40 to 35 million pounds, man. At that time, I declare.
0: Oh.
1: I will get this kind of money for 19 years. They reject and like that. That's my take this morning.
0: All right.
1: Thank you.
0: Thank you. Yan Diomande. 080-6464-1536. Rapido, how far now? Waiting this up.
2: The King of Adawa. This is Lawrence Rapido.
0: You're highly welcome.
2: Make I introduce myself in case Benedict don't know that I need to talk. Benedict, we don't do one new signing. Tia Roba. We don't buy Bajay now. Yesterday, I go check stats. That guy and Rogers. They begin chasing up buying anything.
0: Roger Delay work.
2: 24 years. Now, estimate the bill 24.
0: Mm.
2: 52 matches, 24 goals. How many assists? They begin making them watch out for us in the next season. Make them watch. See, you see, Chelsea, anywhere where we jump Chelsea, they go collect. We will continue that thing. We will take time. Sure. If you like, but make them go sign their Akuya with the Abattoir. You know, concern us.
0: Mm.
2: Say that play as Arsenal. Chelsea get money. Chelsea no get shishi to hijack. But if Arsenal no one sign there, they no one sign them. Say they hijack Modric, they hijack this one go here. The weekend. Super Falcons, I wish them very success as they go out to defend their trophy. Let those guys, there's a big bad boy. I go check their training. Let me hear. Let them bring you as a new guest join the old ones. The game. More watch out for next season. World Cup don't finish well. I don't need to give this message now. At the end of 2026-2027 season, everybody could present what team could carry. Whether if life matches in play Champions League, no concern us. If life member you go win Champions League, you know, cause but at the end of the season, you everybody go bring what you in carry for table.
0: Just
2: like what you talk last season now. If life makes sunshine, I'll create come win Nigerian League.
0: They want to farm.
2: People with the support such as our Kure for NLA. Say I love such as our Kure is my bloodline, my witty witty. Who want to know? Men they can't talk first now. Have a nice day. My daughter today now for Benedict, no be anybody. If they run for
0: God Benedict, no mind now, no mind now. I do for you.
1: David King, good morning, sir.
0: Good morning.
1: This is Emeka from Terminals.
0: Emeka from Terminals.
1: Well, that is a people don't make me laugh, sir. I think very team penalty small. Now, our brother.
0: Now, our brother.
1: Because he's wrong, go here. That place is no good for us.
0: That's right.
1: Wrong, come on, go out, put it. I couldn't look at I beg that people deliver much more.
0: Okay.
1: I go like Moku inside this Gomez. He's a very good player. And the deal go work.
0: Okay.
1: Once that deal works, man,
0: everywhere complete.
1: Arsenal go carry everything where they England.
0: Because
1: with that guy and Rice and the Odega for their front, where you want pass before you see the fence? David King, help me ask them, I beg. Help me ask Chelsea and Man U and Tottenham. We had a one pass with that kind of midfield. Have you never saw David King?
0: Because
1: that midfield will be Epenche. Epenche. You know the meaning of Epenche?
0: No.
1: We had another pass. If you tight this drum finish, this Yoruba beating drum, if you tight and finish, shit up. You know how see the sound. I mean everything. That's so that midfield go deep.
0: Okay.
1: Don't put the free pass.
0: Sorry.
1: Take me that.
0: Thank
1: God bless you and bless our listener in Jesus' name.
0: Amen. Amen.
1: Thank you very much.
0: All right. Okay, let's give you the transfers that were completed yesterday. Harrison Bertoni from Wigan to Chelsea for free. Zeva Schlager from RB Leipzig to Nottingham Forest for free. Mark Target from Newcastle to Hull City for free. Christos Stolis, Club Brugge to Arsenal for £34 million. Hey! Arsenal signed winger, £34 million. So Chelsea signed that same winger with less statistics for £117 million. Money they cry. Money na water. Chelsea, when I get money. Alejandro Garnacho from Chelsea to Aston Villa on loan. Chelsea. All right. Thank you so much. Have yourselves a great weekend. Stay out of trouble. My name is David King.

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0: This is the only

0: weather's kind of nice today.
1: So what's my bill?
0: No, don't worry about it. I got it.
1: Huh?
0: Mm-hmm. So what's your name?
1: Angelina,
0: don't worry about it. I got it.
1: Are you sure?
0: Yes, I am.
1: Okay. Thank you.
0: Of course. See you around.

0: Hey. Are you in a man? Are you in a man? Are you in a man? Are you in a man? Samba when? Are you in a man? Are you in a man? Are you in a man?
1: I tell you about.
0: Are you in a man?
1: Samba when?
0: Am I lighting? I got a patchy sin. Party, you valley valley. Me take you turn the money.

0: Hey, are you in a man? Are you in a man? Are you in a man? Are you in a man? Stand away. Are you in a man? Are you in a man? Are you in a man?
1: I tell you,
0: are you in a man? Stand away.

0: No case of Ebola has been reported in Nigeria. We must remain observant following the outbreak of the disease in Central Africa. Ebola is a serious illness that can spread through direct contact with the bodily fluids of an infected person. 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
0: If you don't know what in there, then come, make I tell you what in there. Because the people parliament don't come, they bring laughter. They go make you learn and they go inform you every Friday, 8 to 10 a.m.

0: Welcome to the 93.7 Jaws Today's. I'm yours truly, David King, and this is No Waiting Day. It's your tonic, and we're glad to be here to administer that tonic in the right measurement, following prescriptions. Well, if you've had a swell week, let's make it even more swell. If you've had a torrid week, let's soften it a little bit. And if your week has just been there, let's add some zest to it. If you are willing, please join us on this it's more than a moving train. This is a rocket. And we're blasting into space right away. So put on your seatbelt. Don't forget the side effects before already warned you. The lyrics are not explicit, but the side effects includes, you know, your ribs, you know, titillating you and making you feel like something is wrong, but hey, something is right. Okay, David King is my name, and I'm not alone in the studio.
1: Yes, so not alone in the studio. All right, another year from David King. It doesn't serenade the atmosphere already. Don't prepare on our mind. Don't prep on already to let on know what we get for on this Ogbonge day. And I know waiting day as on don't hear around your Friday tonic. What would they come give now in the morning like this? And welcome to your jollificate wherever you day. And my name too now, Omo Dan. O-M-O. When I don't forget to add on a D. A-N. Now on a slim daddy, your J-Town slim daddy, your Africa's number one slim daddy. All right, don't come again this morning. And you know, say sometimes due to one or two activities and all that, and children don't do on holiday, so the gang members, the crew members, go on put the home front one or two together and all that. So, but anyway, I know they alone here, like I know, me and David King, we'll be here together this morning, and the other crew gang members, very soon I will hear their voices as they enter the studio. Now, rhythm 93.7, just I want to know, I'm not shift to anywhere, no move on, because what do they do here? Not to inform una, to entertain una, and also our work now to educate una. And now the program will tell una waiting they happen during the week, before the week, inside the week, on top the week, above the week. Now, what will they come tell una on top this week? And the one where our mouth we talk, the one where our EFE, now we'll come bring on top una the month this Ogbonge morning. Thank God! Now, Friday. Yes, so thank God, say na Friday. And like I said, as with the one or two, now go see here more voices join us this morning. But me and the VK, we could just start the, instead of be moving train anymore, now rocket. So we don't start the rocket already. We don't start already. So we could just the fire and they go. As with the fire and they go, definitely, we'll catch some of them for the sky. As with the catch them for the sky, so we'll enter planets together with now. They move, they move like that, they go. Welcome to No Waiting Day. Anyway, before we enter into dive into the real matters of the week, the real matters will happen for the week. First of all, we'll look at the home front. What in the sop our house, because they say charity nine start from house. Charity they say begin for house. Although this day charity don't like to sleep for house again. If you look for charity now, you go send for club. You go send for this, you know, you stay for house again. But anyways, some charity they still stay for house. So we look at the one where they stay for house. We look what they happen. First and foremost, we see say most of this our road now, due to the rain and flood, the rain road on the open mouth now. The road, I mean to say, down the open mouth now. Portals on the don't they resume, so don't to from parish, so don't they move to zone, so don't they move to cathedral. You go and why see website, don't turn to cathedral. People even pour sand, pour a sack inside, so that motor no go for night, so they try for night, because not everybody get good headlights, you know, and so on and so forth like that. So I know say the government goes, no rain they fall, if there's something they won't patch now. Maybe the rain, what if we wash the thing away?
0: Exactly.
1: So, but we just could just draw the attention of road maintenance agency. May then take note, say our road on the open mouth again. No, they won't drink water, so they don't the open mouth now. Some open them small, so open them. Wah! They try to say they won't drink water. So another. So I beg, please take note. If the one if you quickly patch now, patch them now. I don't say when I go away, make rainy season final, and this is our rain now. You don't say we wait for rain, rain, wait for rain. People can't wonder, say, well, did we offend God? April, rain no fall. May, rain no fall. We say, what? June, you come and say rain, come Japa. You know, because everybody Japa, we don't know whether rain, Japa. We can't say, this rain don't relocate, or this rain don't get visa, it don't move to another country. We can't wonder what in they play. Till June, no, rain no fall. people say waiting they sow. In fact, one person will plant in corn. As you say, no cereal, no cereal. Go come on the corn, you go chop up. So you got the one that say waiting they sow, waiting they sow. Hey, never we go enter this July now. Now rain say. You people thought I was sleeping. Don't worry. I dey watch now with 3D. Now the rain verse. Papa papa. What do you think? Waiting the apple. So now we know say the rain. And the way they go now, sef. It possible say this rain will fall in November. because the way the rain they fall. Dick, I don't know what you see. The way the rain they fall, because it started late.
0: Yes. Uh-huh. So it has to make up for lost time.
1: Thank you. It has to make up for lost time. So with the possibility say if it lasts. So we don't know that we will leave that road. Till most of these portals till November or till October.
0: They have to do it before November because campaign goes soon start.
1: Now go day.
0: Many people not go use and do content. No, not everybody now na content creator.
1: As far as you don't buy iPhone.
0: I wait. As far as you don't buy phone. Nobody they find the quality of the. Now before people they look the quality of your.
1: But now wait till they talk.
0: Now wait till, if they just see one image that so even picture they fix and do content.
1: Don't be lying, yo.
0: Leave all.
1: Everybody don't post anything.
0: Edit now. I don't know what you said rocket science before.
1: Everybody edits now.
0: They add captions. They add
1: this thing.
0: They add
1: Just they put sound. Put this. Boy. Put that. Put this.
0: They put effects.
1: The moment you don't put terrible picture now, I'm mood fan picture now. Everybody won't watch. Everybody won't read.
0: Then go to the main content now. Comment section.
1: Comment. Now the award. Me if I don't say anything, I like to go comment section because you go see bass boots. Now there you see person way. No one knows if they happen, he must comment. Person don't get knowledge, he must comment. He must just say something. And some of them, when you go check, you find that say that say na Gen Alpha, they call them na Gen Alpha. I mean no be millennial. So then I don't pass Gen Z. Now children will say they no one know what happened. They will just comment. But whatever it is, like what they tell now this morning, and the DK will don't talk, I'm saying, please, road maintenance agency, make we try. It will help also reduce road accidents. Because not everybody they drive now anywhere. Not everybody they drive now they see. Yeah. If now abroad with them now, they go check your eyes, they go observe you, they go know whether you they okay. They go first of all do an IQ test for you. But for here now, oh boy, it is well low. All of us now. So you find out say all of us, we get our own for body. So that's how it be on top of this road. So I beg we could try. Because sometimes they really the open mouth. Get one car where I don't know the road where I see where the portal don't deep. One car enter the road, boom, like this. We don't see the car now. Now for army engineer, and the car can come out. Because as he enter the portal, now so water flow from that portal, can go another portal. So in that we call a portal. I'm in a portal. Anyway. The gang members day house this morning, so we just start the program. All right, let's allow our gang members when they introduce themselves this morning. The crew, what's up?
2: I don't know which kind of style of name be the crew.
1: Are you not among the crew?
2: Good morning, Joss. How na day? This is your one and only Black Sugar Daddy. Yes, Obra Bisco Guguang Ariwa. We don't come. Now, so it be no be small thing. We just go through that place where Omodan they talk about for. That theater side, we go inspect the dirty way they there. Man, don't be smarting. Youngly tell them.
1: Okay. We never come to that dirty way.
2: Yeah, I know.
3: The portal wall will pass. Carry us come up for different roads. So guys go the reroutes to come back. This is my just
2: about. You pass there, so when you raise the top, you will tell you what you see.
3: My name is MC Youngly, aka Mr. Washa, the one that was at the pressure point, the one that is guilty of jokes, and the one that is doing this because of you. You know what time it is. Maybe the Kasongo already made me feel like one radio airways. And maybe the Lamin Yamal.
2: I'm the Kukurela.
1: Kukuruku!
3: And we're the pothole survivors.
1: All right, may God have mercy on you guys. And so.
3: Well, yeah, I don't really have.
1: Okay, I don't hear from the gangs this morning. And so. Well, now don't talk about the portal. Suppose come now the portal within our home front. We talk about the portal, big road maintenance agency. May they take note. All right. I make people know, like the beginning told me they know people start to use them. If they're too live and too long, people go use them as campaign.
2: Before you know, somebody don't do it. Instead, may they do the real work.
1: Real work. Somebody goes on for campaign. You understand? Because now they define what they will take do for campaign. Mm-hmm. So when they come to come in boys will come, maybe on
3: boys. And when they take advantage of all these kind of things, they can do campaign. After they come leave
2: this spot campaign,
1: now
2: for where?
1: You come
2: do campaign. This spot hold now for where?
1: There are plenty. There are plenty. We go from all those
3: No, this question where you ask, you guys you touch me. Pothole where food where they sprinkle pothole around. Every axis get their own.
1: Every I don't feel mentioned. Many. Get one where I even see where beer, even pour, they have to pour sand. That's not the community even pour the sand for the road. Mm. Main, and it's on a truncated road.
2: I think one of the reasons why these things they like that, these roads are old roads.
1: Yeah.
2: Like the roads where they take determine the define just that time.
1: The military road.
2: Now old road over 20 years. Mm. So almost all the some of the leadership where they come, they always they patch them. Just they patch them. Instead of them tear the road entirely, do fresh one.
1: Fresh
2: so
1: one.
2: That it go last another 20 years they go. So now maintenance they do now.
1: Maintenance.
2: But if they do maintenance, make them do one because they get some way they do where they take too.
1: Mm.
2: And some
1: no. You get what they do for another Pengana filling station, so close to
2: you don't open
1: filling around there, but no, you know.
2: It's still there.
1: No, it's still there. So at least that maintenance
2: well, they do that well. Particular one, they
1: uh-huh.
2: do well.
1: They do well. So I think that is the idea we're talking now. Mm-hmm. Then tear them, come fill
2: them. They get one part, they go tear them. No, be instead of just cutting, you know, so they get one machine where they'll cut the, only the spot.
1: The way the thing happens.
2: Yes, they like fill carving. Them. Yes, they go there like carving, then carve them. I don't more than they carve hair. Oh, more than you, man, you don't take for this hair. Bab my hair now. When I just imagine, say, oh, more than bab my hair, like Bravisco type of head. My brother, in the
1: presence of the Most High.
2: According to Calvi,
1: I'm telling you.
2: Oh, no, you go fine.
1: Eh? For what?
2: Molo.
3: I'm on my mother. Nobody trust man. No.
2: Me, man, I go come back my own. No. Only hair from back go gather.
1: So, we don't come back
2: so
1: to.
2: So, that carving,
1: okay.
2: He know, he they made them chop him from a particular small meters.
1: Mm.
2: Join them plus where they chop. Mm-hmm. Then come out all. Then do fresh scrape one. It's better like that.
1: Mm. Scraper.
2: I still want me and Youngie they pass place this morning. Medunama Junction. They get where it don't spoil like this for that state locus. Medunama Junction side, they get waiting. Don't
3: spoil. No, so now you call them portal. People they say as road divide. Now for me,
2: and I don't know to say now. Anybody will park for this side, those people they come from this side, they try
1: follow that side.
2: And then these other cars where they come directly ahead of them, everybody will come this. So you don't turn go slow for there. Even that first transformer side. Now another place where they for that rant here if they go be that. Those are some of these poor roads.
3: No, so the ones so if they fix are now problem if you do. When I like landmark it be. Can as well, I can't go port hold there. Why not slow down? I wouldn't mass. Why not?
2: If you now they listen to us, when they do road maintenance, remember front of Medunama Junction like that, that place, and then first transformer with the rantia. Mona, remember to fix those potholes. I beg.
1: Mm. All right, like you talk about Briscoe, we'll say, you know, say now for this country, they beg me the government to do.
2: I tell you,
1: they do what they're supposed to do, their own responsibility. Now, this country, they beg people. An advanced country. And they know say you they pay tax, and they know say that their duty to do all those things.
2: Yeah.
1: So that kind of thing self, all these kind of agencies like road maintenance agencies, if not abroad, they go around, they go observe, and they try to fix what they need to
2: fix.
1: To fix. Mm. But now for year, we go back, and then when you come back, they come fix them, they come pull ribbon, come cut the ribbon. Say we renovated. You can say signboard. Renovation of 10 kilometer road. You can't wonder road is in a normal thing you will do. You will come to ceremony, you will come to part of campaign
2: strategy.
1: So I don't know. Anyways, it's unfortunate that now just our cultural mentality where we don't build ourselves around, and before it will change, it will take us time. That's why it's when they go abroad. I see one video for this FIFA World Cup. Where the governor of
2: wait, we talk about FIFA World Cup this thing last okay
1: yeah we talk about awesome. FIFA World Cup when they call this person the governor not before my still the governor of Bayelsa State Diri
2: Diri you don't call him already
1: I don't know that Diri but I don't know the other name
3: Nadiri name na
1: go him and Amaju Pinnick former NFF chairman president they sit down together then they for regular where normal people buy tickets they stay they sit down for regular and they see where to they sit down no no escorts, no VIP, no, they call those people, they stay for their back. Bouncer, I mean, they call those people. He know they their back. The person when they do the video, no, saying our governor. The best is because some people stand for their front and some people do for that. So they sit down. So what black women waiting for back and they shout. Can you sit down, man? Sit down there. They should sit down. Yeah. Say our governor did they adjust. So the person went to call and say, see you now, governor. Suddenly they shout for them.
3: Because they will see you to take off. Say, we are trying to stand up for Nigeria, but they ask us to sit down.
1: The question I asked myself when I see that video, I said, is imagine you are in a developed country where they don't even send Una, they don't even know Una. Where Jay-Z, I mean, they call that guy, and Beyonce go sit down. Nah, VIP, oh.
2: Mother, no be Jay-Z.
1: No, I say Jay-Z. Jay-Z,
2: I mean, it's not Jay-Z.
1: No, I say Jay-Z.
2: You did this country, so I don't understand.
1: I say Jay-Z.
2: Film, you know, they watch. Music, you know, Sabi.
1: I didn't hear that. Now, just slip of tongue.
2: Oh, mother, who be Tupac?
1: I'm the Pac Sharon.
2: Allah, I don't know no film, even one film.
1: Eh?
2: Okay, who be the actor? What did they call Rambo?
1: I don't believe Rambo.
2: Oh, mother, they make me fear.
1: Oh,
2: mother, you bar like this, man. You bar. Smoke with the blaze more. Young, if they say you did hot seat for who wants to be a millionaire, and they ask you question concerning film, or. What do you call that? Music. Oh, mother, no go help you.
1: Eh?
2: Allah, no ever call mother.
3: So once you can't go ask me, how much ball, have you won now?
2: Even try ball, call her mother.
1: Eh?
3: For ball. No, you need to try for ball.
1: For
2: if
1: ball.
2: For ball, now they became me out go.
1: For ball.
2: For the Aussie, they became ball. Straight.
1: Who be the new player they sign for Barcelona?
2: Lick him out. You don't read that now.
1: I lie.
2: Now, see for your phone.
1: You want to understand?
3: I mean, who will you play?
2: Who will you play? Who will you play? Who ask yourself?
1: Okay, so just to educate you guys.
2: Yeah, please, educate us.
1: As a football pundit.
2: Well,
1: Adeyemi of Borussia Dortmund.
2: Oh, just signed.
1: Oh, shit.
3: To Barcelona.
1: To Barcelona.
3: I hope he will play.
1: Because they don't bench him for. They won't come bench him again for
3: you. Play.
1: I don't know why Barcelona go buy the guy. Anyway, more no talk football now. Anyway, more go back to waiting there. But about this dirty for cultural center, where would they know as Luca Bentu cultural
2: center
1: theater? Una know that place before. We close to Plateau Riders. That Luca Bentu theater. We don't ask somebody a concerned. Citizen, draw our attention to that place, and like when I hear from Brabisco, and they don't go also view the environment,
3: the high rise.
1: But I remember say one place that time they dumped dirty there before. That place became the cathedral of deaths. Before you know, the government don't clear that part. They come and do fence because at that point they were using that Bentu theater before they do. Rubbish. They take and they do anything, and the dead can't cover the road itself. You cars cannot pass there, but they don't come clear the path. Now, they gonna draw attention. Now, say that place now no get street lights. So when it only 7 p.m. for night, that place nine boys take they operate. Boys take they operate in the sense that anybody they pass there for that night, then they take and collect phone because the place quite dark. And you know, say that place now fence full on.
3: They don't turn to street stop and search.
1: Street stop and search. They'll collect
3: SSS.
1: SSS. They will collect phone. They go beat and all that. In fact, they will draw attention and say two ladies have fallen victim there, whereby they escape rape case.
3: Yeah.
1: A rape issue for that place there. Because some of those boys will come stay there, they obtain phones and so on and so forth. They happen now again. The dumping of dirty don't they resurface again for that place. Government don't clear that place before. So, and that place, a business environment. Some people go close from work, maybe they close their business around 8. And sometimes Keke will carry them.
3: Go drop.
1: Around that roundabout there.
3: Yes.
1: What do they call them? And all that. So, two.
3: People they travel.
1: People they travel. Another thing again, some of those evil boys, when they use keke, they collect, they do, you know, one chance another.
3: They do keke stop and search.
1: Keke stop and search. They will still carry people, carry them, come that side, to go do stop and search for that place.
3: Cause lights no day,
1: So my guys, wait till nothing say we fit do, because we they draw the attention of the government, particularly when they draw the attention of JMDB, because now your environment to be this one. You understand about that debt with the dear
3: Pepsa
1: group. Pepsa, yes, Pepsa, our guy, Honorable Sam, you know, and Heart Banker too. We're gonna take note, and the gay just not local government chairman too.
3: True.
1: Gonna your jurisdiction to be this one. So we'll be every time when they call governor, now be representative of the government, you know. So what do we do? Because we need street lights there. We don't need to until something happen majorly. Or you happen to affect one government person before they remember street light for there.
3: Yes.
1: Street light need to be there, because at least person they pass, you go feel observe who they come, who know they come. Number two, for me, I think say we also need to see how they'll take those debts when they deport there.
3: Yeah, clear. I mean, they stop them.
1: Stop. They don't stop them before. That place was cleared. I don't know what if you do permanently. We'll be say that did not go repeat itself again, because it got some miscreants where they still can't drop the thing there, and government agencies or enforcement agencies no did there to arrest anybody.
3: I just give me, I think like local tax force, we just did there to make sure so nobody they drop anything there. If you drop anything there, they give you fine where you go pay. And then for those night
1: for activities, them fine with them beat you.
3: For those night activities, and the reason if they feel use these community police guys, just get a number of them, 3 or 4, you know, maybe just demand that place from 6 to 6. I mean, just not local government can take care of that. And also Nigerian police also can also help. The commissioner of police, if they hear us, if you just try to talk to your patrol team, maybe just make them, maybe they include that place to their routine routes where they follow, just so that at every 1 hour, every 2 hours, every 1 hour, 30 minutes, every 30 minutes, they see your van pass, and then when they are passing, they ask from those community police guys are there to ask how the environment is safe and all that. Down for those night activities first, you don't go first cover before the street lights go come to reduce all those things. And then also we as citizens also, if you just help ourselves, just tossing at your tongue, you easy count your teeth. Once you don't see those kind of dark areas,
1: avoid them for now.
3: And as you don't hear us talk about them, to just tell anybody to see that place, that they are normal routes, especially when they follow there for nights and also just avoid them. So I know you just find yourself inside such a course. No, the as we talk like bless and all those, they enter keke, all those they walk out for lane and then they go through them, even those they drive.
1: Yeah.
3: Even though you drive, if you suffer the same fate, you don't go know. Anybody, if you just make you slow down for that dark place, and boom, it don't happen in seconds. And may God just help us make this. Every time we pray to God, may God.
1: God don't hear me for the drive. I tell you the prayer point today for God table.
3: You know, how far I would go tire for choice. Now only you are born. Now only when I create as country, you go not tire. Everything God.
1: I'm sure say God go don't create. This one I just a lighter note. I'm sure God go don't create a special advisor on Nigeria matters for heaven. Angel.
3: Now in Nigeria again, emergency died.
1: Angel, you around? Please, can you just handle Nigerian case? Please
3: look into them.
1: Look into their case, please.
3: What's their issue? No light. Shebi will have allowed them to import generator.
1: And I said let there be a light.
3: Then let there be a light. But they refused.
1: What's happening to these people? I told them that I wish above all things that will prosper and be in health. What is the problem? Can't they create hospitals?
3: And is there the country with the highest number of people with the name Prosper?
1: Prosper.
3: Why are they not prosper?
1: They've created church, they've created mosques, all in to worship me. But what is their problem?
3: What's the problem?
1: Eh?
3: Nigerian alone I create.
1: Even native daughter, they are calling me.
3: I can't kill myself for you. I've killed myself for the whole world. I can't come and kill myself for only you again.
1: I'm telling you, you can't go help us.
3: No, you don't reach out with the we don't calm down with all this talk about only everything. God. But this is a very easy thing, so if you're taking care of like with snap self. So nobody too is supposed to pray to God again about. But we don't find ourselves, We don't try more player apart, more do the needful work you do.
2: It's very important that the security pays attention to that site. And now two things, not be the matter of that refuse dump with that site. Now two things we took for there. Three things. Now, dirty way they gather, light we know they there, and misbehave where people they use the environment misbehave. You know, say any place, for example, any abandoned uncompleted building. You know, say
1: got an attraction.
2: It becomes a hub for miscreants to do evil. One, you go see, and other things, defecation, bush go there, people go misbehave, they take substances there, and the rest of them. So if the government need to pay attention to that, some of these small, small places, now people like local government chairman was supposed to call.
1: Now they talk now.
2: Chairman just not, what is happening to you? To come up that he no be, we don't need governor.
1: For where now? Now insult
2: we don't need governor. In fact, commissioner of works, you don't even need to go there. There are some things you run and do. It's still part of your environment. Not be federal road be that.
1: But where now?
2: Not be waiting minute on the street. Let's say now Lantern Street, have you? Yes, now.
1: Yeah, Lantern
2: Street. If you follow and down, now you come behind this St. Teresa Catholic Church. Down the way. Not be behind there, this Anglican Church.
4: St.
2: Luke.
1: St. Luke's, yeah.
2: Good.
1: St.
2: Luke's. Nah, my friend George Bida Sheyi Babalola.
1: Okay.
2: Sheyi, yeah. Sheyi, shout out to Sheyi Babalola. My
1: family.
2: And his family.
1: Sheyi,
2: Sheyi, Sheyi,
1: Sheyi go down there used to death. Sorry, go down there used to
2: Sheyi, the king of army engineer.
1: This thing we just talked now, somebody just sent message say, solution, local government chairman, build affordable shops there.
2: Simple.
1: Build affordable shops.
2: In fact, even the church fee break that their fence for back. That is if they want, they can still break those places and create shops from behind.
1: You know, this is our man here.
2: Oh, the space no day. It's too tight.
3: Now why they ask for on defense here?
2: Put street lights.
3: You go there tight.
2: Put street light, clear that place, and then monitor the environment.
3: If you can't buy street light, they are torch.
1: Or what you go do is say you can hire a native doctor.
3: Oh wow!
1: Give
3: me a church.
1: Give me a spot. Church they open on Sunday.
3: Okay.
1: They pray mock.
3: Their power they go break. Before you need to say, I don't understand. There's no network here.
2: Traditional worshippers.
3: I consult.
2: Traditional worshippers need to start paying tax.
1: Not true, because people are patronizing them.
2: Yes, now they go market, go buy materials. Yes.
1: And people they give them goods.
2: Yes, people they give them things now. iPhone. I watch one skit where one barbarist just there with his girlfriend for phone. Say, my girlfriend. Saying they call the girl. Say, the girl tell her, say, you must buy me phone. No, are you not a spiritual man? You don't know what to do. Now, in person, can't enter. Baba, there is somebody that I want you to deal with him. He collected my way and I want him to pay me back. He say, okay, that's very simple. It's done. He said, Baba, what do I need to do? He said, just bring iPhone 17. Now, wait to be the last discussion we there with you, Kevin. How about this? So, say, give me iPhone 17 Pro Max, and it's done. Now, the guy say,
1: You know, so this dating doctor, make up, forgive us.
3: Now, problem solvers and beat.
1: Now, problem solvers, I know. So, them, now, when the wife, they cook for us, they can't realize, say, nine, there's no meat in the house. As the next victim just enter, customer just enter. The next customer just enter. He goes, say, what should I do? You bring one he goat. one he goat without spots nor wrinkle.
3: Imagine now, say, all these people, they don't say, those are our cheese now, our ancestors, our forefathers, who don't get alive before. And now, according to what they need, then they demand from the land of the dead. See, maybe is them more, tell them, make them provide. Why is this where they decided their life now? Turn ancestors. They can't bone straight. When they give gods. They will send mascara. They will send different foundation.
1: No foundation, give gods. You can't see gods. Gods will come out like gay. Oh my god, no, this god.
3: Anyway. Gods with the ass of power bank.
1: Oh my god, gods want to enjoy life. Bro.
3: The gods must be crazy. You go see, the gods are saying they don't have 6,000 followers. They will not solve the problem of the land.
1: But this is, I said, online, no. TikTok, where one guy, a native doctor, because he learned from papa. Wait. You call them people say, follow, because they follow, follow me. Follow me for more followers. Ah, as a native doctor, they look for followers.
2: The ones who know for TikTok, they know they ask for follow. They go just did they pray their life, they do life. Their incantation or whatever.
1: They do life.
3: It's all the money they know. What in the car now?
2: Oh boy, them money for TikTok.
3: It just appear. It just appear.
1: They appear.
2: Do you know how many umuwanyi they for? What did they call them? Not be umuwanyi. What did they call them?
3: Is a wine.
2: I don't jam plenty. I see. Yesterday I check people will follow me. They get three wine. Will follow me yesterday. I don't know what. they follow me for three Ezem Morris.
1: All right, my mom would join us from Ezem.
2: That's the Umuwan you want.
1: Umuwan you want.
2: Ezem Morris.
1: Ezem Morris. My mom, yeah.
2: The intemperante. We don't introduce for you. Just go.
4: Hey, good morning, John City. More than no verse now. Is it more where I visit? Go demand for iPhone. So please, if you visit your babalawo, he demand for iPhone. I beg na me. Just make sure say na black or silver. Na they like. Then I beg get me correct power bank where they get touch lights. Thanks. Give it to Ezemo. Ezemo will hand it over to me.
1: Ezemo go send demand for street lights. Because he wrote to his shrine is not clear. Mm. He need lights today. All right, more quickly move to another. So we just beg the government, particularly local government chairman, and the debts we talk about PEPSA. Mm.
3: You all try, the players involved.
1: All the players involved. Honorable Sam.
3: Yes. Serkin Scepter.
4: Before you go ahead, but I just want to say, yes, we say Sam P. They try. But the problem is us. I want to hammer this thing again. Yesterday,
2: that's where they always do studio. I mean, people where they generally.
4: People where they generally. Please, we should try our best. If they don't clean them, more no renew the subscription of the dirty. Mm. It is terrible.
1: This way, you talk now for English. Eh? The people where they do them, not the English.
4: Why not cheba? Fisabili lahi dang akashare gun.
1: Yo wa.
4: Dang Allah dang anebi. 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It talk. Makes the place terrible.
1: Kungane, now don't hear them.
2: No more than you talk. Now. Wait till she talk now.
1: Don't throw requests.
3: Yeah, but you know, say, as you know, those people who don't hear English, we cannot move far away from the fact that we know that the Yoruba people are good with short put.
1: They don't need short put.
3: Can you help us tell them Yoruba?
1: That is an allegation. That is an allegation. They don't do short put.
3: Tango, you're not going to allege.
1: They don't do short put. If they even do, they do it behind their compound.
4: Ah.
3: Sorry. So they have a location. They have a stadium.
1: They do it then.
3: Wow.
2: In fact, no more than here, say some people they carry bucket enter bed enter house for night. They will pee for midnight, come put under bed.
1: Yes, I did it too. If you grew up,
2: say what did they fear?
4: Bradisco, please don't trigger me.
1: Don't trigger
4: please.
1: Me. If you grew up in the Southwest those days, Southwest, all the
2: bad outside.
1: You get now face me, I face you. Mm. When a toilet now outside,
4: the day not be even face me, I face you. The one where I stay with them for Ibadan, them that they fear their own na fear, true fear. They say you get the thing where they work out for night. Nice.
1: Oro day. There's a Oro.
2: So, what is the Oro they do?
1: Even
3: the Oro they use the toilet by that time. So if you go there by that time,
1: everyone go to that
3: part. Now who go
2: to that part? No, conclude them
3: of transaction.
1: According to the Oro, you get. Let me say every day they come out. You get time when you come out. They go who announce and say you come out. And that time you come out, woman know you come out.
3: But can we hear? Can we hear from Oro side? Can we hear Oro side of the story?
1: I'm not the Oro spokesman.
3: No, you are sounding like one
1: I'm
3: already.
1: I'm not the Oro spokesman.
2: Let's call
1: Oro. Aside that again, then because of criminality, if you go outside, open your door, I want agbe room. I want
4: gates day the house, yeah, first day the house. But men, see,
1: depending on what they don't experience.
4: For that family, since where I carry, only God can.
1: Where touch. I live that time back there for Lagos, our toilet and bedroom day outside.
2: So you don't need to
1: so
2: come out.
1: So the first time I face you, you don't need to come out. So the moment you open door, come out, anything you see, now you sabi. So sometimes, other time boys, they move around to obtain. You understand? Or if you open your door, they follow you, enter. You know those kind of things. So you just get your own small container inside the house.
3: All these talk now, because of these small debts, we don't need for the now, we don't reach Southwest already.
1: More quickly leave out. More quickly enter something where they're funny. Because I'm still part of the team. But before that, we'll talk to Oro. Sorry, we'll take our commercial. We'll come back. No waiting there.

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0: All right, just we don't come back again. 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And with the year, the crew, then they are Omodan, Brabisco, Cowbank. Mamamu and MC Youngi and the pilot himself, our very own DK David King Ideye. 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Now, there we sit down, we're close to the National Library round about. Or make you look for any of the No Waiting Day crew, make you tell us, you want to put your business on top of the platform, or look for our business admin, our head of programs, they will tell you how to put your business on top this Ubonge platform. This morning, make we start with something with the very, very important, and in fact, this thing with the important, because it ain't close to where we just talk about for that look at Bento Theater. So, because we want to make una go there, go chiri, go better things there. And betting good, that you know, supposed to near. Betting good, robbery, no supposed to near. So, this place now, better place where you need to go for. This one, they come from Diamond Ceramics Company. Diamond Ceramics, I don't hear the word ceramics. We don't tell on last week, and we tell on they go. In fact, throughout this year, we tell on about this Diamond Ceramics Company. They be dealers and suppliers of assorted walls and floor tiles. 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Before you buy car, you buy tire, you buy engine, you buy fuel. When the car just come ready, everything on the ground. You understand now wisdom? Wisdom is profitable. Before I buy my first car, I buy the key holder. Let me joke.
1: Can I go hold them?
0: Let me go hold the car. 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So you fit buy. All these things. 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You want the form? 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White cement original. Original, not only white men, and they be white and the original Thai gum original. E day because these people they be strong dealer, they come collector from company direct. No, be say this thing, that one ceramics company and direct from company. Crack ties for pillars and external walls ties. E day decoration ties of assorted types. E day granite and marble. E day, this is not all. If you go to their showroom. That's what they call a showroom. Showroom, they go show you what thing they happen. It's equipped with modern and luxury sanitary wares. Not the one way women they use. So. Sanitary wares means all those things that they use for bedroom, kitchen, toilet, to beautify them. Such as England, is here now. That's why England carry third place. England toilet seat, Turkey toilet seat, shower room, fingerprint showers. I see I have a person here with just beauty finish, but I love that thing. Bam, just touch her. Fingerprint showers and assorted. Right, chop eba. Just touch her.
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0: 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Oh God, you gonna admire your nakedness. You gonna go dead there. E dey. And any security doors when you dey look for, it's not left out. When a bulletproof, when a fingerprint doors, when a glass doors, Turkey or Israeli doors, the one way Gaza no fit enter. Israeli doors, e dey there. Bedroom and the toilet doors and many more. In the, all these two things will just tell you. In case you want to take your eyes, see, seeing is believing and buying is believing too. So seeing is believing. Go there, make you go to their showroom. From upstairs to downstairs, everything day from up and down. You go see the ceramic decoration from outside. So you go see where they put them, arrange them from outside. You go see where they arrange them there. Where the plaza day? They visit their plaza and their showroom for number 21 Lantern Street. That Lantern Street and that fence, make a letter and know. They share boundaries with the cultural center. So that fence of that cultural center, that look at Bentus Theater, we'll just talk about. They share fence, so they go see that upstairs. They make a wound that you know. That long fence where. Then when we talk about it, they put the tea. Now that long fence where you for that cultural theater, just follow that long fence where they put the tea before. Because we no pray say they go pour them again. Where they put the tea before, you go just see the building, long diamond ceramics. All right, you go see the equipment there, the luxury ties. Them arrange them outside. You go see the luxury ties and all the ceramics where they arrange. Or call their green now on
1: 08035 90
0: you get them. 080 0803 5 90 90 06 06 12 12. I want to say 112 before 12. So don't forget call this number.
1: Yes, the
0: now.
1: 12 now one.
0: For your classy home finishing, just go there. No forget say then day. Diamond Ceramics Plaza, all right? They for that long fence of that Luca Bentus Theater, that cultural center, all right? Where they put the tea before, just that fence there, you will see the building. You go see where they put styles arranged and there for outside. They show you, they welcome you. Go there, I mean, you go do it. Diamond Ceramics Luxury or nothing. Then they lead, others they follow. Kabi!
1: Now so we just go, we say, what is going on here? Me neze Farugo beke nene. They say, Hope Bridge Initiative.
0: You need to build your house.
1: Because you need the bridge where get hope. That's why we are building. So that we go free use the bridge where they there. It is for girls and women with disabilities. They present a talk, a seminar tomorrow, a conference, where they title Breaking Barriers, Building Hope. These people, they build. They are really building. Because what in the name of building is this? And the people we go there tomorrow, we go talk. Now, Professor Iswa J. Jurnan, the Department of Special Education and Rehabilitation Science, University of Jos. We also have Ambassador Nafisat Abdul Aziz, the Executive Director, Crest Center for Peace and Social Advancement. We also have Professor G.B. Babudo, the Department of Special Education and Rehabilitation Sciences. We also have Professor Adaka T. Ahon, Director, Center for Disability Studies, Federal University of Lafia. We have Dr. Lengnen J. Jikuka, the Executive Chairman, Disability Rights Commission, Jos, Plateau State, and Nahim be the keynote speaker. Then we have Fatima Suleiman, Executive Director, Integrated Community Development Initiative of Nigeria. When this thing won't happen, now on the 25th of July, which be tomorrow, 2026, the time now 10 a.m. Bam. Please, it's not 10 a.m. you will now start doing your makeup, or 10 a.m. you will start leaving your house, or 10 a.m. you will now start looking for shoe shiner to shine your shoe. No, mba. 10 a.m. you don't already dey there and program they start. Where this thing won't happen now for ITF Training Center, where the Bukuru Expressway for just South Local Government, Plateau State. Yes, now there won't happen. for more information.
2: The host.
1: 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Mm. 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
0: Mm.
1: But for more information, say, oh, I don't know how to find my way there. 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The host of this particular event, now Mrs. Yitmwadi J. Alheri. Now she be the founder and the executive director of Hope Bridge Initiative. Mm. She said together we can break barriers and build a more inclusive future.
2: This one for all the girls and women we get disabilities.
0: Oh.
2: So they go get small conference tomorrow with them.
1: I
2: so
1: get please. Small disability making money. Can I be there?
0: You can still join them because you can bridge the gap.
1: Okay. Oh, my brother.
3: Talking about this kind of bridge and all this, now will you bring this one to where you come from? Make your time handy enterprise.
0: Mm.
3: Anything you do, if you make good use of your time, you don't need to waste the best resource where God don't give mankind will be time. So make your time handy enterprise and encourage this one come. They call them skill acquisition training program for the year 2026. Mm. The team now empowered because they go make the empowerment with different skills. I go wonder, okay, where this one won't happen. The venue where they happen now, St. Louis Secondary School, along Polo Roundabout, along Polo Road, Jos, Plateau State. And also, you could wonder, okay, for how long this one go run for now? 3 weeks. Week one, week two, week three. For 3 weeks back to back, now in this skill acquisition training program go they run. And the time now from 9 a.m. to 12 noon every day for 3 weeks. I don't say for your mind now, this money go too high for anybody. 3 weeks, 9 to 12, my boss your head. The money where you go pay, where be the fee? Not just 10,000 naira only. For those who won't register, who won't be part of this training, now just 10,000 naira only. And then get the early bird offer. Say if you want to register between now and 27th of July, money where you go pay now 8,000. They call that one EB, that is the early bird offer. Just 8,000 instead of 10,000 if you register between now and 28th of July. I go, okay, what be the skills where you could choose from to learn from all the skills where they want to train? The skills where they are available, you will train for these 3 weeks now. Shoemaking and leather works, catering and confectionaries, bag making and leather works, makeup and cosmetic, fashion design and tailoring. Then get ICT also, if you pick any of the program inside the ICT package, will be introduction to computer and intermediate, graphic design and editing, data analysis, will be SPSS for those where they're into corporate world and all those. This is a very nice skill where you use to get edge over your colleagues. And we'll get the computer and phone repairs part also, where if you go learn that one, where you just get yourself become your own boss for the rest of your life. They get driving training also for both automatic and manual vehicles. And guess what? They let you know then get bonus coaching between 9 and 10 a.m. Daily for these 3 weeks. And what they will teach you about for this bonus coaching period? Now discover your strength in business, starting up and scaling up. Accessing loans and grants, very important. Unlocking your potential. No, we don't to lock and they look like waiting. You call and don't have waiting. Go and unlock your potential. I don't teach you how to do that. Then managing cash flow and breaking even. Don't forget, they don't let you know. So, okay, they'll give you 20% bonus for those who register between now and 27th. You will wonder, okay, how you want to do this one. The account where you go pay the money to now
0: 10-10-15-21-56-61.
3: Now Zenith Bank account where you go make the payment to. And once you don't make this payment, you go send the verification to this particular number to show say you na early bird payments now you make. The number you go send them to now 070 70 32 32 93 93 07 07 72 7. If you dey send and go there, you no go. If you send them to this other number also 081 081 39 39 70 70 15 15 11. Then they let you know, say don't just dream it, learn it, live it and be empowered. Make your time handy enterprise. And then
2: yes, so now there will carry the last one. Come on for road. This one they come from Purata Homes 360. Yes, so
0: where you use ties and walls.
2: So your dream home awaits. If you are planning to own a land, this one a serious matter day, yeah, so muna pay attention. No, they say secure a plot of land in Jos for as low as 1 million. As low as 1 million. 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They say this 1 million naira, it comes with a flexible payment plan that fits you. 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
0: 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So if you go for their Facebook, their Instagram, and TikTok, now the same name, Purata Homes 360. Oga Ben, aka Arewa Landlord. I salute you.
1: And so, as we throw a salute, and quickly more use this one, then take a throw away. I don't know, call and salute. Chain a salute to call and now. Our brother, our colleague, MC 2.5. All right. We wish you quickest recovery. We know, so your body day down, but we wish you quick recovery. And you'll come out from that hospital bed by the grace of God. You'll come out from that hospital bed. So, you know, MC 2.5, put on, just pray for Raman also. Just show him love, all right. He did down in health for now, but you know, say he's doing better right now by the special grace of God. All right, we go close the business now and allow the senators, may they enter later. And any shout out, guys? We shout them out. We don't work out. They come back.

0: aro ati dele
1: aha sanato atale koko why is it that when you want to say that oh my kini wu or what you now draw your mouth oh my kini wu I now see your mouth he long anywhere that's by the way and any small you say I even start doing I think that you want to start your car here
2: you know
1: anywhere is aware
0: what we call you oral English oral English we do what we call emphatic stress
2: oral
3: it's oral, not oral, okay?
0: But
1: anywhere
4: is... Ajali Koko, that is the truth. It is not oral.
0: I read oral in school.
1: Anywhere is aware, Mr. President and most distinguished senators, I remain you are very on. Senator Sogut Chai Long Pia, a.k.a. Nasogut. The Latin Knan one of Jibam district, the pangpam of all the windows and all the orphans. Mother, Matron, Patron, Getron, Zetron, and Voltron. Kusa Mata Masuba Ma Guduma Aiki. The Umwanyi one of Joss, the Lautual Tanglem Motonka Tanglem Mora, the Anna Ilfotolapan, and the Anna Didin Kalma Ding Ding of Kaldino.
2: Can we have it? Can we have it for now, please?
1: Excuse me, it's not my fault that they don't treat you like a human being, they don't give you traditional title across your constituency. Me, my constituency title have even crossed my boundary. Very soon, I will get a traditional title from Cameroon.
0: Your title is even bigger than your development in your constituency.
1: You that your only development is Komo.
3: So I think it's your title that is tightening you. So please, distinguished senators.
1: Senator Heineken, Imbung Hadu again, you are in
3: suit. It's not Heineken, please.

0: Good morning. My name is Senator Winston. Get it right. Winston G. Oruwari.
1: He's causing wind everywhere.
0: G for God's power. And we don't do oral English because we're not part of the oracles. We do oral English. And I just wonder how you get some Olaudo or prizes to come represent you in the house. But it is their season, so we'll let the fly. Thank you very much for listening to me.
1: If you allow this boy to go away scot-free with this thing, he have disrespect you have
0: but instead. I'm waiting for their part.
1: You can't think of any
2: Borgonia. Mr. Presidentiality, Anna Wataga Wata, Wayo Allah. Mr. President, some people are just born out of ranting and rantisus.
0: That is why they stay in Rantia.
2: Mr. President, this is Guguang Arewa Chokaling Adamawa da Mr. Plato Yashimichika, aka Gudumang Arewa, Wusiang Arewa, Anna Wataga Wata. The representational of the Northern Hemisphere, Biosphere, and Lithosphere. Anything question pia, I am not going to be there. Mr. Presidentiality, I take execution for Senator Maduka, who is currently in his hotel room relaxing.
3: What is your problem?
2: We had an after party with Rodrigo. Of Spain when he won World Cup. Yes, so we went there. I came quickly to come and represent us. He is currently chilling because we are going to supposed to be representing the Senate in Spain. So he wants to rest and go back.
3: Use the taxpayers' money to rest.
2: Please, it's not taxpayers' money. It is our own taxpayers' money.
3: Tell you Allah. Your own taxpayers.
2: Yes, we have our people paying tax to us. Thank you. Kana
1: but that money. That's how you draw the people that are causing mayhem in this country.
3: Benny,
1: Ukari. You single-handedly you are representing mayhem.
2: Mayhem kill you there.
1: Mayhem will first kill you first.
4: Thank you very much, distinguished senators. Don't worry, you can continue your mayhem outside the Senate chambers.
3: And we're in July.
4: When we break for recess. But right now, let's move to the first item on the order paper. Distinguished senators, Nigeria just received a commendation from the U.S. president. Told our president that he's doing well for now. And that they will collaborate for more in
1: soon
4: the future.
1: Soon can now.
4: Distinguished senators, I want to know the full extent of that collabo.
1: Na collabo.
4: What is the collabo going to contain? What will be the manner of collabo? And will the collabo be in series or in installments? Please, I want to know. Distinguished senators, the floor is open. I will call on the Senate Committee Chairman on International Relations, Senator Babisco, to lead the debate. International.
0: I am surprised he is the one given this particular.
2: Mr. President, whenever you mention my portfolio,
0: someone who has zero international prowess has been given. Hey, well, go ahead,
2: young boy. Be careful.
3: Is a distinguished senator.
2: I am the only senator that has the highest portfolio of committee chairmanship. Anytime they mention my name, Ajali Koko Nyau will just be dropping from his mouth.
1: It's because of Bomo.
2: Ajali Koko, stop Bomo, leave Bomo. Any small thing, Owambe. That is why the Senate President does not take you serious to give you portfolio that are powerful.
3: Because of corruption.
2: Corruption.
0: I think I agree with you on this one. It's corruption that is leading to
2: this. Let me address
1: this matter. Are you accusing the Senate President for giving appointment based on corruption or what?
3: Based on corruption, not based on ethics and
2: values.
3: Values and
0: so I know you're a very traditional member of flesh and blood, you know, reveal
3: okay,
0: this
3: okay,
0: to you.
3: Okay.
2: Please let me drop a hint.
3: When somebody's aligned with you, he's a good friend.
2: Okay. Please, according to what Mr. President has said, we should analyze. It is the president of the American country, Kagane Kofu President Trump. He said that you congratulate the president of Nigeria for fighting terrorism to a very large extent because they are actually doing a lot. In fact, when I was watching channels RSTB this morning in my tablet. Yes, I am gadget personified.
0: I'm amazed.
2: I'm telling you, in fact, I have AI motor.
5: Is it the same tablet you lick your hands before you touch the screen?
2: Leave him. Mr. President, President of America has said that they will collaborate more. This is the thing we are talking about. Nations need to collaborate, especially terrorism is everywhere. Kagani, it is one of those best things that the President of America will say, that let us collaborate to these people and give them. Collaboration can come in different levels and a different extent. It can be for a long period of time. There is an MOU to be signed so that maybe the military can be reimbursed. Security, whatever, and collaboration with foreign counterparts on based on security intelligence. This is the kind of thing that we are talking about, which is going to move the nation forward. Kagani, people like us that are Senate Committee Chairman on International Relations, we are the only ones that has the capacity to further this particular analysis and thinking. This will help enable the system of the calculation based on what the American president and the Nigerian system will need to do to make sure that things are moving smoothly.
3: Mr. President.
2: Now, if you look at the angle, are you jealous in my capacity?
5: Mr. President, point of order.
4: Point of order sustained.
5: Thank you very much.
2: Allah, Mr. President,
5: this is what happens in a civil space. You are multilingual. Glad to know.
2: I'm very intelligent when it comes to international politics and international relations. You have to be very careful with me. If you look at the 1941,
5: so this is it. You told us you are 50 years old.
2: Yeah, you look 1941. You, how old are you?
5: I am just 32.
2: Can you imagine? Your father has wasted you.
3: How did he waste him?
5: How so?
3: How did his father
2: waste him? Why is he connected to the Senate? For what reason?
5: It is time for the youth to sit here and deliberate for the future.
2: He has insulted your English.
5: Not the ones you all are squandering. Like I was about to say, Mr. President, it's a very beautiful thing to see the President, the POTUS, and the President of the United States come out to say.
1: What is POTUS, like Potter Potter?
5: When I say POTUS, it means President of the United States.
1: Say the full thing. Gen Z, every time they will abbreviate everything. Happy birthday, hippity. Long life and prosperity, Lenimpo. Everything,
5: So we're done and tired of you stressing us throughout our life, and that's why we try to make things short, okay? And we look forward to making your stay in the house short too. Like I was about to say, it's a beautiful thing to see that the Nigerian state is about to collaborate with the United States, and we hope this collaboration are going to be beyond.
4: Why are you having a fit of laughter?
5: He had the water lampo, and then he can't hold it. He's hearing it for the first time.
4: You inhale laughing gas.
2: I am telling you, Senator Shigechai want to kill me. Because this young generation of young people, they will be abbreviating things that is confusing everybody.
1: They want to say in Jesus' name, what engineer?
2: Well,
5: it is not engineer. It is
2: long
5: IJN.
2: Life and prosperity.
5: It is IJN.
2: Come on, Allah. She didn't die. I will be right back. She didn't even come back. Come on, Allah. That is what is confusing me.
5: BRB. So, that's BRB. I'll be right back to you. That's all about
2: round up.
5: Can you let me speak, please?
2: We have nothing to say.
5: Hope this collaboration is beyond.
3: You can continue.
5: It is not your worry, please.
3: Senator,
5: it is Oruwari. It is a royal name. You don't just make mess. You don't. I'm not surprised you're poor.
4: Senator Winston. Have you made your point?
5: I am about to do that when you were just cutting me. We hope this collaboration is beyond terrorism, countering, and all that. Can we have this collaboration span far into the business and also healthcare, if possible? Can they send back some of our doctors? We need them because I lost my dad because there was no doctor in this country to give him.
2: Next person.
5: You will need a doctor very soon. I hope there's a next person to you.
3: Mr.
5: Too.
3: President.
1: Please, Ajale Koko.
3: My hand has been standing.
4: You are one of those people that will carry your pregnant wife to the US and say there's no hospital for delivering the whole of Nigeria. Shame on you people.
1: Shame. Anyway, Mr. President,
4: Senators,
5: I am not married yet, so I ain't got no issues with
4: Senator
5: you talking Singusha, about.
1: Sir, Mr. President,
4: What is the nature of your contribution?
1: The nature of my contribution is
5: single and shy. Yes,
1: we will meet at the gate. No, madam, Mazamu, how do I get? So, Mr. President, my own is I don't like all this collaboration that have gray areas that is not open to understanding of Nigerians. Because before they will say that you people they are doing one thing. We have a lot of things. That time when this which senator Abi that man he come out on the floor of the US
6: house
1: this thing and he say a lot of things linking how they are sponsoring terrorism to us here. So my own is let them not come with blanket collaboration. In fact, if there is anything, all those HIV grant that they used to give before, they should resume it. Because in fact there was one they used to give that used to help the NBSA, National Blood Service Agency or something like
5: so
1: that.
5: Why did you use the abbreviation too?
1: They remove all those things. It becomes very hard to do all those things. So please, Brother Trumpet, you know that this Trump, Asalin Shidam Kwampane, his full name is Donald Nan Trump. So we know. Kafitro Fili were a drone disguise. You hear? Thanks you so much.
6: Oh, Mr. President, my distinguished colleagues have added their voice in a right manner. I would like to say in this on my own manner, Mr. President, you see a man who is a father, a husband, and every time he's depending on somebody outside to bring food for him. He depends on another man outside. Anytime anything happens to him and his family, he will tell one man, look at what happened. You, the man will be the one to come and say to you, one day, if he's not careful, the man will impregnate his wife. Mr. President,
1: so are you saying Trump will pregnant Nigeria?
6: That is what we are. Where
5: do
6: we are
5: you know
6: going
5: what
6: to?
5: Comparative advantage is?
2: Can we move to another topic?
6: Comparative
2: this.
6: Advantage is this Donald Trump that called this country of particular concern.
5: Because he's concerned about you.
6: He's concerned about what Jay Z. I said you concerned about the point now we are making is this. We don't know what they said they sent people. Thank God. We don't know how we are in Nigeria. We don't know how this terrorism has been dealt with. We know it's a gradual process. We don't want to also know what was the effort of USA, United States government. What was their effort to this collaboration? They told us they sent some people to Nigeria. We have not even seen. I don't know if they are secret agents. I don't know. Mr. President, I pray that this
1: partnership
6: will be a fruitful one because Kokoro Ton Jeffo, Abe Folova.
1: Ninu Jeffo.
6: What is eating the leaves inside the leaf? America should tell us the truth, what they are looking for in this country. And the moment we realize that we don't opt to, we need a comparative advantage, but we don't need to depend 100% America determine what we will do. Not for what? Must America tell us how to handle our security architecture? No! We only need a collaboration, no doubt. But you don't be giving us kudos.
4: It's all right. Thank you very much.
6: Ojari.
4: He should keep his kudos for now.
6: Benny.
1: He can turn it to Kwado.
4: T further notice.
6: Benny.
4: Can you please introduce the next item on the other paper, Senator Ajani Koko?
6: Oh, Mr. President, there was Kinorukwe. A budget.
2: Must you make everything Yorubanized in your language?
6: Mr. President, we heard that 2026 budget, proposed budget, included 8.5 billion budget for church and mosque renovation projects.
4: Including palace.
6: Palace own too came in that they want to build 106 royal palaces across the nation with 12.15 billion. This was reviewed to us, Mr. President, by Public Accountants Accountability Group.
4: Is it 12 or 15 billion?
6: Only 12 new.
4: 12 billion.
6: Yeah. Okay. 12.15 billion.
4: 1.5.
6: Yes. 1.5. Yes. Mr. President, the civil colleagues, this was reviewed to us by Tracker. They went to track it.
4: Okay.
6: And this budget went to us.
4: Budget website.
6: Exactly. They reviewed this to us. Mr. President, and this budget was sent to us here. The proposed budget, 2026 proposed budget, we went through it. We looked at it. How did we not, Mr. President, and I want this house to look into it. Why did we not see it? Who padded it?
5: Well, that's the issue with the age we have in this house. Y'all are so old, you were
6: tired.
5: Are
6: you not in the house? Hey,
5: I wasn't in the house when y'all did it.
6: Are you not in the house?
5: It was my dad that was here.
6: Ha!
5: I wasn't in this house when that bill, when that budget was passed. And we're talking about $6 million thereabout. And we're trying to use this to renovate churches and mosques, traditional center policies and all that. What $6 million, guys? Come on. Come of it. Let's talk about better things than this, man. This is just $6 million.
1: $6 million. If they give you $6 million, that's not plenty money. What can you use it to do? Let me hear now.
6: Talk to your mother.
5: Given $6 million, first of, I get myself a mansion in Maldives, which is going to cost me some $4.5 million.
6: We need to make a loan.
5: And I just try and see how I get some more money to keep my lifestyle intact and all that. But I'm just saying, $6 million, that's what my dad died poor. Can we
6: Mr.
5: make this thing?
6: Mr. President, are you sure what we're talking about? We need to bring a law in this house. Mr. President, pass a bill. Anybody
1: give
6: less,
1: me
6: than,
1: your mother's phone
6: less
1: number.
6: Than 40 should not be in this house.
1: Yes, I agree to that.
6: Men need.
5: I have no issues with that. But we Mr. also President, have to agree that whoever forced their age Mr. should leave
2: President,
5: the house.
2: Mr. President, I want to lend my voice to this particular topic.
5: The country is lending, you're lending your voice too?
2: It's very critical. Because I don't know. Church and mosque don't pay tax.
6: Okay.
2: I don't know why you spend a lot of money to give them for renovation. I think they do this thing on their own. Let them handle it. There are more pressing issues that you should be putting inside budget for.
6: 8 points.
2: 8 points. If you carry this thing and put on education and healthcare, I think we'll have a better place. Because most of the money you see that the federal government is borrowing, they say infrastructural development.
1: Especially if we put it in primary healthcare centers.
2: I have not heard that we are borrowing money from IMF or from World Bank or from China to boost our healthcare and education.
1: Can you imagine?
2: Mr. President, many hanging now. For how long will we continue to do
5: this? I'm so happy y'all are the ones saying this, because y'all put us in this particular mess.
1: You are making noise.
5: The point, you should have taken note of when you're going through the budget.
6: It's allowed.
2: Don't Allah, Mr. President. This young Senate.
5: You have issues with my age. You're going to die soon.
2: Will you shut up there?
5: You're going to die soon.
1: I'm not going to die. It's Brabisco that will die soon.
5: Chairman, but you people go first. I don't care.
6: Chairman, disciplinary committee need to look into Senator Oyawere.
2: He's too noisy. Can I conclude it?
7: The chief whip has helped me with
2: a
7: suggestion on how to solve the matter.
6: Okay.
7: Let him be making noise. Maybe that's how his people love to be represented.
5: I don't feel safe no more.
6: Rivers State people. Okay.
2: Let me conclude.
5: With my allowance at stake, you want to conclude?
7: Order.
2: I feel there is something skimmish about this, Mr. President. I am very sure Ajali Koko has not heard the word skimming. So, Mr. President, I feel that there are some miscreants that are trying to pad the budget and through some places. Mm. The real intent of renovation of church and bus is not what they want. I have seen where they will send some kind of money for they will say, let's say, road construction under Ministry of Health. Mm. So Ministry of Health in our ones with the wrong construction. I should end up putting there wouldn't. Mr. President, you should be the one to set up a committee to investigate. Mm. This particular $8 billion is too much.
6: Okay.
2: Let churches and mosques handle their renovation by themselves. They have so much money, or if you want to be giving them money or subvention monthly, you should be able to allow them and collect tax from them.
1: Traditional rulers,
2: renovation of all these
1: house.
2: This is cultural.
1: Or maybe they will gather the money after they will bring fake bishop again and light them up.
6: Benny, Mr. President, do you know that reports getting to us that when we were going through this, that they said inside this $8 billion for churches, that 7 church projects will be handled with 1.91 billion.
2: Yeah.
6: While 52 mosque projects will be handled by 6.14 billion.
7: It's all right.
6: And this thing is not put under a ministry that don't have anything to do.
5: What is where y'all go? This is where y'all go to look for votes.
2: And boy, you couldn't know what in agriculture has nothing to do with church. Then Allah, in any connection, the church, mosque, and Angona.
7: Thank you very much.
2: Thank you,
7: distinguished senators. I think your observations are valid. You have rights to, you know, raise this kind of. I think it's okay to allow them to have the money.
6: The church or the who?
7: All of them.
2: Why?
6: The president?
1: Mr. President.
5: Now you're talking.
2: Mr. President, you are a suspect.
7: Yes.
2: Until you explain yourself.
7: Yes, I am a suspect.
2: Oh, yeah, explain.
7: The churches need to be, the, and mosques and other places of worship, including Shango Shrine. They need to.
1: But they are not included in this budget.
5: No, they are.
2: Justice for Havali.
5: We go to them for votes.
2: Justice for Havali.
5: Votes.
6: No.
2: Traditional houses.
6: They are part of it. They are the royal palaces they want to build.
2: Babu.
7: The royal people are.
2: Royal palace is different.
7: It's traditional. It's traditional. The royal father may have a religion. So how will you put the Shango people?
2: How will masquerade for survive?
5: Are you the one Nigerian and the Shango worshippers?
2: Masquerade for
7: survive. That is all I want. That the money should reach them too.
5: Yes, masquerade. All I have to say is
1: let them not give masquerade.
7: Condescended to that level of sharing the money like that.
2: Yes, let's share to everybody.
7: People should line up.
5: Mr. President, I have two friends from Jos who want to take care of your breakfast, but they are Shango worshippers. I'm talking about Ginger and Harry. If you want them to get the phone, join me in the restaurant for breakfast. So Ginger and Harry, let's do this. Shango worshippers.
2: Let them even give money to all the sectional herbalists in the country.
6: Benny.
7: Correct.
2: Akwai Madam Kwai Kwai from Yoruba. Itama abata. So Kwai Kwai super talwa.
5: Madam Kwai Kwai is
2: still around. Thank you.
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0: It is 10 o'clock. I am David King, and here are the stories of following this hour. The House of Representatives on Thursday approved the Constitutional Alteration Bill seeking to establish state police across Nigeria, despite a protest and walkout by members of the minority caucus who argued that the legal framework required further refinement and that the constitutional amendment process was not properly followed. The bill, titled A Bill for an Act to Alter the Constitution of the Federal Republic of Nigeria 1999 to provide for the establishment of state police services and for related matters, secured a constitutionally required two-thirds majority after consideration by the House. The Assistant Inspector General of Police in charge of Zone 5, AIG Salman Dogo Garba, has retired from the force after a remarkable and distinguished career spanning more than three decades. AIG Garba, who officially retired from the force on July 21, encouraged officers and men of the zone to embrace community policing, intelligence-led operations, and ethical leadership in the discharge of their constitutional duties. This is contained in a statement by the Police Public Relations Officer in charge of the zone, SP Tijani Momo, and made available to newsmen in Abuja today. The federal government says it is set to train 5,000 meter installers across the country to close its metering gap. Olu Vehayan, the Executive Secretary, Presidential Metering Initiative, and Special Advisor to the President on Oil and Gas, said this in a statement in Abuja. Oluvehan said that the training was also part of the country's efforts to scale up delivery of 7 million smart meters. She spoke at the inauguration of the Power Force program being implemented by the Presidential Metering Initiative, which was launched by President Bola Tinubu in 2023. On the foreign scene, the Malaysian government says strategic communication is central to effective governance, stressing that governments must not only formulate sound policies, but communicate them effectively to earn public trust and confidence. Deputy Minister of Foreign Affairs Dato Lukasnisman Awang Sauni said this during an interactive session with participants of the Malaysia Foreign Media Visitors Programme 2026. The programme, organised under the Malaysian Technical Cooperation Programme, brought together journalists from 10 countries, including Nigeria. Indian activist Sonam Wangchuk has ended a 26-day hunger strike demanding the resignation of Education Minister Dharmendra Pradhan over a series of examination paper leaks. Sonam Wangchuk announced the end of his fast in a post on X late on Thursday, saying he took the decision after a long negotiation on various conditions and in view of possible violence in the country. In entertainment news, British Afrobeat artist Luka Zuccotti has visited the New Africa Shrine in Lagos in homage to the late Afrobeat pioneer Fela Anikulapo Kuti. Photos and videos trending on social media showed Zuccotti touring the iconic shrine and then met with Femi Kuti, Fela's elder son. The visit has drawn attention from music enthusiasts and industry watchers within and outside Nigeria. And in sports, Port Harcourt has been officially unveiled as the host venue of the Nigerian National Finals of this year's International Pairs Golf Championship as the race to the world final gathers momentum. Billed for July 31 to August 2, the Elite Club Tournament will see amateur golfers from across the country battle for the exclusive ticket to represent Nigeria at the Global Finals in Tenerife, Canary Islands, Spain from October 5 to 9, 2026. And those are the stories for following this hour. Nigeria is the only country we have. Let's avoid acts that could destabilize a nation. We are one big family.
1: Give it up. This is the only station that is authorized to make you happy. 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
1: Although no case of Ebola has been reported in Nigeria, we must remain observant following the outbreak of the disease in Central Africa. Ebola is a serious illness that can spread through direct contact with the bodily fluids of an infected person. 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
4: Star Trek's Arthurs, and the truth lives here. 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We don't just scratch the surface. We dig deep

0: past.
1: Universal accountability and history will always remind us that when you destroy people's lives with lies, fake promises and political deception, giving false hope of providing food, shelter, infrastructure, quality and affordable health care, education, security, and an improved means of livelihood for the people, just to take all these as a compounding moral loan, because it will definitely come back to you with devastating interest. True statesmanship is measured by the enduring prosperity of the citizens, not by the temporary comfort of those in power. Ultimately, no legacy can survive on foundations built from the broken trust of a nation. Good morning, Nigerians. Good morning, peace-loving people of Plateau State. Glad to be welcoming you to yet another fascinating episode of your number one dynamic socio-political breakfast tonic and conscience-pricking program on radio. It is Political Update coming to you live on Silverbird, Rhythm 93.7 FM, here in the city of Jos. Today is the 24th day of July, the year 2026. And of course, we are wrapping up the month of July, all things being equal. My name is Pam Dunquiz, and of course, the King of Boys, Ambassador Bello Lukman, who is already geared up to take us down our destination of 12 noon with political analysis. And I must tell you, what Bello said yesterday, people might not understand, but some of us, we know what a lot of us go through just to ensure there's no vacuum on this program. And I can tell you for free that even though with the stress, with the fatigue and everything, Bello still try as much as possible to ensure that he's here on seat and try to be strong, because the people out there want to get accurate analysis and reportage. Bello, good morning, and we believe and hope that you get stronger by the day.
2: Of course. Good morning, Nigerians. Good morning, egalitarian passengers that listen to us out there with Better Bread. Special good morning to the Dexterous DJ David Friday, aka Smokey, and Timilay Andrews behind the Facebook, and Panel also that is also with us. Good morning to you all.
1: All right. Today is Friday, and we say Jumaat Mubarak to all our Muslim brothers out there. And also, happy Sunday in advance, in case we forget at the end of the program. All right, Bello. First story on the Punch newspaper. Walkout rocks house as state police bill passes. And of course, one would have thought that why would the minority caucus actually stage a walkout out of the National Assembly? But then below, the minority caucus, according to the report, their walkout underscores the delicate balance between legislative speed and procedural integrity, highlighting a demand for transparency in the state police bill passage by emphasizing procedural bridges over substantive opposition lawmakers, aimed to safeguard institutional legitimacy, and suggesting that policy validity hinges on strict adherence to legislative rules. Ultimately, this situation reflects a tension between majority power and the necessity of inclusive, rule-bound parliamentary process for foundational reforms. Bello, this is a very delicate issue. This is not something that you just wake up and say, we want to look into the police law that's already existing and now improve on it, or try to amend some section or some parts of that. This is a new thing entirely. We want to create a new police for states. And one would have thought that the National Assembly should actually take their time. Even if it's going to take them 3 months in that National Assembly to follow page by page, clause by clause, to ensure that they debate over this. If it means going back to the people and consult them, stakeholders, youth groups, religious organizations, and the rest of them, CSOs and the rest of them, let it take a better shape than for us to end up with a voice vote as usual. But then some of us are not surprised, because you always know that when it comes to this current National Assembly, everything goes with a voice vote. Little wonder we got a two-thirds majority of voice vote that gave us the go-ahead to remove an elected governor in Rivers State in person of Sim Fubara.
2: You know, security is not a political matter. So if they're actually trying to be spontaneous and instantaneous because they want this particular issue to get some kind of political undertone, then it will actually be a very, very big misnomer coming from the National Assembly. We need to do the right thing. And when we're doing the right thing, we must do the right thing properly. We are talking about constitutional ambiguity according to the members of the opposition. They said that indeed, if they don't take time, there will be constitutional ambiguity. There will also be inconsistency in the drafting of this particular bill. There's jurisdictional uncertainties, there's governance gap, and there's unresolved national issues. For example, they are supposed to take this particular issue clause by clause. Mm. So that in each of the clause, like talking about funding, talking about the issue of the control, talking about recruitment, all these things should have also been able to get its own thematic area that will also be looked at, so that if there are contentious issues, they will be looked at. But when you are very much in a hurry because you want to get a legal framework to get this particular constitutional amendment, then we might also come back to the dragon issue. Mm. That is the issue of the problem becoming, the solution becoming a problem on its own. Because, for example, we are told that the legal framework that's required to refine this particular constitutional amendment was not done properly. Yes, Nigerians want a decentralized force. In fact, if we harmonize this with the Senate and we have two-thirds of the 36th State Assembly and the assent of the president, now we can beat our chest that indeed we are bringing policing closer to the people.
1: Sure.
2: We are improving intelligence gathering. We are strengthening community policing. We are enabling state government to also respond more effectively to evolving security threat. But then, what happens if we don't get recruitment properly? What happens if we don't get training properly? What happens if we don't get operational standard properly? What happens if we don't get funding properly? How about accountability? How about intergovernmental coordination? These are things that we need to address through subsequent legislation, so that at least we don't also really come back again and start saying, why did we approve this when we already know we have this? Just yesterday, we saw a Nigerian army officer, Muhammad Yusuf, who we're told was selling uniforms to bandits.
1: Yeah.
2: And the ordnance units of the Nigerian army had to put his picture out there because he is on a wall right now. He is actually there and nobody knows exactly where he is. Who knew whether he was actually a repentant bandit that found his way into the Nigerian army? So we should be very cautious. We should be very careful. And those people that are saying that let's do the due diligence, it's not as if they are not supporting this particular issue. They said that they are fully in support of state police. But even the attendance yesterday, they're supposed to be two registered. Mm. They said they were surprised the type of names they were hearing yesterday that probably were not even members of the National Assembly. So when you actually having this type of things coming up, then you need to also ask the question, why are we in this hurry? If it is true that there's constitutional ambiguity, and what is ambiguity? When something is not clear,
1: sure,
2: it becomes ambiguous. And when you are talking about security, it's not something that you want to also really put under the carpet. When they are drafting inconsistency, when there is jurisdictional uncertainty, when there is governance gap, and there is unresolved national issues that is also bedeviling this particular issue, then you need to also listen to people that are talking. What stops us from having security experts, having even the say of constitutional lawyers, mm-hmm, having even state government and fiscal authorities? When I say fiscal, I'm talking FFI. That has to do with money. Mm. How will we ensure that at least we don't have a situation like Robert Mugabe told his soldiers that you are complaining that we've not paid you, but you're having a gun in your hands. Mobutu Rada Sekou. You're having a gun in your hand and you're telling me I've not paid you. So we shouldn't get to that level where Nigerian police force, the state ones, will now start looking at this particular gun as an instrument to extort, to make money for themselves.
1: Bello, some Nigerians have expressed doubt and fears and also, shall I say, uncertainty as regards the speedy passage of this bill. Why? Because some Nigerians are of the belief or the thought that probably some politicians want to use them in the 2027 election. And we want to say, can we douse this tension? Because a voice vote does not create an official permanent record on how each lawmaker votes. okay, then citizens cannot verify whether their specific representative voted for or against the bill, shielding politicians from public and electoral accountability on a highly sensitive issue like this one. Bello, we remember very well. So many Nigerians, so many House of Rep members, so many senators will tell you that our voice was not part of the voice vote that actually approved the removal of Sim Fubara. But you were all there. So how do we understand that truly you are not part of that? For those people now, Bello, whether we like it or not, they have actually vindicated themselves because their constituents are seeing them that they stage a walkout to in protest that we are not part of this. But those that sat there, probably they want to continue to respect table matters, manners, or to appear to be very, very good people in front of the man that is in the helm of affairs. So we are saying this morning that if we must get it right, if we must get it right, I told you the other day, Bello, where the National Assembly, that's the House of Reps, United States of America, they were grilling somebody that is going to become the Attorney General of the Federation. Bello, if you hear the way they were questioning this man, you would think probably his sins started from the day America was created. But even his own party members were grilling him. That is the Republicans. They were grilling him. Democrats were grilling him. Republicans were grilling him. Some from the Democrats will say, yes, they know his antecedent and pedigree. But then, what about what happened on January 6th at Capitol Hill? What will he say about that? They want to ensure that the person that is going there is not going there to do the bidding of the president. There is not going there to do the bidding of a political party. He's not going there to read the body language of the president, but rather to do whatever he believes that when he leaves office, is not going to haunt him. And that's why we started this program with the issue of karma. That whatever you do to the people today, whatever you tell the people today, if you use lies to deceive people, just have it in mind that you have collected a loan with compound interest. Because one day you will leave that position, you will come back, as you always say, meet us at terminals. Then if they say people should start running helter-skelter, you will be among those that will be running helter-skelter. But if you do the right thing now, there is no need for you to fear that you will find yourself in terminals because you know that terminals is always safe. There is no fear for you to say that you find yourself in Kebbi because Kebbi is always safe. There is no fear that you find yourself in Niger because you know that Niger is safe. Why? Because you did the right thing. But for those that believe that the best way to always get away with, shall I say, illegality or unpopular bills being passed, maybe hastily or for whatever reason we don't know, let them have it in mind that very soon, no matter how long, we've had an Obasanjo who was a president in 1999. Today, there have been how many presidents? Yaradua was there. Yaradua was there.
2: Yes.
1: Good luck, Jonathan took over. Then Buhari, and now President Bola Ahmed Tinubu. So they should have it in mind that back then, people thought that the tenure of Obasanjo will never end. But today, Obasanjo is remembered as a former president in 1999. Today, have it in mind that one day you will come back, and if you do the right thing, you will be applauded. If you did the wrong thing, you will be among those that will be licking their wounds.
2: During that particular administration you mentioned, there are some names like Martin Skuye, the names like S.M. Afolabi, and so many other people that immediately you're mentioning an Obasanjo's name, that's a name that becomes synonymous to them because they were part of the government, not even in appointed level, but because of how close they were with the president at that time. And that's why when the altercation between himself and Atiku actually started, he is reminding everybody that unfortunately, S.M. Afolabi is late, Martin Skuye is late, but then you can ask their aides whether this happened or not. Why are we saying this? Because posterity will definitely write your history, the way you are actually sleeping, the way you are actually acting, your action, your inaction, your pedigree, your antecedent will definitely come and stare us in the eye. We had a governor of Zamfara that today, Bakura, he calls himself Yerima Bakura. But Bakura is now one of the bastion of kidnapping.
1: Okay.
2: Bakura is now more or less like the heyday, the heyse, the brain behind the entire manipulation of kidnapping in the entire country. But we had a former governor that is actually from that place. We have a casino where in Jibia, many of these communities had already decided that the bandits should rather come and have an agreement over them than the government to enable them to return to their farm. And under the agreement, the bandits were expected to stop the attacks, release kidnapped victims, allow residents go about their daily activities, and indeed grant bandits access to the markets, grant bandits access to the communities, grant bandits access to health facilities. And the Katsina state government said the peace initiative was driven by affected communities and not by the state. But at the end of the day, do you know what? Despite the agreement, because the people have seen their failure of governance, they decided to go cap in hand to go and beg the bandits in Jibia. Do you know that in the last 48 hours, communities in that same Jibia continue to witness attack from Tantagereya village to Gerba Lafia village to Mekaho village to Yedekore village and so many other villages? In fact, in one of the villages, they endured a 72-hour consecutive attack. 72-hour. Why wouldn't the villagers feel safe having an agreement with the bandit than even informing the security about what they know about the bandit, if the bandit can come for 3 days consecutively, coming to attack, coming to kidnap, coming to abduct, coming to rustle cows, coming to rustle even what they are having? And most of the villages, places that were having about 56,000, we're having now 600 people in them. So what is the essence of government if government cannot protect citizens? When you go to Zamfara, the residents of Tesser Mayanshi, they are living in palpable fear as we speak. The bandits are plotting to cut off the Zamfara Sokoto highway because every day they come to attack, and that has also emptied Tesser Mayanshi and more than 10 surrounding villages. And that Tesser Mayanshi once had a population of 20,000. Now, according to reporters that went there, only 30 people are left in that particular place.
1: 30
2: people. 20, I'm on radio right now talking. Bakura is one place that is synonymous to the former governor of that state, Yeriman Bakura. Can you ask Yeriman Bakura what legacy he has left behind in that state now, where they say Bakura and Talata Mafara might soon be cut off from other places because the bandits have seen them as a safe haven? So they come there almost on daily basis. They attack, they destroy, they maim, they abduct, and indeed they are collecting taxes around these particular areas. Talata Mafara is supposed to be a very big village like Azare. But if Talata Mafara is in the news for this wrong reason, then where are the legislators? We thought that the legislators on Katsina will be among those that will be shouting and yelling and walking out yesterday, because they need the best of the best in terms of this state police. But what did we see? The members from the Katsina state were among those that sat down there
1: comfortably.
2: As far as they are concerned, all we want is just a state police. Whether there is inconsistency in drafting, it's not their business.
1: Whether there's a lacuna in
2: whether the there is a gap, whether inter-agency coordination is not actually there in the present one, they don't care.
1: Bello, history will remember these people. Bello, when I mention them, I know it's going to ring a bell in your head. From 2015, killed by Boko Haram, Captain A.O. Ediken, Captain Kura Andover, 2021, killed. Then we have Captain Ohakwe Egesus. Then we have Benjamin Toyering. We also have Ezekiel Aluko, also killed in 2016 by Boko Haram. We have Anthony Tekemeka, also killed by Boko Haram in 2019. We have Samuel Atta, killed by Boko Haram in 2022. We have Captain Matthew Antai, killed by Boko Haram in 2021. We have Captain Emeka, killed by Boko Haram in 2018. We have Captain Kabiru Yadua, killed by Boko Haram in 2015. We have Victor Ugochukwu, killed by Boko Haram in 2017. We also have Nwa Ogu, killed by Boko Haram 2018. Then we have Captain Kenneth Onuoba, killed by Boko Haram in 2014. And the list is just endless. Now ask yourself the question, of all these people that their videos have been trending on social media, how many times have we seen the National Assembly, from the Senate, the leadership, to the House of Reps, the leadership, how many times have they actually shut down everything that has to do with politicking to say enough is enough? If at all we have serious people in that National Assembly, except for those that actually told the world that they are standing with the people and not with politicians, that staged a walkout. Bello, by this morning, we should be hearing that a village like the one you mentioned now, that before now there were 20,000 people living or residing in that village. But now we are talking of just 30 people. Bello, if you ask me, it is like 0/100 because it's, the entire community is already wiped away.
2: 23 farmers were also killed again in Sauna, Ruwanguru, Talata Mafara local government area of Zamfara State yesterday. 23 farmers and a resident who spoke on condition of anonymity said the bandit first passed through the village at about 2 p.m. on Wednesday without attacking anyone. He said the attackers later returned and opened fire on people working on their farms. Those who tried to escape were pursued and killed. They killed 23 people. They attacked them on their respective farms, chased them as they fled, and killed them. Now you ask yourself, where are the security that is supposed to protect these particular people? The same Talata Mafara that I just mentioned right now. Again, do we also ensure that interagency cooperation is also effective to the extent that we will also be following up on some of the news that we have actually had in this particular regard? But for example, we are told that 7 pilgrims that were returning from Mecca recently were arrested in Katsina. And that news is both a relief and also a source of concern, because they were told that 7 Boko Haram members returned from holy pilgrimage. The question many people are asking is, how did the terrorists slip through the counter-security that we are already having in our country, that they were able to actually depart on an international trip without being flagged down? How many actually departed the country? How many returned? Did they actually go for Hajj, or they actually went to meet another terrorist cell outside the country? What is the identity of this suspect? Can we increase vigilance? Because that is what is lacking. Can we be more proactive and technologically sound than we are as we speak right now?
1: Bello, if you ask this question, then who do we ask the question to? Because whether we like it or not, we are getting it very wrong in this part of the world. Why? Because how do you explain to Nigerians? How do you explain to Nigerians that people that actually are not even supposed to be found close to a place like an airport that will be taking people to an international trip and for a religious exercise find themselves

0: But these are things you said. Unprintable names you called the president then. Now you are saying that it does not matter. And people are asking you, the journalist was asking, are you saying that they are lies or they don't know, they don't matter? He said, not that they are not, they are lies, but they don't matter again. Why are you asking me this question? Is this the same question you're asking the opposition? Is it that there's any conspiracy to wage a war, a media war against Daniel Bwala? I said, no, you made this statement and the videos are there. It is you. Nobody said it's an AI. It is you in that video. You said all sorts of things. You called the president all sorts of names. You say he never developed Lagos. You say he never did this, he never did that. Now you are trying to justify the appointment given to you by saying that all the things you said before does not matter. No, they mattered. Why? Because you were able to make some people that probably they had passion and love for the president then, now begin to hate him based on what you said. Now, can you go back and correct those mistakes and make a public apology? Because that is what people that have integrity do.
1: I also love what happened yesterday at the Federal High Court in Abuja. If we can also be having spontaneous and instantaneous judgment like the way we had for these three people, Abdulrazak Umar, also known as Abu Khalifa, Abu Khalid, Yunus Musa, Yunus bin Musa, and Shamsuddin Adamusani, all of them that confess that they are indeed members of Ansaru, a terrorist group that kidnapped the children in Oriri, when did they get their rescue? And we've already gotten a sentence for them. This is the type of things that we must clap for the administration, if at all they are also part of the people that also ensured that justice was served. Because we cannot have one case going for years, and we have already seen the partnership that the people were able, the culpability that they were able to also put in place. And we thank God that indeed they were actually convicted on charges bordering on terrorism, kidnapping, concealment of information, incitement and illegal mining. And they decided to be clever by half. They had a lawyer that told them that they should plead guilty to some of the charges, but some of the charges they should also deny that they were actually culpable in some of the charges. At the end of the day, that lawyer came before the judge and he was telling the judge that they are first-time offenders. Mm-hmm. He was reminding the judge that they have children. He was reminding the judge that they have wives. He was reminding the judge that they have their aged parents. The people they kidnapped their children, did they drop from heaven? The teachers that they beheaded, the father of that man is still in Ogbomosho, languishing in pain. So if people do not feel the pain and the anguish, the tears and the sorrow, the bitter pill that they are giving to others, if they cannot feel that pain, then we are not a serious country. Let them also feel the pain. That's why I was so happy with the adoption of the coercive force by the Nigerian DSS. They went and traced their family. They were able to monitor their calls. And they discovered that even a kidnapper have emotion. Even a kidnapper have love. Even a kidnapper have affection. They have their wives. And they were continually calling their loved ones. And I'm sure that the language is, our cows that are with us here, once we sell them, then we will bring the money back home to celebrate. We want to celebrate with fictitious money that you are getting on the blood of other people, on the pain of other people, on the tears of other people, on the sorrow of other people. And you say your own family should not be in sorrow. Let's be giving these people aura for aura. Let's give them the bitter pill they have been giving Nigerians all this while. Pablo Quiz, they will be the ones to come out and beg because of the fact that they also saw the video of their wives. They saw the videos of their children in the hands of the DSS in Abuja. They capitulated. They surrendered. And they allow these children to go without even collecting a single money. So can we also adopt this model, like I said the other day, so that going forward, they would also be feeling the pain that every family member, including Mirza, our very good neighbor that is in Sukwa there, who had to go through a horrendous escapade and an experience that you wouldn't wish for your enemy. Imagine going in an area you don't know anybody at a certain time where kidnapping is on the rise, and the people in that particular place were asking, who are you people? Even at that, they can mistake you for an informant.
0: They start suspecting
1: you. They can even decide to put tires on your neck. At the end of the day, they tell you, follow this road. And while you are following that road, all you could see is darkness. And you

0: continue moving and the kidnapper is giving you directive, continue moving. And you keep telling him that indeed where I'm going to, I'm even afraid and apprehension is already in my mind. Keeps telling you continue moving. And the next thing, you just find yourself in an open place and you see again ridges of rice farm. And they tell you, no, enter the farm. Then you now see the kidnapper standing with a gun as if somebody is standing with a stick. And at the end of the day, they tell you to kneel down and put your hands under your head and then bow down as if you are in sujood. At the end of the day, they collect your phones. At that moment, you will even be thinking they will fire you because these are people that have no conscience. I saw a 28-year-old Katsina young boy that is from that same Jibia that said that he is not a terrorist, but he has killed 15 people. So if you want to now be a terrorist, how many people will you kill before we can start calling you a terrorist? But you are with Baba Karami, Abu Karami, one of the terrorist leaders that we are even looking for in that same GBR local government.
1: Bello, you see, one moment we want to clap for the government. In one breath, we begin to wonder because now we are celebrating that justice has been served on these people. And I saw that there was an appeal that judgment should even be elevated higher to death sentence because I think they were given life imprisonment or so. And some Nigerians have come out to say, no, let it be a death sentence, which if you ask me, that should be the standard. But then, Bello, three people, as we speak right now, have been sentenced to life imprisonment as a result of their involvement in the Orire kidnapping.
2: Yes.
1: Can we also reflect back? How many Boko Haram members have been reintegrated into the society? Ideally, those that kill should be killed. But if over 1,000 plus, in fact, the ones that have repented so far, the recent one we know is 720 or thereabout that we were told have been reintegrated into the society. And the wife of the governor of Borno State is telling us that they swore by the Quran. And we are saying that even corrupt leaders swear by the Bible and the Quran, and they end up stealing our own money. They end up doing contrary to what the Holy Book say. So now, three people, yes, we appreciate that, but can we go back to ask the question, why didn't we also apprehend those that came out with their weapons in the name of going to address the people with their weapons? They came to the community. In fact, there were cameras everywhere. They did what they wanted to do. They say what they wanted to say and went back into the bushes. And nobody would tell us that there is no way you could have laid an ambush with a helicopter to flush these people away. This is the only country where bandits appear to be having a swell time. Bello, you remember before we came to this side, there was a time you mentioned that bandits entered, I think, Niger State and carried out their nefarious activities, even asked the family to cook for them. Even send people to go and buy recharge card for them.
0: Yeah.
1: But can we begin to say we are actually serious by going after this kind of people? Because if you ask me, three people are not enough to show Nigerians that justice is served for the thousands of Nigerians, tens of thousands that have been killed, millions that have been displaced, and those that have actually been sent out of the country. What about the 20,000 people you just mentioned now that they left that community not because they were transferred, not because they saw a place that is better for them, but because they wanted to save their lives.
0: And we're told that some of the culprits were neutralized. We hope that's the case because it gives me joy anytime I hear that most of these bandits have been neutralized because they don't have any reason staying with us at all. If you have grievances like they always claim, like the Shegumis of this world, who was deported by Saudi authorities, because I'm sure they must have actually checked his antecedent and pedigree, and they know that this guy is not supposed to be with us in this particular pilgrimage, and they sent him back to Nigeria 2 years ago, and yet he is one of those that is talking in this country, and we are even giving some attention to, and he's always calling, trying to tell us that these people are victims. Victims of what? If it is poverty, every Nigerian, is he Igbo? Is he Yoruba? I told you that Timi just went under the same experience we've been experiencing all this while.
1: And the man
0: where your child is not feeling fine and you must cough out money, you must look for that money anywhere. Why didn't he go into crime? Did government give him the money for the drug of his children? So when you say no, they didn't give us schools, how many people did government give schools to? For free. Anybody you see in school is in school because he wants to pay by himself. D-I-T-Y. Mm-hmm. Do it yourself. That is the policy, whether we like it or not. So should everybody in the country, because he's doing it himself, should he go into crime? He said there's no hospital. Who goes to hospital for free in the country? There's no water. Who has water in his houses? Everybody is getting boreholes around his vicinity as we speak. Even security, because of you people that you are coming to kidnap, we have to pay extra for security again. So what are you saying?
1: Bello Gumi does not have any reason or justification to whatever he's saying. And if at all, we actually want to get things right in this part of the world. I saw a young man who was said to have been arrested by the DSS from Borno State, who granted an interview making weighty allegations on terrorism and also a ransom allegedly paid, and somebody in the National Assembly actually caught the money allegedly. And we heard that that young man has been picked. Beautiful. Because when you allege, you have to prove beyond reasonable doubt that these are the evidence that I have. But when somebody like Sheikh Gumi is still moving freely on the street, this is a man that does not show any little sympathy for the victims
0: at all
1: of bandits. I have never heard, I stand to be corrected, where Sheikh Gumi speaks on behalf of the victims as well as he's speaking for the bandits.
0: Yeah.
1: Every time, he's always on the side of the bandits. And one would have thought that by now, he would have been picked to go and explain what is it that he knows that Nigerians do not know.
0: His involvement, his culpability, his complicity, his partnership. These are the things that the DSS would have also invited him to know. I also saw the other man, the prof, that is also talking. There should be a limit to opposition.
1: Sure.
0: We might not agree with everything the government is doing, but that should not mean that we should lose our sense of patriotism.
1: Yeah.
0: That should not mean we should lose our sense of nationalism. That should not mean we should lose our sense of humanity. Because once we lose that, then we're actually in trouble in this part of the world. There are some people that anytime the bandits strike, they are happy.
1: Mm.
0: Not for any reason,
1: no.
0: But because they think that that will bring the government down for them to be able to be elected.
1: But
0: that is not the reason why we are actually talking here.
1: Is there
0: we are
1: talking that suffers?
0: Here because we want the government to hear, to know the scale, to know the magnitude, to know the severity, to know the intensity of the situation. But in your own case, you might be using it for politics.
1: Yeah.
0: That is your own ball game. Ours is, we want the government to know that indeed the rot is worse than they think, and they should apply the maximum kind of ointment to the problem. That way, if they respond, and just like the president yesterday said, they are also introducing newer battalions.
1: Mm.
0: In fact, there is going to be recruitment of 28,000 personnel. That is good news. Once these people come on board, and they start giving bandit deadly blow, let me see the person that will come and say, you people are supporting Tinubu, then we'll tell you that yes, we are here because we want Nigeria to be better. We have started seeing things getting better in our country.
1: Bello, I will mention some names now. You might not know them, but I know they listen to this program. And every day when I close from work, they will say that they listen to this program because we actually bring up the issues and try our best to provide a solution. And that's the reason why they listen. There's one man at the Barrack Park. His name is Oga Tenten. He's an ardent listener of this program. There's Oga Okoro. There's Bogobari. There's Hassan. There is Daddy and the rest of them. Now, Bello, before now, we kept lamenting about the Basa Road as if it has become a national anthem. Today, we are applauding the government. Why? Because work is ongoing there. And the quality of work that some of us are seeing there, it's telling us that indeed this work is going to stand the test of time, because all the places I mentioned on this program that should be looked at and given the best of drainage. Bello, if you go there, these PW are taking out their time. And I said, little wonder they said, Halle Mutun say Allah. Because the same people that were jumping inside ridges, because it was no more a road. The road has been graded now.
0: Mm.
1: And now they are taking time to do the drainage. Some people are saying this work is too slow. Mm. And I said, that is human beings for you. If they had not even done the road, you would have said, in the man grade, the man hanging the moon go there. Now they have graded the road. They want to ensure that what normally causes the cutting off of the road is addressed by taking time to do the best of concrete work. Yet you are saying that the work is very slow. We prefer it to be very slow, provided it's going to give us quality job. Let it be very slow. But if they had rushed this work, and by now they are telling us that next week the work will be completed, Bello, I'll be among the first person to say this work will never last more than 1 year. But now these people are giving us quality job. People are saying, no, it's taking too much time. Fine, let it take too much time. But then we do our best here. We criticize where need be. Then we also commend where need be. We criticize the government for not paying attention to the road back then. Now we are commending the government because what we see there is good job. But then, like Oliver Twist, there's always need for us to have more. Like the people in Angwanjarawa, exactly. They'll always ask. People in Bauchi Ring Road, they'll always ask for more because that place, it doesn't even look like a place that is within the township because that's the heart of the state. But when you go through that university quarters, the back road from Angwarukuba coming down, you'll be wondering if at all this is part of the roads that we have in the beautiful city of Plateau State.
0: There's difference between quality and quantity. And quantity is what the House of Representatives wants Nigerians to actually take as gluttons because we are actually looking for food. But then quality is what everybody actually wants so that going forward, we wouldn't, because you can even ask them why it's taking them 3 years before they can come up with this bill. We thought that this bill, because the problems were already there before the administration,
1: yeah,
0: we would have thought that all of them would have agreed unanimously, whether SDP, whether LP, whether AMPP, whatever party you have actually have, you must have also agreed that indeed you were going to fight insecurity. So why is it coming at the tail end of the administration? And then at the tail end of the administration, why are we not doing our due diligence to ensure that at least we're giving the Nigerians a tailor-made solution to their problem? But when you are having a constitutional ambiguity, not raised by Bello or PAM, but by the National Assembly members of opposition, when you are hearing there is drafting inconsistency, when you are hearing there is judicial uncertainty, you are hearing governance gap, you are hearing unresolved national issues that has to do with funding, that has to do with recruitment, and so many others that were supposed to be tabled clause by clause, then you ask yourself, did this republic, did it actually start yesterday? Then this 11th, 10th Senate started June 2023.
1: Yeah.
0: But we are in July 2026, and we are talking about the most significant problem bedeviling the entire country in July 2026, 6 months to the next election. Do we appear as a serious House? Do we appear as a serious Senate?
1: Bello, and we still stand with those that actually walked out of National Assembly. And these are some of the reasons, whether we like it or not. Bello, today, if the federal government or the defense headquarters want to deploy soldiers to go to a place like, let's say, Basa local government, the orientation that will be given to them will be far different from that of those that will be deployed to Katsina State. You know why? Because the security situation is not the same.
0: Peculiarity.
1: The peculiarity. Now, the people that will be sent to Borno State, the orientation will be far different from the ones that will be sent to Jos or to Benue or to other parts of the country, because the security situations are far different. And that's why in other countries, when there is any security breach, probably an attack in a school, in a mall, in a motor park, or in a park where people go for recreation, they first of all trace the history of that person that carried, or persons that carry out that attack. Then they now know how to address it based on their security architecture. They don't just generalize it. And that's why we're getting it wrong in this part of the world. Today, if a soldier that just returned from Maiduguri, where he saw his friends dying as a result of landmines, dodging bullets, and returning to a place where probably it is a communal issue that needs to be tackled by using non-kinetic approach, the next thing will flare up, because that mindset, that thinking, because he has not been probably rehabilitated in such a way that he can fit into the new environment, then you begin to treat people like the way he's treating Boko Haram back there in Maiduguri. So I think the National Assembly should ask themselves, how do you recruit people in different states, because the case in Maiduguri cannot be the same case in Jos. The case in Kaduna cannot be the same case in Benue. The case in Nasarawa State cannot be the same in Kogi or Niger State. They must look at what are the caliber of people that we need, because this is the kind of challenge we have. Bello, if we end up doing it a general thing, then we might just end up carrying out an exercise in futility that will do what you said from the beginning. We'll still come back and say, let's start all over again.
0: There's what is called cultural shock. There are things that, for example, when you do in Jos here, you can actually succeed in doing them. But when you go to a place like Lagos, you might not succeed.
1: Sure.
0: There are things that when you do in Lagos successfully, like in Lagos, even to shoot content, at the junction, you must ask who is the owner of the junction. That is an illegal owner.
1: The chairman of the junction.
0: That is somebody that is probably an agbiru that does nothing. But anything you want to do at that junction, you must say to him. That might not even work in Ibadan. But in Lagos, that is their culture. You go to the Barbage. When Barbage was there, you park your vehicle. And someone that is not officially designated comes to see you and tell you that we are the owners of this place you just parked. We are going to be guiding your car. And if you are coming with the just shock that what do you mean, you might come back and you see your tires deflated. He has just proven to you that indeed he's the owner. But when you return, you will not even see anybody there. But that 5 naira, 20 naira you are giving him, I'm telling you, Pamdon Quiz, you come back and meet your car intact. Go and call police. Police will tell you that this is the reason why we are no longer having robbers on the road. So you see that conceptualization has happened. Contextualization has also happened. But in just here, go and tell somebody that is parking, even in Rayfield Resort, and tell them that this is our father's land and you must pay.
1: I'm the chairman of this junction.
0: Of this junction. It will happen. It is the people in that locality that will gather and beat you up. I remember I was in a bus one day in Lagos and one girl was shouting, Shespas, Shespas. People were wondering, what is this girl saying? Shespas. Actually, what she was trying to say is she has reached her bus stop. She was coming from Cotonou. And probably that is how to say, I have reached my bus stop.
1: And you have passed my junction.
0: Yes.
1: Wow.
0: So it was somebody within that vehicle that probably must have stayed in Cotonou that understood
1: the language,
0: what she was saying. She's passed. She kept shouting. Then I told her that this is Lagos. Ombole. Learn it today. Ombole. Once you can say that, you are safe. But you see that she's passed. You will say it
1: they
0: until they take you
1: till they go return back again.
0: So another local government and you don't even have transport money to return.
1: Well, we hope.
0: So let's learn to understand these differences.
1: Yeah.
0: Because they always exist and apply them.
1: Sure. All right, Bello, before we take the next story, as we want to do these few days, we will open the phone lines early enough for you to add your voice. But then, yesterday, somebody came with a Keke Napep, and he thought he would be in the office, and he dropped a message.
0: In fact, he first went to Hit Court.
1: Yeah, okay.
0: Because he was told always go to Hit Court to meet.
1: I doesn't know that Hit Court. Once in a while that you go to Barb. He thought you Barb here every day.
0: Exactly.
1: Now, he came here and dropped a cow tail.
0: Yeah.
1: He picked it when it fell off a motorcycle. Yeah. I will not tell you the brand of the motorcycle.
0: Yeah.
1: We just tell you a cow tail.
0: Yes.
1: Fell off a motorcycle that was carrying large quantity of roasted cow parts around Apata.
0: Yes.
1: And he picked it as a God-fearing person.
0: Exactly. I even asked him what's his name. He couldn't even tell me to tell you how selfless the man is.
1: Now, he said he tried to maneuver his way to follow the motorcycle rider with his keke, but you know that machines can maneuver easier than Keke Napep.
0: Always as if they are going for a competition of who will actually arrive heaven number one.
1: Now, please, if you know that you passed through Apata yesterday with loads of cow parts,
0: yes,
1: roasted,
0: you must be a butcher.
1: You must be a butcher. We will not tell you the type of motorcycle, because yes, I know I see so many people riding different motorcycles,
0: yes,
1: in Jos. Once you just mention the motorcycle and it's wrong, Oga, please, there's no A, B, and C. It's just true or yes.
0: Yes.
1: You just tell us, then the counter will be given to you, and we will not allow it to stay here and get spoiled. After a day or two, if nobody comes to claim it, at least maybe the keke man might likely come back, or the security man might just decide to use it, because it is not going to be fair if we allow this to get spoiled. But we're announcing now, if you are the person, please come to Silverbird and tell us the type of motorcycle you are riding.
0: Yeah.
1: Then it will be given to you. It's here in the office.
0: Exactly.
1: Nobody has touched it. I've seen it myself.
0: Yes.
1: And I told them that we'll announce it. Then on the other hand, our chief security, that's Mr. Kefas, told me this morning that one of his brothers actually took a KK from I think from Rantea bus stop, and he alighted somewhere around Sabongari. He alighted somewhere around Right Way? Yes, Right Way Junction. That's where he alighted, and he forgot his laptop with a bag in that keke. So please, if you're a keke rider and you notice a bag that was forgotten and there's a laptop inside, please bring it to Silverbird and we'll definitely trace the owner. And I think we are due to pay some bills. When we return, we'll continue with the program. This is Political Update. Stay here.
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0: Alright, welcome from the break. Still political update going on live on Silverbird Radio 93.7 FM here in the city of Jos. And we cannot stop talking to ourselves, especially people within the city center and also the outskirts of the state, where we use some debris to block the passage of water. This has caused a lot of problem and is still causing a lot of problems. Bello, there are places in terminals now that when you go there, apart from the stench that comes out from those places where debris are thrown or dumped, there are places that when you pass there, the smell of urine will make you fall sick. One of the places is just directly opposite where they load passengers to Barrack Park. If you pass through that place coming from that, NEPA office, the headquarters, straight before you cross to the Barrack Park, Bello, you need to hold your breath for like 30 seconds. If not, that smell might even make you to fall down. So we are saying, as much as we are calling on the authorities, which we'll see them trying their best. Even yesterday, I passed through terminals and I saw that in front of that Okonkwo Plaza, they parked their truck, parking those debts. But can we also talk to ourselves? Because once they park those debts, the bacteria that remains there will not go with the truck. They will remain there. You never can tell. It could be you or your child that come to see in the shop, and maybe a mosquito, a fly that perch on these things enters your shop and maybe perch on your food or anything that you drink. You begin to fall sick. You will not know the problem until when you reflect very well, you remember that it's the same debris that we're dropping there that probably could have been the cause of this illness.
1: There's a difference between proactiveness and reactiveness. I think we are more reactive than being proactive. And it's cheaper to be proactive than to be reactive, because I pity those people that are even packing those debris almost on daily basis, because they become a recurring decimal. Why don't we stop these people from dumping those refuse in that place? Should people be dumping refuse at the center of the road?
0: No.
1: What is the difference between you and the insane man? Because it's only an insane person that will look at a center of the road, in the city center, and dump his debris in that place, coming from his shop. So you should be rather stopping them from doing that. That particular Mama Fidelis
0: roundabout
1: has again been turned into what you call a dustbin. Mm. A central dustbin. Is that what we're supposed to be having? Or we should rather stop them? And I told the last administration, give me 20,000. Now that they have increased minimum wage, 30,000 per person. One person will be paid in the afternoon. One person will be paid for the night job. Just give me 60,000 for the whole month. To God who made me, if you come back and meet one single debris there, you can call me any name you wish to call me. Because what you are spending is more than that 60K that we are even asking for.
0: Sure.
1: Get two vigilantes, one in the afternoon. And once you dump that refuse there, there is a mobile court.
0: Yeah, that will try you almost immediately.
1: Let's see who will now be the one that will be breaking that law. But because we are lax, it seems that we have all agreed that no, let's go and dump it there. They will come and pack it. That's why it's continuing.
0: Hello, now let me tell you something that might likely happen. If in the future, because this thing is compounding, you think they are coming to pack the debris, everything ends. No, there are lots of bacteria that are already breeding there, and they are giving birth to multitudes of other bacteria.
1: Lots of airborne diseases.
0: That's what I'm saying. Because at a point, these bacteria will be polluting the air, and they can come into your shop. If people begin to fall sick, and they now bring health experts, and they trace it that the problem is coming from this place, I can tell you for free. That's when you might likely see the people now that are supposed to do the right thing now, they will now come up and say, we are going to look for a better place for dumping of this refuse. Why must you wait until somebody falls sick or somebody dies? Bello, I've seen communities that, as we speak right now, like the Angwan Rukuba community, it's not every motorcycle that enter different locations. You must have a registration sticker. I was shocked. I didn't even know. I told Ekeke, take me to so place. Upon entering that place, he said, I hope Masutere machine number 50. I said, why? He now said, he was trying to explain to me that I saw somebody standing up. He now did his hand like this. No, go back. And I told him, I'm going to so-so place. He said, no, this person is not registered here. And the reason is because about three people lost their lives and lost their machines because some passengers will carry them and take them to an unknown place, or the machine owner will connive with criminals. So in order to avoid it, we have adopted this system. So if you are not registered, you cannot pass here. Immediately, there was another machine coming. He said, climb this one. He's registered.
1: God will bless it was that brought that by law.
0: I'm telling you.
1: Is that part of the constitution?
0: No.
1: But hasn't it saved situation?
0: It has.
1: It has even saved the state from crisis.
0: Yes.
1: Because there are people that they are known robbers. They are criminals. What do? They will waylay some of these bike riders.
0: Yes.
1: From a different area entirely.
0: And
1: to such an area.
0: Tell you they will pay big
1: their
0: money.
1: Their own intention is not for communal living.
0: No.
1: Their intention is that bike. But when that thing happens, people in the other area would say it is the knowledge of the entire area that they carried out this dastard act. So whoever brought this particular ploy, whoever brought this particular new innovation, I think others should adopt it.
0: Yes.
1: If you enter university today, you discover that the motorcycles that will take you from one place to the other, they are different from the ones outside.
0: Operating from outside.
1: The Kekenapep that will take you from one place, in fact, they're even using solar.
0: Beautiful.
1: So if we can bring these new innovations in
0: inside
1: into
0: our communities,
1: people will definitely see it. And one thing with innovation, one thing with efficiency, one thing with development is that it's a universal sentiment.
0: Sure.
1: Even if you don't like that vice chancellor, the fact that you have seen something that you didn't see before is enough for you to say that, yes, this is a way out. And every other person should be wearing their thinking cap. If you call a leader, it's not only the luxury of office and ostentation that is actually attached to it, that your prefix will actually change to Honorable Mr. Doctor.
0: No,
1: the responsibility attached to that office, can you also abide by it? If you cannot abide by the smoke in the kitchen, can you get out of the kitchen?
0: Yes, I agree with you, Bello. Let's take the last story as we open the phone lines. Keep sending your messages to 080-2971-0202. That is 080-2971-0202. The WhatsApp platform is open. You can still add your comments there. I will definitely take it. Now, below, there is this war of words that's going on between two Olusegun's,
1: yes.
0: Because we have an Olusegun Obasanjo, former president of the Federal Republic of Nigeria, and an Olusegun Osoba, former governor of Ogun State. And now things are like not holding in the center, and things are falling apart because the high profile war between the former president Olusegun Obasanjo and former governor Osoba erupted following a 23rd July letter from Obasanjo. The exchange was triggered by Osoba's public claim that Obasanjo deceived Southwest leaders and Alliance for Democracy governors to secure his 2003 re-election, only to politically wipe them out. And of course, Bello, whether we like it or not, there's one thing that we might not be able to take it completely from the politics of the Southwest, is that no matter how much affinity you share together, no matter what orientation you share together, no matter the background that you share together, there's always a point where the Southwesterners will always look each other in the eye and tell each other the truth based on their own personal conviction. Unlike some parts of this country where insecurity is ravaging in gargantuan proportion. But then some people will tell you that you are trying to embarrass the government once you raise your voice and condemn it in totality.
1: I remember vividly that in 1999, Obasanjo did not win election in front of his house. And the reason is not far-fetched. If you remember vividly, when he was going to, I think, Namibia for one of these programs, and he was interviewed at the airport about June 12th, and he said, Abiola is not the Messiah Nigeria is waiting for. And you know that so many people have also said that he has that acrimony and acrimonious perception of Abiola right from time, and that's why that jealousy has been there. And so many people that were with Abiola during the campaign say, anytime Abiola comes back from any of a campaign, goes to otter farm just to go and appease the otter farmer, the god of otter. But nevertheless, did he get the appeasement? Did he get the pacification? Did he get the love that he desired? Who would have thought that the June 12th we are celebrating today will have been a day that an Olusegun Obasanjo, that was the biggest beneficiary of June 12th, will have been the biggest person to tell himself the truth that if not for June 12th, there wouldn't have been a May 29th.
0: Sure.
1: If not for an Abiola, there wouldn't have been an Obasanjo's return. Because IBB and the North wanted to appease the Yorubas. And they only felt that the only person that was very close to them, that they felt that they could use at that time, was an Olusegun Obasanjo. So I would have thought that he would be magnanimous enough to be able to separate the wheat from the chaff, to know that without that June 12th, that he loathes, L-O-A-T-H-E, he hates so much. There wouldn't have been anything called himself. But throughout his tenure, did he even remember that there was anything called June 12th? But that's not even the meat of the issue. We are talking about the AD. The AD, you remember vividly, the likes of Bola Ige, the likes of the man in your state, Lama Deshina, and so many others, as at that time, they transformed from the Egbe Afenifere to the AD. And if you are not part of the Nadeko struggle, and you thought that you will actually win an election in 1999, you are wasting your time. Go and ask even Adedibu Lamidi. Go and ask Arisekola Alao, who went for a program, a convocation in University of Ibadan, that he had to come out. If you see Arisekola Alao like a commoner, running helter-skelter with his Rawanik falling down. Because the students actually said they don't want to see him in their campus. What's finishing up Peter's career? Was it not that rally, 1 million rally that they did in Abuja,
0: sure,
1: that he went to, that from one campus to the other? That time, if you want to be popular as a musician, you must be going from one campus to the other singing. From one campus to the other, students were beating Shino Peters up because of his alliance with Abacha as at that time. The likes of Wasua Inde, Salawa Benin, and the rest also went. But only God knows how they were able to come out of it, unlike Sashino, because he was the biggest star as at that time that we are talking about. In the 80s, who are you? You're a musician, you don't know who Sashino Peters is. He was the biggest export out of Nigeria. Who is Davido? Who is Wizkid? The type of popularity that Shina was controlling, even in Igbo land.
0: Yeah.
1: Shina was going there to go and perform. But look at the way his career ended. Why am I bringing this? I'm bringing this because, as at that time, in the entire Southwest, if you are one of the June 12 betrayers, you cannot win any election. So it was against that backdrop that an Obasanjo lost in front of his home. Because he was seen as an Abacha apologist.
0: Yeah.
1: Despite the fact he was in jail by Abacha. But the fact that he never liked Abiola for once. The fact that even at the given time, he has benefited, and the entire Southwest say, June 12th, they will always be organizing a rally in memory of Obasanjo. And they will be declaring holiday. It was an Obasanjo that said no to that. And throughout his tenure, June 12th was like every other day until Buhari came. And that was why people actually remembered and reminded Obasanjo that this was an opportunity for you to make a name for yourself. You want to be Abiola, but you can never be an Abiola. That's the way people describe him. Now back to the issue. According to the exchange of words between Aremo Olusegun Obasanjo and Aremo Olusegun Oshoba, he said that you were far from the people. According to the letter that Obasanjo wrote to the Oshobas, that you were far from the people and you agreed and admitted in one of your apology interviews where you said that the starch attached to your cloth is what probably might have brought the arrogance that made you get very far away from the people. And that's why you were voted out. And the man that is always smiling, Otunba Daniel, who will have also been on the good side of the history that I'm talking about today, but for the fact that he himself now is back to the same APC. So how do you even profile people when you're also bringing a very, very philosophical story like this, when the man that you have said that he is still in the PDP today is now, in fact, he wanted to even return back to the Senate. It was because the governor of that state said, I need that ticket. If not, he will have still be returning again, not on that same PDP that we are talking about today, but on the APC, that the AD that we started talking about. Now in the entire Southwest, by 2003, all other governors had already lost the election except Lagos, and they were deceived. We don't know now, because from what Obasanjo is saying, he said it was Atiku that deceived them. And Atiku held a meeting with all the AD governors, saying that by 2003, none of them should present any opposition, so that by 2007, he will have a smooth sail in being the presidency. And he said since the day he gave Atiku the vice presidential candidature, that since that day, Atiku had already started scheming on how he will become the president. That a man that I brought from a governor of Adamawa, but Mother Bouts had told him that he will become a president one day. And he said that he tried his best to bribe Galina Abba. That he gave Galina Abba 5 million naira on a Friday that he was not in the office. And his chief of staff, who was an intelligent major general, according to Obasanjo now, from Ilorin, was able to eavesdrop what they were saying. And he was able to inform him about it. And that was why that particular altercation started even before the election of 2003. And he said that they gave Galina Abba 5 million just to complete the hatchet job of impeaching Obasanjo so that an Atiku worker can continue. Now, between Atiku and Obasanjo, who deceived the governors of the AD? Why did Tinubu bring the concept of Jeun Soke to Lagos? And what is Jeun Soke? Eat on top. Because all the ballot is arranged alphabetical order. And AD is number one because A starts alphabetically. So PDP is down. So he continued to give money to K1 to continue to sing about this Jeun Soke. That make sure you Jeun Soke, eat the one on top. And that became an acronym. But in the other states, according to what they said, Omowani, that's Obasanjo, is now our own. The one that was rejected in 1999 by 2003. So that was exactly the leeway that most of those governors also hit under. As they were voting on a passenger, they were also voting again for the PDP governors. And that was how the entire Southwest, apart from Lagos State, that was able to survive. But in Obasanjo's writing, he said in Lagos State, they falsified the result. How possible is that? That in 1999, in 2003, in 2007, in 2011, in 2015, in 2019, they kept falsifying the result. No, there are some logic that you must actually look at.
0: Sure. All right, we'll continue to monitor development as they unfold. 0806464-1536 is the number to call. Please turn down the volume of your radio when you make that call so that we can have a very, very smooth conversation. And thank God, this program is listened to across the length and breadth of this country, and we're also craving the indulgence of the authorities to ensure that they keep to their promise made to the people. Because Bello, whether we like it or not, one of the biggest security challenge we have apart from insurgency is food insecurity. Because as we speak right now, there's no specific time. Ideally, there shouldn't be a specific time for farming in this part of the world.
1: Yeah.
0: Because countries like Israel, where they hardly get rainfall for like three consecutive months in a year. But what Israel can produce can feed the entire Africa.
1: Yeah.
0: Look at the size of Israel. Look at the population of Israel. But then come to this part of the world. So we are saying that this issue of fertilizer distribution, can we see it happening almost every now and then? Because when you go around town now, you might ask some people. Some will tell you, we have received fertilizer. Some will tell you, we have not received fertilizer. But the question is, what about other states across the length and breadth of the country? Because it is expected that farmers should be able to benefit something from the government. And like the Plateau State Governor said on the celebration of June 12th at Crispin, that 500 trucks of fertilizer have been purchased or procured for Plateau State. We hope Plateaunians will be able to call across the 17 local governments to tell us that indeed we have seen this fertilizer and we're getting it at this rate. And also, if you didn't get it, don't assume that it has not been distributed, because we want to hear from the original beneficiaries. Yeah. Because most times, some people that appear to be middlemen will be the ones to go and collect this fertilizer in large quantities and sell it higher above the price very of the true. Government. And we're giving it to the speaker because we saw that in his own constituent, we got information that Right Honorable Nanlong Daniel shared or distributed 5 truck loads of fertilizer. We are clapping now, but then let's hear from people from that community to tell us that indeed they actually got it across board. And we saw where he's calling for peace, unity, and harmony. I think that's the way to go. But then we'll keep hearing from the people, because without food below, me and you cannot even carry out our responsibility.
1: Edward John is saying, well done. Idris Lima Mohammed, well done. BMP, we are listening. Thank you for listening. And Basso Mohammed signing, good morning, Sagashos, and my Oga Pam Donkwiza. I watch you live from Bassa local government area.
0: God bless you.
1: Thank
0: Basso.
1: You so much, Basso, and so many other people that are actually listening to us from Bassa local government. And I'll not forget Mr. Friday or Motisho that doesn't miss this program, alongside some of the people that are actually his neighbors around the vicinity of where he's doing his business. Abaka Joyce Joshua, good morning, great presenters. Watching you people live. The show of insecurity is something else. It's obvious our leaders are not ready to tackle it, but romancing with the terrorists or bandits, they shouldn't worry. It's just a matter of time. The monsters they are creating will turn out to consume them in future. But for the masses, everyone should be his protector, and God never leave his own. Peace to Mark Mubarak, to Alhaji Bello with his Alhaji attire, and all the Muslim faithful. Thank you very much. We appreciate your backer. And Mobolaji Oyeladi, the only kidnappers court judgment is good, but it should have been a death sentence so as to serve as deterrent to others. Outside the plea of their lawyer requesting a lesser penalty, even negotiating with terrorists should be carefully investigated. Mobolaji Oyeladi is in Ibadan, in Oyo State. And Dada Dominic Bello and Pam, well done. What you know how to do best, educating society with your own best analysis. Please keep it up. Watching live from Lamingo Road. And Samuel Agene, good morning, Bello and Pam. This is Samuel Emmanuel Agene from Tidimoda, Ikokumukun Jos. This insecurity is really making people scared to even go to farm and market. I believe if government, community leaders, and youth work together with better intelligence, we can get better. Thank you for bringing up this topic. Suleiman Jibril, Ashek Malam Bello, our peace ambassador, aka the radio bulldozer. Mr. PDK, watching you live from Magamagumo to the local government, Bauchi State, and Juma Mubarak to you all. Please let our government wake up from their slumber to do the needful, more especially on the issue of insecurity challenges that's eating innocent people day by day. Suleiman is in Magama. Thank you, Suleiman.
0: All right, let's pick the first call. Hello, good morning.
2: Good morning, Mr. Obama and Bello.
0: Morning, your name and location, please. Okay, speak up a little, Aliu. Go ahead.
2: I want to touch light about this insecurity.
0: Go ahead.
2: Mr. Farm, please, my question is, when shall we get it right in this country? In a country where ordinary farmer cannot go to his farm. You see, and this the root cause of all this insecurity is the injustice and corruption. You see how much among what amount is budgeted for security, defense, and it's not accountable where the money is. Our people are dying everywhere in security. You see, in a country where ordinary farmers cannot go to his farm.
0: All right, thank you so very much. You can see that it's
1: not existing.
0: Thank you so very much.
1: Why should we have a situation where farmers cannot go to their farm, any part of the country? It shouldn't even be a topic for discussion
0: at all,
1: because it is actually even more dangerous than any other crime that you can think of. Because we're talking about food insecurity, then how can you guarantee surplus food when the farmers that are the harbingers of the food cannot even go to their farm?
0: Very unfortunate. Let's pick more calls. Hello, good morning. Hello, good morning.
3: Hello, good morning.
0: Morning, your name and location, please.
3: Good morning, Mr. Bello. My name is Ibrahim. I'm calling from the Kuta village.
0: Ibrahim, go ahead.
1: Morning, sir.
3: My issue this morning is about security.
0: All right, go ahead.
3: It's very unfortunate that he just picked one of my neighbor, and it was not easy for him to come back home. But we thank God that he's now back home, but honestly speaking, I don't know what to say. All we need is prayer, and may Allah intervene in all the issues.
0: Amen.
3: Thank you very much. Thank you very much.
1: Morning, Haji Bello and PDK. We can only buy but cannot bite. May God intervene. Mommy Zainab, thank you very much. Mommy Zainab, we're saying good morning to Mommy Miriam that is also around City Lodge. And good morning, United Nations Peace Ambassador Mr. PDK. Previously, a lot of committees of inquiries and investigations have been set up without arrest, resignation, or facing trial. What is the importance of all those committees? And those are legislative check. Okay, I really didn't get this. Sule Lassisi, thank you very much. Neleb Salas is in Kwan. Good morning, unbiased and sagacious radio presenters of political analysis. The northern governors want to start using our taxpayers' money to be paying bandits in the name of zonal security. Can they account for security votes that has been given in this country since the time of Goodluck? And yet there's no improvement, only devastation. That zonal security is a scam, I beg. And good morning, Mr. BMP, regards to you. Good governance and accountability is all we need from our leaders. We've got to help us in this country. Bizum Goldim is in Tudumwada. And this one says, good morning, Bello and MCPDK. Thank you for analysis. Thank God it's Friday. I don't miss this program for anything. Bello and PDK, I always pray for you for the work you're doing. May the good Lord bless you. Amen. Regards to all staff of former Justice Roland Mill and all Arsenal fans. May God give Plateau and Nigeria peace. Bolo's Daniel, God bless you. Good morning. The Orire kidnapper's court judgment is good, but it should have been a death sentence so as to serve as a deterrent to others. I was sad at the plea of their lawyer requesting a lesser penalty. Even those negotiating with terrorists should be carefully investigated. Mobolaji Oyeladi, Ibadan, your state. Thank you very much. Good morning, Nigeria. The government are not listening to all advice Nigeria giving them. Let's continue to do the right thing. God bless Nigeria. Dairu is in Keystone Bank. Pam and Bello, you people are doing well for us. God bless you immensely. As soon as our leaders, whether elected or appointed as Zuma office, they become obsessed and occupied with self-aggrandizement, and they push the matters of the masses aside and begin to manufacture and design dishonest and corrupt practices to enrich themselves. This is why corruption is an industry in the country. Charles is in Okuba Road. Good morning, BMP. Keep the good work going. I'm calling on the government, both federal and state, to please work on ending the issue of insecurity, because many people are saying they will not come out if the insecurity continue. If people are ready to come out to vote in 2027 election, the government should be ready to protect the people too. Let's continue to pray and live together in peace. But Afola Shade is saying that, good morning, Ambassador Bello. I'm PDK. My heartfelt condolences to the people of Takas District of Pangshin local government over the tragic murder of two promising youth by terrorists. I commend right to Honorable Gabriel Dewan for promptly visiting the scene and raising the matter in the Plateau House of Assembly. Immediately the next day, wishing Ambassador Bello a speedy recovery. Juma Mubarak to all Muslim faithful. Clems Dambi, King of Boys in Javiko. Thank you so much, Clems. I have no choice than wishing you and your generation better future, but we are in a problem in this country. May God help us. Have a nice weekend. Giba Yagven is in Ichu Otarok. Good morning, the legend in the house. My question is, when shall we get it right? Do have a lovely day, and Juma Karim to all Muslim Uman. Happy Sunday in advance to Christian brothers. Ali is in Ring Road. Good morning, BMP. You people are doing a big job on the plateau every day. I'm James from Bokos. Thank you, James. Good morning, Bello and Pam. Thank you for letting us know what we should know about our country. God bless you. Happy weekend. Chelsea is in Chobe. I'm morning, the wise man in the studio. You people are doing justice to the matters. Juma Mubarak, happy Sunday in advance. Luka Musa is in Madu in Tudumwada. And Jerry Brime is in Mr. Ali. Good morning to you in the studio, Bello, Luka and Pam. Don't quiz. I love your analysis. Guys, keep up the good work. I wish you quick recovery, Bello. God bless you, sir. God bless you, too. In every election, the presidential flag bearers of every political party use the issue of ending insecurity and fighting corruption as a major campaign. By the end of the one election, the issue of insecurity and corruption becomes even worse under their leadership. It happened during Buhari and even right now under this government. And again, even though Bikwan Kosotike are talking about ending insecurity, how are we sure of them? Maxwell is asking. Bulus Esther Human is in Faringada. The two wise men in the studio, keep up the great work out there. May God continue to help us in this country. In the show of insecurity, happy Juma Mubarak to our Muslim faithful and happy Sunday in advance. All right, this is Bulus Human. Thank you very much. All right, and this one says, good morning. I'm enjoying your program. Continue to hit the nail on the head. Coming to Juan Dachilom, listening from Farin Lamba, Vuan District. God bless you. And we congratulate Peace, who is also going to be inducted next week to the Nigerian Medical School. We say congratulations to you, Peace Onye Adariji.
0: All right. Hello, good morning.
4: Good morning, Bandu. Good morning, son of no better. You can't serve us without anybody.
0: Morning, your name and location, please.
4: This country has shared tears to attack. That this way they get a lawyer funded spending for this country. Does that lawyer supposed to be a lawyer by spending bandits in this country?
1: That's it.
4: Honestly, this is the same. Another one I want to say, issue of this sanitation. Please and please, I find the relevant authority. The way they are doing the station in terminals, they are waiting to judge, to former judge. Please, I'm calling them. Let the relevant authorities do something of it. They can't pass here. When we are talking about the zealous man, come through that side. You even know you can cover the room for more than 1 hour. Honestly. the issue of this country, every day back to the when would this story stop? This is the question I want to answer. And somebody came to tell us that this country will be better, that Donald Trump the president, our president. Where did Donald Trump? Did he follow the type of money that our president follow? Did Donald Trump leave the country, travel to another country, sitting here as president for how many countries? So all the whole country, Donald Trump has given things then, and people are here clapping and praising them. I am sure that this thing is the time. It's not what Donald Trump is saying.
0: Thank you so very much. 08064641536 is the number to call. Hello, good morning.
5: Good morning.
0: Morning, is that Madam Queen?
5: Yes, hello, good morning.
1: Morning, ma.
5: You know what is amazing me?
0: No.
5: Is this issue of this letter of Donald Trump?
0: Okay.
5: That means our president that he is doing well. See, I ask myself, that is to say that, yes, that is to say that politics is different from what we see it from afar, very differently. That is to say that the politics now of my Nigerian politics, please forgive me because these people...
0: Just go ahead, we are getting you. We are getting you. Go ahead.
5: At least Nigerian politics has now, his game has now entered. If not, why will Trump be praising the government of Nigeria? Have they killed him top? Has the persecution of citizens in Nigeria stopped? Have they stopped killing Nigerians? Is there is Nigeria secure now? If you want to ask Trump now that Nigeria is secure now under this government, and look at what is happening. I want to beg all Nigerians that we should say our truth, we should say what we have to say, and how we want them to do what we can need to do so that this country will be good for us. But we should not put our mind so that we will not run high blood pressure, or nobody should die because of this country, because the leaders who are supposed to sacrifice their lives, who are enjoying this country, they are not ready to die for this country. Let's just pray, do the needful for this country.
0: All right. Thank you very much. Thank you, Madam Queen. Okay, 08064641536. Hello, good morning.
6: Hello, good morning, Mr. Bele Lukman and Pandu Chris. My name is Abdurrahman. I'm calling from Kennedy.
0: Go ahead, Abdurrahman.
6: Thank you very much. The issue of Nigeria, insecurity in Nigeria, that is very sad, unfortunately. Most especially, consequences of this thing, we have a massive business in our country. So let me suggest the Nigerian citizens, we have to unite ourselves and build our country. Because we don't have any other country like Nigeria. So that is why I am usually to call our Nigerian people, we have to promote peace in our country. So that is my take.
0: Thank you, Abdurrahman.
1: Thank you, Abdurrahman.
0: God bless you. 08064641536. Hello, good morning.
7: Hello, good morning, Mr. Presenter.
0: Morning, your name and location, please. Okay, speak up a little, you have the mic.
7: This is Mr. Anthony from Zutan.
0: Go ahead.

0: levies in the country, what we are facing is, I think, it's more of the tribal and the religious aspect of it. That is our pain. That is our problem. For me, if I'll be given an opportunity to address, maybe come to the National Assembly and then talk to them, proper solution, if there is a way they can do rotational presidency, what do I mean? Enshrine it into the constitution between the north and the south, and if possible, goes even along the religious line. I think we'll solve the problem in one aspect.
1: Okay.
0: You can imagine last time when there was NSAS protest in the south, the Northerners kicked against it.
1: Mm-hmm.
0: There was a time too when the Northerners too were, you know, coming out to strike, you know, during when Tinubu and those people that said they wanted that, I think they were alleging that the Northerners were trying to overthrow the country when they came out with their flag.
1: Mm-hmm.
0: Look at what the Southerners did. They never came out to support. So why are we always, you understand? I will keep on, you see now everybody is feeling the pain. Everybody is feeling the pains in this country.
1: Mm.
0: But it will surprise you that 2027 now, some of us that by God's grace survived it, that by that January now, we will still go and vote based on sentiment, based on tribal line and religious belief. And at the end of the day, we now come back to ground zero again.
2: Start completely.
0: So the issue is that, yes, we should keep on talking. Yes, we should keep on talking. The changes are taking place. Gradually. It is taking place, but not at the level we expected.
1: Mm-hmm.
0: Now, for people saying that, why did Trump write a letter? That letter is even suspicious. And Tinubu is a very smart politician. Smart in the sense that he has the money, the power. Definitely, he will pay any amount to get such letter. He has lobbyists now in America.
2: That's an allegation, sir.
0: Counter that particular letter. You know, he's even angry with what Trump is even doing. You know, Trump is somebody that he's this type of person that he can go back to his lobbyist. He can just dance to, if he's just telling chairman, this is what is happening. He can say, okay, yes, this is what happened. And the next minute, he can change his mind.
1: Thank you.
0: So the true picture of things in this country, if you understand, we should get united. We should use our religious body, both the Christians and the Muslims, talk sense into our people. Let's get united and make sure that please we look beyond religious divide among ourselves.
1: Thank you.
0: I'm telling you, this country is going to be one of the greatest countries you can think of in the whole world. And I pray Nigeria continue to find peace, and I pray Nigerians will have leaders that will help us. And I know God is going to do this for us. But we've been crying for so long. And God is going to do it for us in Jesus' mighty name.
1: Thank you. And those allegations, these are your words, not the opinion of Silverbeck at all.
2: Please also be guided, because allegations like that might also be called to prove them. We don't have anything to back it up that there was any payment that was made anywhere before that letter was written.
1: Sure.
2: And indeed, if the letter did not emanate from the White House by this morning, they would have actually written a rejoinder to say that. So as far as we are concerned, Trump wrote a letter. And in the letter, he praised President Bola Ahmed Tinubu in the letter for protecting, according to him, the persecuted Christians. I don't know whether the people of Benue, the people of Plateau, and so many other places would actually agree to that.
1: All right, let's pick more calls. Hello, good morning.
3: Hello, good morning.
1: Morning, your name and location, please.
3: My name is DK. I'm calling from Unity Junction.
1: Go ahead, DK.
3: Okay, yes, I don't want to say more things. But let me go a little word from the last speaker, or the last caller. The issue is that, you see that letter is suspicious. That is my own.
1: Okay.
3: The letter is suspicious, that's all.
1: All right, thank you so very much. Everybody's entitled to his opinion.
2: Exactly.
1: But then we said, if you must allege, then you must have proof. Because on this platform, we don't do conjectures. We say what we see and what we hear. Except if there's any counter to that, then we still bring it up on this program. Hello, good morning.
4: Good morning, sir.
1: Morning, your name and location, please.
4: Yeah, my name is Empire Reverson from Refuge.
1: Go ahead.
4: Yes, you see, in fact, there is truth in Nigeria, please. But my own version is different. The insecurity lies within us in the community.

0: the power they kidnapper, the bandits, the terrorists, they belong to one community or the other. They have their family. Now, how many community leaders have ever reported to a government that see those four members in my community are this and that? How many parents, how many brothers have ever reported that my brother or my father or my uncle is this and that? You see, we are harboring them in our community. Mm. But by the time that we begin to expose them, in fact, everything will come to an end. They have their friends in the community. Mm. We know them. If we begin to expose them, in fact, to me, everything will come to an end. Thank you.
1: Thank you so very much. And of course, I think this is not new to us on this platform. We've said it severally that criminals are not ambassadors of any community. And the more you shield them, one day they will turn against that same community, because they're just like the hunter's dog, that at its prime, it goes to the bush to hunt. And whatever animals it brings home, if the hunter is a wise hunter, it will screen the animals that it brings to understand if they are actually from the bush. But if you just say any animal that the dog brings home, it's an animal, it's a hunting meat, one day it will start attacking chicken in your own house and you don't have anything to say.
2: I watched the program Madubin Africa yesterday. It's in Hausa, and they concentrate on some of the victims of these kidnappers. And one of the guys that they brought yesterday, he said that these people have informants, but that's not where I'm going. He said that among those that were watching over them were a seven-year-old boy. And the boy can operate a gun. And another one is 14 years.
1: Okay.
2: The eldest among those watching over them is about 18 years old. And they were just three. And they just took them to their own home. That's their own hamlet. Mm. That's the bandits now.
1: Yes.
2: No longer the forest now. They took them to their own hamlet. But they said they trekked for 8 hours before they got to their destination. And he said each of these children have a walkie-talkie. Where they communicate in case there is danger, they will call the head, the leaders, exactly, that you can start coming back home. So you can just imagine that.
1: Very, very sad, Bello. By now, the security should be more interested in issues like this. Because as we speak right now, nobody even knows at the parks who are those informants. In our gathering points, where you just go to relax with friends, who are the informants there? So that's why most times we advise people. I remember the last time I entered a vehicle and somebody was talking about, just withdraw 2 million now in a commercial vehicle. And I was just telling myself, does this person understand?
2: Making himself vulnerable.
1: He's a lady. I was just wondering. Wow. Anyway, we hope we are learning something. Hello, good morning.
3: Hello, good morning.
1: Morning, your name and location, please.
3: Jotex is my name. I'm calling you from University of Jersey.
1: Go ahead.
3: I need to watch that Modern Africa.
1: Okay.
3: And the testimonies and stories I heard are so terrible.
4: Very, very.
3: In fact, there were some that will make you shake tears.
4: Yes.
3: You know, because of the brutality.
4: I'm telling you.
3: And the serious attitude of those guys.
1: Mm.
3: But you see, Melo and Pandu Chris, we need to first of all ask ourselves, how did we get here?
1: Big question.
3: Why have this been thrived? Who brought these people? Who are the
1: Hello?
3: Another question is, in those days, kidnapping are only found in the eastern part of this country. But you can't even see kidnapping there again. How did they find it right? How were they able to curb it? So if, as a nation, we are serious about this, I'm telling you, it's nothing. My retired father, you know, from the army, used to tell me that. He said, no, Boko Haram can never defeat Nigerian army. My father fought in the army, in the Biafran war. He went to Sierra Leone, he went to Liberia, and he had seen wars. And I tell you what, he kept telling me this. This thing is not ordinary, because Boko Haram bandits can never defeat Nigerian soldiers. And I agree with him. So the question we should always ask ourselves, because you see, whenever election comes, we start to bring all these things. We start bringing these things and make them electioneering, you know, campaign slogan. But give them this leadership in their hands, they will not do anything about it. Somebody said he's coming to defend Plateau, that he's coming to fight the enemies of Plateau. Where is he today? So you see, it is not just something that you'll be talking about you know, because you want people to vote for you.
1: Okay.
3: What is your plan? What are the machineries you put on ground to cope these things?
1: All right.
3: These are the questions people should always be asking.
1: Thank you so very much. Thank you.
3: If people are coming seeking for electronic positions, we should not look at them as our brothers or as our tribes.
4: Yeah.
3: We should look at their capabilities.
1: Yes.
3: And by so doing, you know, we will vote the right people into office.
1: Thank you. We appreciate you. God bless you. And this one on the WhatsApp platform is saying, good morning, Ambassador Bello and MCPDK. My heartfelt condolences to the people of Takas District of Panshin Local Government Area over the tragic murder of two promising young youths by terrorists. I commend Right Honorable Gabriel Dewan for promptly visiting the scene and raising the matter in the Plateau State House of Assembly immediately the next day. Wishing Ambassador Bello speedy recovery. Jumaat Mubarak to all Muslim faithful. Claims Dambi King of Boys in Jeviko, and I've seen a lot of videos regarding that issue of attack. And a man was saying in that video that we have been seeing a helicopter that we don't know where it's coming from, and it's always landing in a place we suspect is not actually giving us confidence as a people. And I also hear the statement credited to the former speaker, Right Honorable Gabriel Dewan, also saying that he got information reliably that there is some kind of alleged compromise from the security. We are saying we've not had this from the Axis in Panshin, and now we are hearing this. Only God knows what will happen next, because this thing has been spreading gradually to different local governments on the plateau and different parts of the country. Before now, we hear about banditry or insecurity in Borno State or the Northeast, but today it has cut across almost every region of this country. Government need to rise up to their responsibility. Good morning, gentlemen, in the studio. Many Nigerians have lost hope in this administration. I see no justification for re-electing this government. Let's make informed decisions and vote wisely in the forthcoming election, of forthcoming 2027 general election. You didn't put your name. Good morning, Sir Pam and Bello. Thank you for educating us free of charge. When will insecurity end in our country? Bello, for the past 5 days now, NEPA has not brought light in daytime, only in the night. What are we going to do with light in the night? Let them do the needful for Tudunwada community, the good work. Okay, continue the good work. May God continue to protect us all. Peace is all we need. Kefas Kusas is crying on behalf of the people of Tudunwada. Good morning, gentlemen. Jumaat Mubarak to our Muslim faithful. Muslim faithful. I've been thinking about how a terrorist will be able to get on a plane and go for pilgrimage. This shows you how porous our security is. Don't they know that he is a threat to the passengers on the plane? Are we saying that all with all the money invested in the security apparatus in this country, yet we can't deploy physical recognition, official recognition technology to identify such people? We really need to get our act right in this country. Cheers and have a great weekend. Malcolm from Lamingo, thank you. Good morning, gentlemen in the studio. Thank you for once again for doing what you do and giving us a platform to air our views. Nigeria is like the Wale Adenuga drama series Super Story, but the only difference is that multiple stories are happening in that same happening at the same time. Fake agency controversy, bandit on pilgrimage, Ndume and others allegedly gaining from ransom payment, legislators chasing personal gains, killings all over the nation, farmers and herders issue, high debt by Nigeria, the list goes on. Kai, we need to wake up and use our heads, because the masses are the ones suffering. God help Nigeria, we shall be great again. AAI Bouchering Road is saying that. Hello, good morning.
5: Hello, good morning.
1: Morning, your name and location, please.
5: Bello. Good morning, my name is
1: Sule. Sule, your line is breaking, but then go ahead.
5: Okay, you can hear me now, sir.
1: Yeah, just go ahead. Let's see. Go ahead.
5: Okay, no problem. The issue of American or the president of America writing letter appreciating whether our president that the insecurity that we find. Recently, I think yesterday or the day before yesterday in Kampala, more than 27 people, farmers were killed.
1: Yes.
5: So I don't know which kind of I wonder how or where did we get the report that the president is trying. You understand? I was hearing that before, he said he was coming to help Nigeria. I don't know the kind of thing, or you think that the head he sent to Nigeria is what? really, in this kind of thing, we can win our president again. So if you want to advance our president, you don't allow another people or another president from another country to give the preaching. But now in Nigeria, we are losing, you know, 10 lives day by day. Every blessed day, we are losing innocent people. This is not the same for another country. We are the right people to tell them whether this is the truth or not.
1: Sure.
5: It's not outside people can tell you what is going to be in Nigeria.
1: Yeah.
5: Even this is appreciated or happy that another country affects him, you should not deceive that too. You should not happy with them. You know that they are deceiving him. Nigeria, we are fighting this treaty. Even now, if you are living in a house, you don't know if maybe more especially in the region that are the other. If you are living in the United, you don't know maybe. You don't know what will happen before the next day. Maybe they will attack you. Different attacks will happen after 2 days. More especially players, you have been any attack that happens. So please, we get outside country, they should meet Nigeria and then just allow our president to do the next thing. If Nigeria improves, we are the right people to tell the president that yes, he's been better, let him do more. Thank you so much, Mr.
1: Bello. Thank you, Suleiman from Magama. And of course, to buttress his point, whether Trump wrote a letter or not, the question is, Nigerians should be the ones to appraise and also tell the world that indeed security is a thing of the past. Hello, good morning.
4: Hello, sir. Good morning.
1: Is that Suleiman from Lasisi?
4: Yes, I'm doing. Thank you. I would just say, going forward, may God continue to bless you. Bless you, all of you, because you are doing a wonderful thing, because a lot of people are enjoying what you are saying, and we hope that you will continue with what you are doing. So may God continue to bless you. Thank you so much.
1: Thank you, Slay, and Jumad Mubarak to you. 0806-464-1536. Hello, good morning.
6: Assalamu alaikum. Good morning, my brother.
1: Morning, your name and location, please.
6: My name is Sanita Mahmouda.
1: Sani, go ahead. Go ahead, Sani.
6: Issue of an insecurity.
1: Yes.
6: Wallahi, it's a lie. We are taking it lightly. If we continue like this, all these politicians that are doing nothing but to their own interest, wallahi, we will wake up in this country, no way to put head. Because these people are heartless, useless, illiterate, and useless. They see human beings as nothing as what you think. Wallahi, if we are not careful, both the civilians, partners and everybody would be somewhere different. Because before we are seeing it in one location, it's when you are living in Zafara, Kasina and other places,
1: sure,
6: you know that this thing is more than all what we think. We are here in Plateau. We cannot even able to understand what is happening there. They kill people day by day. It is not even all the killings we are getting information on. One night, if we are not careful with this thing. This politician, these shameless looters, one night they will end up, they'll burn down this country. At the end of the day, and we, no one will be benefiting.
1: Okay.
6: We'll be all useless, one night, because they are heartless. These politicians are, I don't even know what to call them. One night, we cannot trust them anymore.
1: All right.
6: Thank you, Mama.
1: Thank you so very much, Sani. God bless you. And of course, sometimes we just sit and ask ourselves, like some of the callers that actually contributed below, whereas the same people that are lamenting and crying of bad leadership and bad governance, just wait and see. Towards election, money will be brought,
2: yeah,
1: items will be brought. The same people will collect and forget the pains.
2: They'll sell their birthright.
1: Then, for a by the time porridge, they sell their birthright, and the same worst governance continue, they will be the same to come start lamenting. So that is insanity of the highest
2: another order. Round of lamentation will soon start. Emlaw is a sabon page. You've taken your message. I wonder if Nigeria is a serious country, the place where giving VIP treatment in the name of repeated corruption become norm. In a country where ordinary citizens can't go to his farm, thank God that there is life after death. The day that power, money, or connection will no longer work everywhere, everybody will invest what you call civility. God bless you. At least you ring road. I have no choice but to wish your generation better future. We are in a problem in this country. May God help us have a nice day. Gimba Yak Veni, Chota Rock. Morning, BMP. I don't mean Borchiro is saying the remarks. from U.S. President Donald Trump as proof of effective and decisive leadership of security and counterterrorism is a good one, but I think the foreign prince does not fix local hardship, as it baffles some Nigerians that a sovereign nation like Nigeria will be receiving foreign security involvement, while we still have people in the IDPs, some in kidnappers then, and pocket of attacks across the nation. I think we, the citizens at home, should be people to judge the success of leaders solely by welfare of citizens rather than foreign approval. God bless Nigeria. I don't mean about you. God bless you too.
1: All right, let's pick the last call. Hello, good morning.
7: Good morning, Pam and Lukman.
1: Morning. That's Nze Christian Osuji.
7: Osuji from Jebu Bata.
1: Go ahead.
7: Bello, you people are doing well.
2: Thank you, sir.
7: You see, sometimes when we look at the judges, like these people that kidnapped those children, and you see where they say, instead of committing them for to death, and they say they like imprisonment, don't you think that these people are still giving some of these kidnappers and bandits authority to kill people? And the judges and the lawyers did not remember that a teacher was beheaded, and they gave that judgment to those people. They are not encouraging us. They are not encouraging us. So the country, this country, we have problem. We say we continue to pray. I don't know when we pray reach. We now, by 2027, very soon now, you see them bringing rice, salt, and this and that to confuse us for us to vote for them. And when we vote for them, the answer will be after 2027, the kidnapping and the all over will stop. Where are we? What is happening to us?
1: All right.
7: We do this to us.
1: Talk.
7: And we ask God. May God to ask God to ask this our leaders. Why are we like this? Why are they after money? They don't even care for us.
1: All right.
7: We'll be able to survive.
1: Thank you, Mr. Christian.
7: Even in my own area here, I've never seen the what the people, some of these people are doing here. If you mention it tomorrow, they will chase you out. That is why sometimes, not that we don't have what to say, but we see them. They are our enemy. They are our enemy. But God will see us through. Thank you and God bless.
1: Thank you, Mr. Christian, and you are the last caller for today.
2: Yes.
1: And that's much we can take on the program this morning and for this week. Bello, as we wrap up.
2: Let's continue to preach peace. Without peace, there can never be harmony or understanding in the society. Good morning, Nigerians.
1: David Friday, thank you for producing us. Timmy, thank you for always being there. And Peniel too, thank you for being there. My name is Pam Dunquist. Keep listening to this station. That's the only station authorized to make you happy. Hope to see you on the other side of sunrise next week. Do have yourselves a lovely day. Bye-bye.

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1: Although no case of Ebola has been reported in Nigeria, we must remain observant following the outbreak of the disease in Central Africa. 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
2: It is 12 o'clock and this is Silverbirds for the 93.7 Jaws. Nigeria is the only country we have. Let's avoid acts that could destabilize the nation. We are one big family. I am David King. First, our top stories. Plateau residents call for sensitization against flood in the state. Former President Obasanjo rejects Oshoba's alleged deceit claim. Chairman of Interim National Working Committee of the PDP insists nobody can kill the PDP. And Edo State Government unveils roadmap to universal health coverage. On the foreign scene, U.S. condemns alleged killing of Reverend Dachomo's family in Plateau. And in sports, Super Falcons beat Tanzania in final WAFCON warm-up. Please stay tuned for details of these and other stories. Some residents of Jos have advised the Plateau State Government to put the necessary measures in place by clearing waterways to avert flooding, especially in the Jos-Bukuru metropolis. The respondents made the call in an interview with Rhythm News in Jos.
3: Drainages are very essential. You discover that people are building on top of drainages, not minding the repercussion in future. Some will build house without drainage.
4: Well, the first thing to me government should do is to teach and educate people on proper waste disposal. That's the first thing. Then the second thing again, and the people themselves that are supposed to dispose the waste.
2: They believe that averting flooding in the communities to prevent the people from its devastating effect.
5: We affect them very much in terms of losing their property, their belongings.
3: You know, flooding is like, at times, only the difference with fire and flood, water, is that you can still recover some of your things. But some, even at when you recover them, they will not be useful to you again. It affects economic, the life of people. It's like making someone to start all over again. Everything, you don't even know where, it stopped everything concerned. In fact, your activity, everything will stop for a moment until you are able to get yourself again.
4: Life's been changed through flooding and it's not good. So it's a very painful thing because most people lose their properties worth millions of naira. Some people lose their lives.
2: They advise residents in flood-prone areas to evacuate to higher grounds.
4: Well, my advice to them is that during rainy season like this, they should try to move out of those floody areas. If they have any relatives that their places are safe, they can go there. Then maybe when the rain stops, they can come back. It's not as if they will move their house out of there. That's, to me, what they can do.
5: Those are experiencing the flooding. My advice to them is, whenever you see erosion or where water used to flow, don't build a house there. Especially make sure you visit government business so that will direct you how to build your house before you start building house, so that you not build house on waterways.
3: In fact, the way you look at some places, you know that this place formerly was a place where waterlogged, especially in Plateau, say where this mining is going on. You see some places have already, because of the mining activity that take place in that environment. So I advise people should just quit, leave that place.
2: Former President Olusegun Obasanjo has dismissed allegations by former Ogun Governor Olusegun Oshoba that he deceived Alliance for Democracy leaders during the 2003 political realignment. Olusegun Obasanjo, in a letter on Thursday addressed to Olusegun Oshoba, described his article, "How Obasanjo Deceived Us in 2003, as inaccurate, insisting he never deceived anyone in his political career. He said several events surrounding his emergence as president and subsequent political engagements were either unknown to Oshoba or omitted in the publication. The former president said his return to politics followed consultations after repeated appeals from leaders across the country following his release from prison. According to him, he consulted prominent leaders from the Southwest, North, and Southeast before joining the People's Democratic Party and contesting the presidency. The chairman of the Interim National Working Committee of the People's Democratic Party, Tanimo Turaki, says that the main opposition party remains resilient and cannot be erased from Nigeria's political landscape. Tanimo Turaki made the assertion at a crucial PDP stakeholders meeting in Abuja on Thursday. The chairman said that in spite of current leadership and legal hurdles, the PDP possessed the internal strength to navigate its trials and remained a major political force in Nigerian politics. Recalling previous leadership tussles faced by the party, especially the crisis resolved under the Ahmed Mokarfi-led caretaker committee, Tanimo Turaki said that the party's past challenges were far more daunting than its present situation. In a bid to enhance the country's security architecture and improve the operational effectiveness of the Nigerian Army, President Bola Tinubu has approved the expansion of the Nigerian Army's structure from 8 to 12 divisions. The presidency in a statement said the expansion builds on the administration's sustained investments in the armed forces, including approval for the recruitment of 28,000 additional personnel, acquisition of critical military platforms and equipment, improvements in troop welfare, and ongoing support for operational readiness and force modernization. It explained that the approval underscores the president's unwavering commitment to equipping the armed forces to address Nigeria's evolving security challenges effectively and to strengthen national defense capabilities further. The Edo State Government has unveiled a roadmap to achieve universal health coverage by strengthening primary health care, reaffirming its commitment to increase investments, digital innovation and partnerships. Governor Monde Okpabolo unveiled the roadmap on Thursday at the Edo Shine Primary Healthcare Summit 2026 in Benin. The summit was themed Strengthening Primary Healthcare Systems to Accelerate Progress Towards Universal Health Coverage and Improved Health Outcomes. Represented by the Commissioner for Health, Dr. Cyril Oshomole, the governor said the summit was a call to action.
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2: Welcome back. The U.S. has strongly condemned what it deemed the horrific killing of members of Reverend Ezekiel Dachimo's family in Plateau State. This is contained in a statement by the U.S. Department of State through the Office of the Assistant Secretary of State, Bureau of African Affairs, on Friday. The U.S. said perpetrators of the killing must be held accountable, adding that urgent action was needed to strengthen security and protect people of faith and vulnerable communities. The U.S. has imposed new tariffs of 10 and 12.5% on goods from more than 80 countries, including Nigeria, over alleged forced labor. The new tariffs will take effect at 12:01 a.m. today, replace the global 10% duty imposed earlier by President Donald Trump, and expire at midnight. The Office of the U.S. Trade Representative says the new duties follow a five-month investigation into trading partners' efforts to root out products made with forced labor from their supply chains. Entertainment News, British Afrobeat artist Lucas Zuccotti has visited the new Africa Shrine in Lagos in homage to the late Afrobeat pioneer Fela Anikulapo Kuti. Photos and videos trending on social media showed Zuccotti touring the iconic shrine and then met with Femi Kuti, Fela's elder son. The visit has drawn attention from music enthusiasts and industry watchers within and outside Nigeria. And in sports, Nigeria's Super Falcons defeated Tanzania 2-1 in an international friendly on Thursday, rounding off their preparations for the 2026 Women's Africa Cup of Nations in Morocco on a winning note. Captain Rashidat Ajibade gave the 10-time African champions the lead in the first half, but Tanzania responded before the break to restore parity. With the match seemingly headed for a draw, Esther Okoronkwo struck late in the game to hand Nigeria a deserved 2-1 victory in the final test before the Continental Championship. And Nigeria's Super Falcons have unveiled a new jersey featuring 10 stars surrounding the team's badge ahead of the 2026 Women's Africa Cup of Nations. Each star symbolizes one of the country's continental triumphs. An Australian football star, Christian Volpato, is under investigation after allegedly returning a positive roadside test for cocaine following two speeding incidents in Sydney. The New South Wales police said a 22-year-old midfielder was first stopped on the Anzac Bridge at about 11:05 p.m. on Thursday after he was allegedly caught driving between 86 kilometers per hour and 94 kilometers per hour in a 60 kilometer per hour zone. A roadside breath test returned a negative result. Police said Volpato was stopped again about 2 hours later after allegedly traveling at 109 kilometers per hour in the same 60 kilometer per hour zone. And to end the news, a recap of the major headlines. Some residents of Jos had advised the Plateau State government to put the necessary measures in place by clearing waterways to avert flooding, especially in the Jos Bukuru metropolis. And the chairman of the Interim National Working Committee of the PDP, Tenemu Turaki, says the main opposition party remains resilient and cannot be erased from Nigeria's political landscape. On the Foreign Senate Budget report that the U.S. has strongly condemned or determined the horrific killing of members of Reverend Ezekiel Dachomo's family in Plateau State. And in sport, you heard the Nigeria's Super Falcons defeated Tanzania 2-1 in an international friendly on Thursday. The news was edited by Babatunde Ajayi and produced by David Friday. You can follow us on our social media platforms at Joss937Rhythm on Instagram, X, and Facebook. Nigeria is the only country we have. Let's avoid acts that could destabilize the nation. We are one big family. Good afternoon. Thank you for listening. I am David King.
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The time is 2 o'clock. I am Gift Azamu. Here are the stories we're following at this hour. Former Director of Defense of Information, Major General Christopher Olukolade, says the expansion of the Nigerian Army to 12 divisions will significantly strengthen national security and improve operational effectiveness. President Bola Tinubu approved the army expansion from 8 to 12 divisions and also approved the recruitment of 28,000 additional personnel to tackle evolving security challenges nationwide. General Olukolade described the decision as timely and strategic, saying it reflected the government's commitment to strengthening military capacity against the Nigeria's complex and multifaceted security threats. The Supreme Court has affirmed the June 18th judgment of the Court of Appeal Abuja, upholding the nomination of Governor Abiodun Oyebanji as the candidate of the All Progressives Congress in the June 20th governorship election in Ekiti State. A five-member panel of the Apex Court held in a unanimous judgment that the appeal filed by an aggrieved governorship aspirant of the APC, Abimbola Oluwami, was unmeritorious and proceeded to dismiss it. In its judgment, the Supreme Court, among others, faulted the competence of the appeal filed by Abimbola Oluwami and concluded that the relief she sought could not be granted. Troops of the Nigerian Army have neutralized the four suspected kidnappers, rescued three kidnapped victims, and arrested eight suspects in coordinated operations across Kogi and Kwara State. According to the report, the troops of Operation Savannah Shield ambushed suspected kidnappers at a crossing point along John Longi Village in the riverine area of Kema local government area of Kwara. On the foreign scene, the Minister of State for Foreign Affairs, Ambassador Shola Enikanoluaye, has reaffirmed Nigeria's commitment to strengthening bilateral relations with the Republic of Rwanda. Shola Enikanoluaye made the reaffirmation in a statement issued by the ministry spokesperson, Kemebi Ebifena. The statement followed a courtesy visit of the High Commissioner of Rwanda to Nigeria. In entertainment news, after 13 weeks of unforgettable challenges, bold flavors, and inspiring determination, Favour Besan, also known as Favy, has been crowned the winner of MasterChef Nigeria Season 1. The 26-year-old took home the coveted MasterChef Nigeria trophy and the 73 million naira cash prize. Favy went head-to-head with first competitor Fat in a crawling challenge that drew on every skill they had acquired or honed throughout the competition at the 10th finale, which was judged by culinary expert Chef Stone and Chef Eros. Finally, in sport news, Australia international Christian Volpato has allegedly tested positive for cocaine after being stopped by police twice in the same night in Sydney. The police reports that Christian Volpato was stopped for the first time and took a roadside breathalyzer, which was negative. And those are the stories we're following. Nigeria is the only country we have, let's avoid acts that could destabilize the nation. Remember, we are one big family. Good afternoon and many thanks for listening.

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0: No case of Ebola has been reported in Nigeria. We must remain observant following the outbreak of the disease in Central Africa. Ebola is a serious illness that can spread through direct contact with the bodily fluids of an infected person. 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
2: Are you in Daniel chapter 3? Now I will read. Nebuchadnezzar the king made an image of gold whose height was 60 cubits and the breadth thereof 6 cubits. He set it up in the plain of Dura in the province of Babylon. And then Nebuchadnezzar the king sent to gather together the princes, the governors, and the captains, the judges, the treasurers, the counselors, the sheriffs, and all the rulers of the princes, the provinces, to come to the dedication of the image which Nebuchadnezzar the king had set up. The image, take note, which Nebuchadnezzar the king had set up. Then the princes, the governors, and he went on again, and all the rulers of the princes were gathered together unto the dedication of the image that Nebuchadnezzar the king had set up. And they stood before the image that Nebuchadnezzar had set up. Verse 4. Then an arid cried aloud to you, it is commanded, O people. To you it is commanded, O people. Is somebody following me? Nations and languages. That at what time you should hear the sound of the cornet, the flute, harp, sackbut, psaltery, the dulcimer, and all kinds of music, you fall down and worship the golden image that Nebuchadnezzar the king had set up. And whoso falleth not down and worshipeth shall the same hour be cast into the midst of a burning fiery furnace. Therefore, at that time, when all the people heard the sound of the cornet, flute, harp, sackbut, it went again, all the people, the nations, and the languages fell down and worshipped the golden image that Nebuchadnezzar the king had set up. Now, verse 8, wherefore, at that time, certain Chaldeans came near and accused the Jews. They spake and said to the king Nebuchadnezzar, O king, live forever. Thou, O king, hast made a decree, and every man that shall hear the sound of the cornet, it went again, shall fall down and worship the golden image. And whoso falleth not down and worshipeth, that he should be cast into the midst of the burning fiery furnace. There are certain Jews. Whom thou hast set over the affairs of the prince of Babylon, Shadrach, Meshach, and Abednego. These men, O king, have not regarded thee. They serve not thy gods, nor worship the golden. You see, they serve not thy gods. One. Nor worship the golden image that thou hast set up. So here we were made to understand that there were two kinds. There were his gods, and there was also his image. Am I talking to somebody? Then Nebuchadnezzar, in his rage and fury, commanded to bring Shadrach, Meshach, and Abednego. And then they brought these men before the king. Nebuchadnezzar spake and said unto them, is it true, O Shadrach, Meshach, and Abednego, do not ye serve my gods, nor worship the golden image that I have set up? Now, if ye be ready, that at what time ye shall hear the sound of the cornet, flute, harp, when again you fell and worship the image which I have made, well, but if ye worship not, ye shall be cast the same hour into the midst of the burning fiery furnace. And who is the God that shall deliver you? Somebody say, who is the God that shall deliver you? Shadrach, Meshach, and Abednego answered and said, oh, Nebuchadnezzar, we are not careful to answer thee in this matter. If it be so, our God whom we serve is able to deliver us from the burning fiery furnace, and he will deliver us out of thy hand, O king. But if not, be it known unto thee, O king, that we will not serve thy gods, nor worship the golden image which thou hast set up. Then was Nebuchadnezzar full against Shadrach, Meshach, Abednego. Therefore he spake and commanded that they should heat the furnace even 7 times more than it wouldn't be, than it was wont to be heated. And he commanded the most mighty men that were in his army to bind Shadrach, Meshach, and Abednego, and cast them into the burning fiery furnace. And then these men, who bound in their cords their hosen and their hands and their other garments, were cast into the midst of the burning fiery furnace. Therefore because the king's commandment was urgent and the furnace exceedingly hot. The flame of the fire slew these men that took up Shadrach, Meshach, and Abednego. And these three men, Shadrach, Meshach, and Abednego, fell down bound in the midst of the burning furnace. Then Nebuchadnezzar the king was astonished and rose up in the haste and spoke and said unto his counselor, did not we cast three men bound in the midst of the fire? They answered and said, true, O king. He answered and said, lo, I see four men loose, walking in the midst of the fire, and they have not hurt. And the form of the fourth is like the Son of God. Is like the Son of God. Not the Son of God. Is like the Son of God. Then Nebuchadnezzar came near to the mouth of the burning furnace and spake and said, Shadrach, Meshach, and Abednego, you servants of the Most High God, come forth and come hither. Then Shadrach, Meshach, and Abednego came forth of the midst of the fire, and the princes, the governors, the captains, the kings, these men, the king's counselors being gathered together, saw these men upon whose bodies the fire had no power, nor was an hair of their head singed, neither were their coats chained, nor the smell of fire had passed in them. Then Nebuchadnezzar spake and said, blessed be God of Shadrach, Meshach, Abednego, who had sent his angel and delivered his servants that trusted in him, and have changed the king's word, and yielded their bodies, that they might not serve nor worship any god except their own God. Therefore I make a decree that every people, nation, and language which speak anything amiss against the God of Shadrach, Meshach, and Abednego shall be cut in pieces. Amiss against the God of Shadrach, Meshach, and Abednego shall be cut in pieces, and their houses shall be made a dunghill, because there is no other God that can

May they live here uplifted. May they be encouraged. There's something happening in their destiny that has never happened before. Nebuchadnezzar was one of the princes, one of the kings, one of the rulers that lived in time past. In fact, the greatest tyrant we ever had was Nebuchadnezzar. At age 17, he was already world acclaimed leader. At age 25, he was ruling the entire universe. He was not ruling a part. He was not ruling a nation. He was not ruling a country. He was ruling the world. He made the decrees. He broke it. He made the law. He broke it. Am I talking to somebody? The man created an image of himself in different places and created an image of his God in different places. In the Old Testament, we were made to realize in Quatusa Frabigala, we were made to realize that the battles of men were battles of gods in the Old Testament. And even up to now, we still have that thing. It's a fact. It's an established fact. It is not a norm. It's truth. It's a fact that when two people come together and to fight, it is their gods coming together. That no king went into battle except they came and inquired from their god, and whose god was the greatest decide will win. Whose god was the greatest will win. Am I talking to somebody? And so these were the gods of Nebuchadnezzar, a king, a man that became a king and became a leader and became a tyrant. Are you hearing what I'm saying? He became a god and decreed and declared that men must worship him. He made images of himself in different corners, in different places, and commanded people to what? To honor him, to worship him. Am I talking to somebody? He commanded people to worship him. Now listen to me. In this Ashuku Baligadai, in this life, in this thing that we call life, are you hearing me? The relationship of man and God is beyond intelligence. The relationship between man and God is beyond sensory perception. The relationship between man and God is beyond emotion. It is spiritual. It is not emotional. Are you hearing what I'm saying? It is not intellectual. It is spiritual. And so I want you to tap somebody next to you and said, I am built not to be broken. Say, I am built not to be broken. So if you understand that God is not in a relationship that is of your mind, but a relationship that is of your spirit. Your mind cannot handle the relationship that is of your spirit. Are you hearing what I'm saying? The relationship between man and God is not the relationship between senses. You must understand that part. It is spiritual. The Bible said that the Holy Ghost maketh intercession that cannot be uttered. In other words, I found out that when he says it is a relationship or intercession that cannot be altered, it means that that relationship has no sound. So it is not, that's not groanings that cannot be uttered, because it was uttered. So this one can't be uttered. It means it has no sound. So there come a point in time in your life where it will look like there is no sound coming from God, but that is where he exists. I don't know whether I'm preaching. It's coming from a point where you can't hear anything. Nobody's telling you nothing. Everything is on standstill, but God is still saying something. If I'm talking to you, say, I hear. He said, the Holy Ghost, the Spirit of God, which is the Holy Ghost, the third man in the Godhead, the Paraclete. Am I talking to somebody? The one that made God, God, the one that is omnipotent. That man, Kilabusaka, when he's talking on your behalf and interceding on your behalf, the Bible said there are groanings, but it can be uttered. So the groanings we thought before, that when we it means we are making groanings, but this one can't be uttered. Nobody hears it. You cannot even hear it, but it is something that was done. Hear me, let me preach to somebody. Can I preach to you? It took me back to the scripture when two people were in their mother's womb. Two people were in their mother's womb.

0: the letter started with J. One was John and one was Jesus. And in their mother's womb, outside them. So that means two children were in two different wombs. And the unconscious John leaped when he met Jesus. The unconscious John leaped when he met Jesus. But look at it. Because even though Jesus was the Son of God, Jesus was unconscious in the mother's womb. And John, a messenger, a prophet, could not prophesy in the mother's womb. But he was in the mother's womb. But in the subconsciousness of this movement, John knew that destiny, his destiny, was tied to the one of Jesus. And so when Mary went out to meet this other one, he jumped, knowing that this person is the one I must follow. But watch this. In the subconscious mind, it means in a mind where there is no utterance. It means in a realm where there is no utterance. But when he came, when John now grew in his consciousness, the conscious John now met the conscious Jesus. And when he met the conscious Jesus, he said, "Are you the one? Are you the one that God said I should follow? Or I should expect, oh God, another one?" So what it meant to me, that when you move with God with your consciousness, you leave his realm, you operate outside him. I don't know whether I'm talking to somebody here.
1: 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We got you all covered. 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
0: Yeah, am I talking to somebody? Sit down, sit down, sit down. Sit down, sit down. Oh, Jesus. So when you allow senses or your mind to get you out of revelation, you move out of the will of God. How can somebody who didn't know anything agreed with the move of God that he leaped without asking him? The unconscious John did not ask the unconscious Jesus question. But when the man grew, he asked, he said, "Are you the one that I must follow, or is there, should we expect another one?" So that means if you allow your senses, to dictate certain things to you, you will walk out of the revelation of God. Elijah said, he will speak to you in a small voice, in a still small voice. In other words, you can't pick that voice audibly, but it goes into your spirit. So your spirit talks back to your mind. So it is just in your spirit. It's something in your spirit that is driving you, not your mind. Because he says it is a still small voice. In other words, it's a voice that is still, that you cannot hear it audibly. But even though you cannot hear that voice audibly, it's down in your spirit. Somewhere in your spirit, you just know. You just know. You just know. I am in the plan of God. I'm in the plan of God. But what the devil does to you is that he tries to take you to reason it. Because if you can reason it, you will walk out of revelation. Because revelation is anti-reasoning. Am I talking to somebody? Am I talking to someone? You can never have peace when your relationship with God is intellectually based. You can't have peace. The peace that God gave you is in your spirit. The peace that God gave you, say you shall have peace. That peace is in your spirit. It's not in your mind. It's not in your emotion. It's in your spirit. So if you are going to be peaceful, you must understand the peace in the spirit. Your peace is beyond understanding. It's beyond understanding.

always pull out, you can always rely on. Am I talking to somebody here? John received the Holy Spirit in his mother's womb. It was the Spirit that came upon John that caused him to leap. It was the Spirit that came. Look at it. The Bible said, and Peter told Jesus, tell me to come if you are the one. Peter told Jesus, tell me to come if you are the one. And he began to walk on water. But the moment he moved out of the word and the instruction of God and began to move in his senses, the Bible says he began to sink. Listen to me. A lot

in true or in real sense that keeps you. Am I talking to somebody? Never move with God, with your senses, because God does not operate in senses. He operates in the spirit. And so I am built not to be broken. I'm built not to be broken because, you see, you can kill my body, oh God, but you can't kill my spirit. If I can rely on my spirit and agree with my spirit, I will not come down. Am I talking to somebody here? So I'm not afraid of my enemies. Why? Because I am walking in the principles of God, or around the parameters of the principle of God. So what gives me covering is actually the

disciples of God. Are you hearing what I'm saying here? Jesus was talking to his disciples and he said to them, he said, obey my commandments and no weapon fashioned against you will prosper. So in other words,

said to the lion, and there was a commandment that was given to the lion to be the king of the jungle and not the king of the sea. So as long as the lion stays in the parameter of the jungle, in the parameter of the principles and the knowing of the jungle, he is secured. But when he leaves

saying right now. So there is a reason. There is a reason. Oh God, you lost everything, but you didn't lose your anointing. You are still here. You lost everything, but you are tough on the inside. You know, you say, enemy, if you come against me, I shall rise again. If I fall, oh my enemies, rejoice not over me, for I shall rise again. Even in the midst of the chaos, God is still saying something. You need a shoulder to lean on, but the shoulder, you know, walked away from you. But there is something in your spirit that does not give up. There is something in your spirit that does not give in. There is something in your spirit that doesn't give out. I am built not to be broken. Are you hearing me? Are you hearing me now? Are you hearing me now? Matu Sakalia. Listen to me. I have known in my spiritual walk of God that if you have not haters, then you are not gifted. It's when you are gifted that you have haters. It's when you are gifted that you have enemies. So when your enemies begin to increase, it means your

you. There is something that is an abomination. There is something that you must never do. And the enemy will get you to do that thing. He gets you to say, no, enough is enough. The enemy, there are men that fight for God, but there are men God fight for. Who are you? On whose side are you? You must understand how God works with you. Mashukabalia. I was talking to somebody yesterday. I said, listen, are you not of much more importance than a stick? Even a stick has a good. And the stick in the hands of Moses survived the destiny of Joshua. Basketball is only $18. Are you hearing me? But basketball in the hands of Michael Jordan was $1 million. Oh Jesus, in whose hand is it on? There is something in your hands. There is something in your hands. There is something in your hands. There is something in your hands. Am I talking to somebody? There is something in your hand. You are not too fine. You are not too good. But there is something in your hands. They don't attack you because of your fine face. They don't attack you because of how eloquent you are in English. They don't attack you because you are learned. They attack, oh, look at me. How can you be a stark illiterate? You don't know how to even speak English. But you have enemies like water. Why? Because there is something in your life that people who went to school does not have. You better stay in the plans of God. Because there is something about your life. Are you hearing me now? Yes, sir. You can mess with my senses, but you can't mess with my spirit. Are you hearing what I'm saying now? You can mess. You can mess. There was a reason why in Isaiah God always said, I am and beside me there is no other. It was because there were certain people who questioned his godness. There were certain people who thought he should have moved in a particular area or in a particular way that he didn't move. And so they were asking questions. Is he really God? Can he really do what he wants to do? How come these other gods are moving in their followers' life like never before? And you are God Almighty and you are not moving. And God said, hear me, I am God and beside me there is no other. Those gods, I created them to whoop you so that you can have senses. I decide who goes up and who comes down. I am God in the valley. I'm God on the mountain. I am God and there is no one like me. Why will God be talking like that? David appeared. And Goliath asked David, am I a dog? Because there was something that David was carrying, even though he didn't speak. Halabusha. Goliath heard, you are a dog, and today you will die. Are you hearing what I'm saying now?

man of him for you. There is something he has in stock for you. You better don't move with your senses. You better don't move with your emotions. You better don't move with your mind, but move with your spirit. Your spirit is abstract. Your spirit you can't touch. But you can touch your body. Are you hearing me now? But you can't touch your spirit. And so because you can't touch it, is the reason why they can't touch you. Are you hearing what I'm saying right now? The reason why they cannot touch you is because they can't touch your spirit. And so you must stay put with your spirit. Are you hearing me now? That's the difference between joy and happiness. There is an object why you are happy. But this one has no object. But there is a subject.

0: 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Are you hearing what I'm saying?
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10: It's 6 o'clock. Nigeria is the only country we have let's avoid acts that could destabilize the nation. Remember, we are one big family. I am Gift Azamo with the news. First, out of stories. Plateau resident calls for sensitization against a flood in the state. Nigeria Hydrological Services Agency identifies 166 Kaduna communities at risk. Minister of State for Defense Bello Matawalle urges opposition to shun anti-government incitement ahead of 2027. On the foreign scene, former ECOWAS Court President Justice Asante nominated to Ghana's Supreme Court. In sport news, you will hear the Malawi coach brushes off Ghana laws, focuses on Super Falcons clash. Please stay tuned for details of these and other stories. Some residents in Jos have advised the Plateau State government to put the necessary measures in place by clearing waterways to avert flooding, especially in Jos Bukuru metropolis. The respondent made the call in an interview with Rhythm FM Jos.
11: Drainages are very essential. You discover that people are building on top of drainages, not minding the repercussion. In future, some will build house without drainage.
12: Well, the first thing to me government should do is to teach and educate people on proper waste disposal. That's the first thing. Then the second thing again, and the people themselves that are supposed to dispose the waste.
10: They believed that averting flooding in the communities will prevent the people from its devastating effect.
13: It affect them very much in terms of losing their property, their belongings.
11: You know, flooding is like at times only the difference with fire and flood water is that you can still recover some of your things, but some even at when you recover them, they will not be useful to you again. It affects economic, the life of people. Is like making someone to start all over again. Everything, you don't even know where it stopped. Everything concerned, in fact, your activity, everything will stop for a moment until you are able to get yourself again.
12: Life's been changed through flooding and it's not good. So it's a very painful thing because most people lose their properties worth millions of naira. Some people lose their lives.
10: They advised residents in flood-prone areas to evacuate to higher ground.
12: Well, my advice to them is that during rainy seasons like this, they should try to move out of those flooded areas. If they have any relatives that their places are safe, they can go there. Then maybe when the rain stops, they can come back. It's not as if they will move their house out of there. That's, to me, what they can do.
13: Those that experience the flooding, my advice to them is, whenever you see erosion or weird water used to flow, don't build a house there. Especially make sure you visit government this thing so that will direct you how to build your house before you start building house, so that you not build house on waterways.
11: In fact, the way you look at some places, you know that this place formerly was a place where water used to waterlogged. Especially in Plateau, say where this mining is going on. You see some places have already, because of the mining activity that take place in that environment. So I advise people should just quit, leave that place.
10: The Nigeria Hydrological Services Agency has identified 166 communities in Kaduna State as vulnerable to river flooding, warning of increased risks of flash and river flood as rainfall peaks. Yusuf Yakong, a senior hydrologist with Nigerian Hydrological Services Agency, gave the warning on Friday at a joint meeting of the 2026 Flood Strategic and Tactical Response Teams in Kaduna. He said the alert was based on forecasts by the Nigerian Meteorological Agency and Nigerian Hydrological Services Agency, which placed Kaduna among states at risk of flooding. According to him, a NIMED forecast of large floods in the state, while Nigerian Hydrological Services Agency's advisory for July 21 to July 27 classified Kaduna under medium river flood risks. Yusuf Yakong said 166 community in Lere local government area, 16 schools, 3 health facilities, and 3 places of worship had been identified as vulnerable. The Independent National Electoral Commission urges Nigerians who have moved to new locations to transfer their voter registration ahead of the closure of the ongoing continuous voter registration exercise. The commission introduced the portal after extending the nationwide CVR exercise by 2 weeks, moving the deadline from 10th July to 24th July 2026 to allow more eligible Nigerians to register ahead of future elections. The electoral agency launched an online self-service portal that enables eligible Nigerians to register for a permanent voter's card, transfer their voting location, update their details, and replace lost or damaged voter cards. The platform, part of the ongoing continuous voter registration exercise, allows first-time voters to complete the entire registration process on their mobile phones, including biometric capture, without visiting an INEC office. The Minister of State for Defense, Bello Matawalle, has urged opposition politicians to refrain from actions capable of inciting Nigerians against President Bola Tinubu's constitutionally elected government. Bello Matawalle made the call in a statement issued to newsmen on Friday in Kaduna by Ahmed Dawudil, his personal assistant on media. He described as unfortunate reports from a politician that he allegedly engaged a foreign lobbying firm to circulate decades-old documents relating to President Tinubu in the United States. According to the minister, such actions neither strengthen Nigeria's democracy nor address the country's pressing challenges. He urged opposition leaders to support government efforts to tackle insecurity, strengthen national unity, and improve the welfare of Nigerians instead of undermining the presidency. The Nigerian Defense Academy announced that it will conduct an inter-company obstacle crossing competition for short service cadets on Saturday at its Afaka facility. The academy disclosed this in a statement issued today by its public relations officer, Major Ruben Kavongia. Major Kavongia explained that the exercise, which was part of the academy's routine training activities, will take place between 6 a.m. and 11 p.m. He noted that the day and night exercise was designed to test the cadets' ability to negotiate obstacles in combat situations. The national chairman of the All Progressives Congress, Professor Nentawe Yeluada has celebrated his first year in office, highlighting the party's achievements over the past 12 months while reaffirming his commitment to strengthening the APC and advancing its progressive ideals. In a statement marking his first anniversary on X on Friday, Professor Yeluada described the period as one of immense responsibility, purposeful service and collective accomplishment, attributing the party's progress to unity and the dedication of its members nationwide. The APC chairman expressed gratitude to President Bola Ahmed Tinubu for his support and confidence, while also appreciating members of the party's National Working Committee, governors, elected representatives, party leaders, stakeholders, and members across the country for their loyalty and commitment. Reflecting on his first year in office, Professor Yeluada said the party had focused on consolidating unity, strengthening its institutional structures, and promoting inclusion and collective responsibility. The Budget Office of the Federation has told the House of Representatives that none of the funds appropriated for the controversial Presidential Economic Advisory Council, Presidential Foreign Intervention Promotion Council was released or spent. The Director General of the Budget Office, Tanimu Yakubu, disclosed this on Friday while appearing before the House ad hoc committee investigating the establishment of the council and the 1.3 billion naira budgetary allocation made to it in the 2026 Appropriation Act. Tanimu Yakubu explained that although the National Assembly approved funding for the council, the legal and administrative requirements needed before any money could be accessed were never fulfilled. He stated that the budget office withheld financial clearance while no recruitment or payroll approval was granted.
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10: President John Mahama of Ghana nominates the immediate past president of the ECOWAS Court of Justice, Justice Edward Asante, to the Supreme Court of the Republic of Ghana. This is contained in a statement made available to newsmen by Justice Edward Asante's office on Friday. It said Justice Edward Asante, a judge of Ghana's Court of Appeal, was nominated alongside his appeal court counterpart, Justice Sophia Banasco, and a former president of the Ghana Bar Association, Tony Fason. Their statement explained that the appointments were done by the Ghanaian president on the advice of the National Judicial Council in consultation with the Council of State. The Director General of the United Nations Educational, Scientific and Cultural Organization, Khalid El Ani, has condemned the killing of Mexican journalist Jose Contreras. Jose Contreras was shot in front of his son near his home in St. Martin on 16 July 2026. In a statement issued, Khalid El Anani called for an investigation into the killing and urged the Mexican authorities to bring those responsible to justice. Award-winning Nigerian singer and songwriter Tenny has released her highly anticipated extended play, The Wellness Package, marking a new phase centered on personal growth, healing, and community. The project reflects Tenny's personal experiences over recent years, presenting wellness as a lifestyle rooted in love, laughter, self-care, and meaningful human connections. The six-track EP also marks the beginning of Tenny's strategic partnership with Gamma, aimed at expanding her creative vision and global reach. Malawi head coach Love Momfazeli says his team will be ready for their 2026 Women's African Cup of Nations opening fixture against defending champions Nigeria despite the defeat to Ghana. The Scorchers lost 4-0 to Ghana's Black Queens in their friendly encounter at the Municipal de Berechid Stadium on Thursday. Doris Badua netted a hat-trick for the Black Queens, while Sharon and Isan Sampson was also on target for the West Africans. To end the news, a recap of the major headlines. Some residents in Jos have advised the Plateau State government to put the necessary measures in place by clearing waterways to avoid flooding, especially in Jos Bukuru metropolis. The Nigerian Hydrological Services Agency has identified 166 communities in Kaduna State as vulnerable to river flooding, warning of increased risks of flash and river floods as rainfall peaks. The Minister of State for Defense, Bello Matawalle, has urged opposition politicians to refrain from actions capable of inciting Nigerians against President Bola Tinubu's government. On the foreign scene, we brought you a report that President John Mahama of Ghana nominated immediate past President of the ECOWAS Court of Justice, Justice Edward Asante, to the Supreme Court of the Republic of Ghana. In sport news, you heard that Malawi head coach Love Momfazeli says his team will be ready for their 2026 Women's African Cup of Nations opening fixture against defending champions Nigeria despite the defeat to Ghana. The news was edited by Babatunde Ajayi and produced by Jonathan Ishobo. I am Gift Azamu. You can follow us on our social media platforms at Just 937 Rhythm, Instagram, X, and Facebook. Nigeria is the only country we have, let's avoid acts that could destabilize the nation. Remember, we are one big family. Good evening and many thanks for listening.
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0: Give it up for the Rhythm Nation.
1: Although no case of Ebola has been reported in Nigeria, we must remain observant following the outbreak of the disease in Central Africa. 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While there's no cause for panic, this is the time to stay alert. 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

0: Esther's just 10
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0: years
1: 10
0: old.
1: Years
2: broken humanity.
1: Oh, for 10 years.
0: Pastor,
1: she's 10.
2: He was
1: she's your daughter.
2: With so much compassion.
0: Esther shared that she's had this condition of an enlarged.

0: You know what it is to have a 10-year-old, just a moment, to have a 10-year-old suffer like this all her life. She's 10 and she's suffered for 10 years. It's good that we can have hope in Jesus Christ. See? And you think of, no matter how much you have, if man can't do it, they can't do it. I remember when one of my daughters couldn't walk. 5 doctors gave up on her. Said she would never walk again. Without Jesus Christ, that would have been terrible. But I said, Lord Jesus, all things are possible with you. And he proved it. No, she's not going to grow up like that. She will be healed today.
1: Lord, hallelujah.
0: Here, Esther. You will be healed here today. Are you ready to be healed? Is that microphone working? I want to hear Esther's voice. You ready to be healed?
2: Yes, sir.
0: Yes. In the name of Jesus Christ, I command this disease to die and pass out of your body. Every trace of it, from the crown of your head to the soles of your feet. And I command the devil that caused this to come out of your body now, to come out of your blood and get out of your body completely. Jesus Christ makes you well.

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If you were Jesus Christ, what would you have done? And I see several of them here crying. That's the love and mercy of God.

0: What were you thinking?
1: This is Maria. She only speaks
0: from
1: in Spanish.
0: Costa Rica. Spanish. Come. Even tears coming out of her eyes as well. Ask her, what was she thinking with that little girl beside her?
2: Con esas lágrimas que salen de sus ojos en este momento, ¿qué usted está pensando en este momento de lo que Dios puede hacer? 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
3: Por la niña que acaba de levantarse de la silla.
1: I just saw that child.
3: Que el Señor la sane y la cure y a todos los enfermos que usted ha tocado hoy. Que nuestro Señor haya puesto su mano sobre ellos
1: and
3: y los haya levantado.
1: I know that the Lord has put his hands on her in the same way he can do it for us as well. He can put his hands on us.
0: Yes. The Lord is wonderful.
1: Gloria a Dios.
0: It's wonderful.
1: Gloria a Dios.
0: Será Does that Dios. Pastor speak Spanish? Do you speak Spanish?
1: He speaks Spanish.
0: He speaks Spanish?
1: Yes. Pastor Olimpo.
0: Come, Pastor. She's from Costa Rica.
1: Ella es de Costa Rica.
4: Maria came with a dislocated
0: she
4: spine.
0: Said,
1: ella está diciendo,
0: she said
1: diciendo,
0: that when she saw that little girl,
1: que cuando vio a esa
0: and she thought that the same God that healed that little girl.
1: Ella pensó que el mismo Dios que sanó a esa niña me puede sanar a mí ahora. Amen. I believe it. Yes. Yes. God. God healed me completely. So it's the same God. He can make you free now. He can heal your life now.
0: You came all the way from Costa Rica.
1: Ella vino todo el triste trayecto desde Costa Rica.
0: That's not very near here.
1: Eso no ha sido posible. Eso, ¿usted vino aquí para hacer esto? The Lord brought me here. I understand that He brought me here for this. Because economically I cannot afford it. He brought me here. He has a purpose. He has a purpose. And I'm here. So he can
0: well,
1: his
0: he'll heal you
1: life.
0: Now.
1: ¿Cree?
0: That's why
1: ¿lo
0: you're
1: cree?
0: Here.
1: Eso por eso está aquí, ¿lo cree?
0: So, Pastor,
1: que,
0: you
1: pastor,
0: stand over here.
1: Póngase aquí, por favor, Pastor.
0: Put one hand on her back.
1: Ponga su mano en su espalda.
0: And put the other hand here.
1: Y ponga su otra mano aquí, por favor.
0: Here. Just put it here.
1: Aquí, aquí, por favor.
0: Thou devil of darkness, you come out of this woman's body.
1: Todo espíritu que está en el cuerpo de esta mujer ahora.
0: And enter into her no more.
1: Ya no va a entrar en este
0: and
1: cuerpo.
0: Every disease,
1: y toda enfermedad,
0: every trace
1: toda enfermedad
0: of each of those conditions,
1: todas estas condiciones
0: must leave now.
1: Se van ahora.
0: Out now.
1: Ahora, ahora.
0: Out of her now.
1: Ahora, ahora fuera
0: She's
1: de
0: here.
1: Ella. Ella es
0: She's
1: completamente
0: here.
1: Sana, está sana.
0: Come. You are free.
5: Glory to God.
1: Está libre, está libre.
0: It's over.
1: Está libre.
5: She's free.
0: It's over. It's
1: está
0: over.
1: Sana, está sana.
0: Glory be to God.
5: That's the
0: Thank
5: end
0: you.
5: Of dislocated spine.
0: Glory
5: and numerous
0: be to God.
5: Other conditions, but today
0: oh,
5: she's healed.
0: That.
5: Glory
0: look
5: to God.
0: Where somebody say hallelujah.

0: fungi.
1: It's a brain tumor. Thou devil of darkness, you come out of this woman's body. Come out of her brain. You come out. I command the tumor to die. Pass out. Pass out of her. Pass out of her. And let the brain be restored. Restored. Power of the Holy Ghost. What's your name?
0: Fungi.
1: You are healed. Give me your hand. Come.
0: Praise the Lord.
1: It's over. You're free. Come on. Take up your leg.
0: That's it. Fungi is free. She came from Zimbabwe to be here tonight. And tonight she's received new life.
1: Yeah. It's done unto you. It's done.
0: Oh, glory to God.
2: Where somebody shouts.
0: Hallelujah.
1: Well, all of you watching from the privacy of your home, your office, the hospital, your car, wherever you are, let's sing to them, He's in this place, Jesus is here. Yes, right where you are, Caddy, Switzerland.

Jesus' name, you are here. It's done unto you. It's done. It's done. Michael, South Africa. Usher syndrome. I bring you healing in Jesus' name. It's gone from you. It's gone from you. And you are here. It's done. Margarita, Italy. I bring you healing in the name of Jesus Christ. Yes, you are here. It's done. It's done. You are healed from all your disease. And a miracle for that man and that device that you're holding. Lizelle, United Kingdom. Yes, you are here. In the name of Jesus Christ, you are here from all your infirmities. It's done. It's done. Carol, USA, breast cancer. I command the cancer to die and pass out of your body now. In the name of Jesus, it's done. And all the pains leave you now. You're free, Carol. You're free. Women, Canada, Parkinson's. You are healed in the name of Jesus Christ. You're cleansed. You're free. You're free, Women. You're free. It's done. It's done. Susan, Nigeria, stage 4 breast cancer and brain tumor. I bring you healing

of the Holy Ghost, the healing for his body. 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That devil leaves you now. And you are free in the name of Jesus Christ. 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

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The migraine headaches gone. Hypertension gone. You are healed in the name of Jesus Christ. Hallelujah. 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Thyroid disease, constipation, skin rashes, gum damage, gum disease. Well, I bring you healing in Jesus' name, Anna. 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It's done unto you. It's done unto you. Catherine, Philippines. 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

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Right now, be healed. 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

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They're gone from you in the name of Jesus Christ. Thank you, Lord.

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Power of the Holy Ghost. Power of the Holy Ghost. Thank you, Lord. Rose, Suriname. I bring you healing in the name of Jesus Christ. You are here. It's done. It's done. It's done. Thank you, Lord. Noel, Belize, honestly, blindness. I

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Power of the Holy Ghost. Pastor Sharif, UAE, I bring you healing in the name of Jesus, from the crown of your head to the soles of your feet. And it's done unto you. It's done unto you. It's done unto you. Oh, glory.

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I remove that cyst in the name of Jesus. It's gone from you. It's gone. It's gone. Natalia. St. Lucia. I command the diabetes to go.

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Put your hands around your body. Yes, you are healed. You're free. You're free. It's done. Okay. Brenda Lisa, Belize, be healed in Jesus' name. Anathema leaves you now. You're healed.

Jesus Christ be here. From the crown of your head to the soles of your feet, you are healed. It's done. It's done. It's done. Vijay, India, I command that devil to come out of your body. In the name of Jesus Christ, you are healed. It's done. It's done. It's done. And the mental confusion is gone. Renu, India, you are healed. In the name of Jesus Christ, yes, you are healed. It's done. It's done. Yes, yes, yes. Savita, India, fractured bone, I bring healing to you. In the name of Jesus Christ, I bring healing to you. Put your hand on her arms, both arms. Thank you, Lord. Thank you, Lord. That devil gets out of her body. Be free of your infirmity in Jesus' name. Thank you, Lord. It's done. It's done. Joan, USA, neuropathy, arthritis, osteoporosis, insomnia, all gone from you. In the name of Jesus, it's all gone. It's all gone. You're free. Glory be to God.

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Oh, our system is gone. Well, that healing is yours in Jesus' name. Amali, South Africa, by love.

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The pains leave you now. Thank you, Lord. Marielle, Netherlands, stomach cancer. I command the cancer to die and pass out of your body, Mario. Be healed in Jesus' name. It's

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And you are free. You are healed. It's done unto you. It's done. It's done. It's done. Adrena, USA, Rett syndrome. Thou devil of darkness, you come out of this girl's body. You come out of her brain. You get out of her in Jesus' name and return to her no more. Thank you, Lord. It's done. Your hand, Uganda. I bring healing. Healing to you. In the name of Jesus Christ. Restoration for the brain. Healed. It's done.

0: done unto you. You are healed. It's done. Glory be to God. Lucia, South Africa, systemic lupus, it's gone.
1: Like Julius Caesar, we came, we saw.
0: And the vaccine injury, you are healed. You are healed. It's done unto you.

in this great world today, doesn't matter what the trouble is, I want to pray for you. Put your hand in that area where you need a miracle. Maybe some trouble with your heart, with your lungs, with your skin, maybe your eyes. This is your moment. This is your moment. Don't worry about what led to it. Don't worry about the cause at this moment. At this very moment, it doesn't matter what led to the trouble. What is important right now, the Master wants you well. Jesus wants you well. He wants you well. He wants you well. That's what matters. Thank you, Lord. Thank you, Lord. How gracious the Lord is. You know, what we're doing here is not a demonstration of the power of a man. No, it's a demonstration of the reality of the love of Jesus Christ. And that Jesus Christ is the same yesterday, today, and forever. He sent us to do what we're doing right now in His name. With His power and authority, by His Spirit. And that's what matters. What He did in Bible days, He's still doing. When we call upon His name and dare believe Him, He hasn't changed. I just told you the scripture, Hebrews chapter 13 and verse 8. Let's read it. See what the Bible says. Jesus Christ, the same yesterday and today and forever. How wonderful.

All you need is to believe. And that's not hard. That's not difficult. It doesn't matter what the case is. Even the dead are raised in the name of Jesus. And we have seen many raised back to life. Put your hand where you need a miracle. Thank you, Lord. Thank you, Lord. If it's a child, put your hand on the child. There are angels. Do you know there are angels that God sends? He sends them just for children. Did you know that? And as we pray right now, those angels will bring healing to those children. And many, many children will be healed. You just notice they're healed suddenly. Suddenly. I even see that there are many elderly people. While I was telling you that, the Spirit was showing even elderly people. The Lord said, the angels don't leave just because you grew up. So those angels that he sent when you were a kid, they go on with you. So even very elderly people, that angel is right there with you. And when we start giving the word for your healing in a few seconds, they'll go to work. To go to work. Well, you say, why didn't they do it before now? Well, there are gifts and calling of God that we can explain to you at this moment. When those gifts and callings are working, the heavens also respond. So there's a response right now to this blessed gift to bring healing to the nations. Wherever you are right now, put your hand there. In the name of Jesus Christ, the Son of the living God, I command the pains to cease. Cease right now. I speak to every demon of darkness. You demons of disease and infirmity of the body. You devils of paralysis. Demons of blindness and deafness and dumbness. You unclean spirits of darkness. In the name of the Lord Jesus Christ, I command you to come out of their bodies. Come out right now. Get out of their eyes. Get out of their ears. Get out of their hearts. Get out of their bodies. Come out of them in Jesus' name. And enter no more into them. In the name of Jesus Christ, be healed. Be healed in your body. Be healed in your bones. Be cleansed in your blood. From the crown of your head to the soles of your feet, be healed.
and hearing be restored to the ears. Those ears are unstopped in the name of Jesus Christ. The dumb tongue is loose. You are healed. You are cleansed. Now start thanking the Lord for healing you. Start thanking the Lord for healing you. Look up now. If you were blind, look up now in the name of Jesus. Look and see in the name of Jesus. Hear in the name of Jesus. Talk, rise.

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Thank Him for healing you. Thank Him all over the world. Thank the Lord. Thank Him from the bottom of your heart. Thank Him for what He's done. How gracious the Lord is. How gracious, how

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0: 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It's the king of gin. Chelsea London Dry Gin. Right spirit, right feeling. Not to be sold to persons under the age of 18. Enjoy responsibly.
1: Yes, guys, welcome back to Chelsea King of Gin Partey, where the show every weekend gets a flavor upgrade.
2: I am Tito. Oh, yes, and that's Ella. You know that, and we are proud to be right here. This awesome weekend party is powered by Chelsea London Dry Gin, the king of gin. And guess what, guys? It's giveaway time already.
1: Of course, here's your chance to win gifts in the spirit you win. Now, tell us. What date did Fela Kuti pass on?
2: Yeah, posted on Chelsea King of Gin Party on Radio. That's the Facebook group. Join Chelsea King of Gin Party on Radio and post your answers, and you'll be walking away with some lovely gifts from us right now. Let's get this party started.
1: All right, guys, that brings us to our number 10 song on the Chelsea Mixer for this week. Now, this song is one of my favorites. It's by Fowls, and it's called Omage. All the Omages

And that's the mood right there. One more before we jump into the gist. This is our number 9 song for the week on the Chelsea Mixer. Davido teamed up with Jazz World and GLCJ with the song, I Know Who I Be.

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1: Welcome back, guys, to Chelsea King of Gym Party on radio. So Spain just beat Argentina in the final, and somehow Drake is the one trending.
2: Ella, please don't tell me Drake placed a bet again, especially on Argentina.
1: He did, and he lost $1.5 million. $1.5 million, Tito.
2: That man needs to stop betting on football. I'm begging him. Anyways, did Messi say anything about that?
1: Yeah, he finally broke his silence to congratulate Spain. Very classy, you know. But the real gist is Coach Scaloni, though, he's now hinting he is not even sure he's staying with the national team.
2: Interesting times for Argentina, then. Let's keep it moving. More entertainment roller coaster coming.
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0: Next up, our TikTok couple is finally official. Pella and his beautiful bride, Javis, bride-to-be, bride, yeah. They recently confirmed their relationship.
1: Wait, I thought they were just close friends. What happened?
0: Apparently more than close friends. They've shared some gorgeous pre-wedding photos. And guess what? They revealed an August 1 wedding date.
1: Aw, congratulations to them, though. From all the drama we've covered in this show, it's nice to see something sweet for a change.
0: And next, we've got some serious roller coaster from the label side. Chocolate City has commenced legal proceedings against rapper Odumodu Black.
1: Over what exactly?
0: A lush assault of a staff during a December festival in Lagos. In a lawsuit now, so it's one heading to court.
1: Well, that's heavy though. We'll keep an eye on how that one plays out.
0: Of course, this is one pure entertainment drama. DJ Timmy versus Timmy Dakolo. Their name sounds like they're relatives, but they're not.
1: Wait, what did Timmy do?
0: So DJ Timmy is saying that Timmy Dakolo owes him something like 4,106 pounds, and he's dragging him publicly on Instagram with conditions.
1: Well, that's bold. What's the ultimatum?
0: So he said he had 7 days to pay up, or Timmy says he will expose his escapades to his wifey.
1: Chai! 7 days ticking. We'll keep you updated on that one.
0: Okay, so one before we roll, controversial content creator DJ Chicken has been released from Kirikiri Correctional Center. And this is hoping he's got the correction for which he went in to the center.
1: Oh, wow. Freedom. What was the first thing he did?
0: He immediately hailed Chei Tinubu as daddy. And of course, social media had a field day with that one.
1: Only DJ Chicken, guys. Only DJ Chicken.
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8: Tito the Fire and Ella the Fourth.
1: That's your entertainment roller coaster for today. Drop your thoughts on Facebook. But meanwhile, let's head back to the Chelsea Mixer. This is our number 7 song, and it is Elumelu by Young John.
0: Elumelu.

0: Alright, teacher, before we continue the mixer, I have to read this one out. Good afternoon, Tito. Trust you're fine.
1: What are you saying? What are you
2: good
1: saying?
2: Good afternoon, no. What is this? Be this greeting again now. So what's the gist, Ella?
0: It's about the Fela Remembrance. Now, the shrine in Ikeja is hosting from July 31st to August 2nd, which is the exact date he transitioned, all to honor the legacy of the king of Afrobeats.
2: Wow, and guess who's showing up? The king of gin. Yeah. You know, Chelsea will be right there, so that means we are going to be right there adding flavor to the whole event. Yes.
0: Now, let me break down the lineup for you guys. On Friday, July 31st, we've got the Talent Hunt plus a DJ rave with DJ Therapy, DJ Michelle, DJ Yorkzy, and DJ Dr. Step on crowd control and a dancing competition as well.
2: Of course, on Saturday, August 1st, you'll catch performances by Barry J., Siri Leather and Danny S.
0: And then on Sunday, August 2nd, it all peaks with artist performances by Show Kuti, Malaika, Mr. P, and many more.
2: Man, I can't wait to see this one. It's going to be massive. So mark your calendars, July 31st to August 2nd. At the New African Shrine Ikeja, come rock with us. Of course, remember, Abamiyada himself is celebrated 247, man.
3: 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It's time to win on In the Spirit, You Win.
4: Oh, yeah.
2: We're back in the mixer. It's not slowing down this time. Round two of the giveaway.
0: Same question, guys. What date did Fela Kuti pass on? Post it on our Facebook group, Chelsea King of Gin Party on radio.
2: When did Fela, the Afrobeat maestro himself, pass away? While you're typing the answer, quick fact, high energy music can actually boost your stamina. Yes, if you're at the gym this weekend, let this mixer push you through with Gimme That.
0: All right, guys, our number 6 song on the Chelsea Mixer, Davido, and number 11. Also, this song is off Davido's new album, Oriade, and the song is titled Gimme That Thing.

0: royalty is not loud. 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It's the king of gin. Chelsea London Dry Gin. Right spirit, right feeling. 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Enjoy responsibly.
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2: That one's a vibe. Keep it coming. Straight to the number 5 song of the Chelsea Mixer. This is Cash Coming and my vote. Hello, hello. It's the name of this one.
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0: Mixer.
1: Yeah, still the Mixer with Chelsea London Dry Gin powered by the King of Gin. It's time for Blue Fire by Adekunle Gold, number 4.

0: from the street, guys. Keep that energy up.
1: Yeah, we've hit the peak, guys. So here's your last shot at the giveaway so you can win something. And of course, inspired by the Abba Mieda himself.
0: One more time. What date did Fela Kuti pass on?
1: Posted on Chelsea King Ojin Party on radio. That's on Facebook. Before we go off air, make sure you do that.
0: And that brings us to our number two song on the Chelsea Mixer for this week. This one is done by Mavo and Soundgarden, and it's titled BB Lifestyle.

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1: Yeah, that's it from us. This is the Chelsea King of Gin Party. It's been the power behind this awesome weekend party starter, powered by Chelsea London Dry Gin,
0: where every occasion has a flavor. Bye, guys.
1: Bye, guys.
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0: That na why the taste sharp well well.
1: Tell them.
0: Chelsea London Dry Gin. Right spirit, right feeling. Not be drink for under 18. 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
2: A final case of Ebola has been reported in Nigeria. 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